0: repeat 22. Two, you guys still working on paper?
1: I'm about to be done.
0: All right, are you going to be 10-4 today or just 99 the whole tour?
1: 99 the whole tour.
0: All right, sounds good.

0: One fan.
1: What type?
0: What can you show me going to get at, on Iron?
1: What type did it gas at Iron took for? What 12?
2: 12.
1: Well, let me see if I can set this over. Hold on. Alright, 12 though. It's going to be the off ramp. If you can check for a sex offense at 244 North Metro Drive southbound, under the off ramp going southbound near the parking lot, there's a male black walking naked with a six pack of beer.
2: 24.

So if I had to get AP in the back lot, a commercial alarm at 1315 North North Branch, municipal at 869 West Blackhawk. Theft just occurred at Dearborn in Chicago. Auto accident at Larry's. Auto accident New and Northwater. Theft report at 201 East Huron and a Parker at 233 East Erie.

0: Hey, Tutu, if you could take the two of the beat, the alarm, and then the person walking the dog off the leash on Blackhawk.
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1: All right, 10-4, thank you.

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1: 0529 is the first district.
0: You landed in 1, it's 1843.

0: foot 72.
1: 172.
0: Hey, can you take a panic alarm, please? 1747 South State. It's for a Lyft driver that hit their panic. It's going to be stationary at that location, the Silver Jeep Compass, Texas license plate, Victor Paul Lincoln 7312.
1: Everyone.

For the Unit 82, this is coming over as an assault in progress, 868 North Wells. The caller said a guest came into the restaurant trying to take customers' items off of the table and then fled westbound on Wells. The victims are currently chasing him. Male black wearing a white hat, white polo, black bag, and a male black, dark navy something in blue jeans, dark navy shirt maybe.

0: 1-8-3-2.
1: 32
0: of it, that just occurred at the beat at Dearborn in Chicago. It has an hour on it. The caller said her daughter's friend's wallet was stolen.
2: 1830. Can you drop the wall
0: shot in my box? 10-4. Do I have another unit to arrive at 1830 on its assault theft? All right, you cut out. Was that 20?
2: 24.
0: All right, got you going. Are we coding Lakeshore Drive, 824?
2: 1948. 10-4. 1811. 811. Put 1830 shell on our box, please.
0: 11, you got it.
2: Did they go north on Wells, you said?
0: They play it southbound on Wells.
2: A231, I'm seeing right now. Sounds like the offenders went westbound on Institute, and then they walked them around headquarters. So they're going to be in the area between Chicago Institute, Wells, and Franklin.
0: 10-4, they went westbound on Institute. Okay, I'm going to read out a description part of the ticket that came over. If someone has a better one, let me know. Part of the ticket, it was supposed to be a male black, white head, white polo, and a black bag, and another male black with a dark navy, I'm assuming, shirt, and blue jeans.
2: Can you ask that unit on scene? I didn't catch it. Could you ask them if these were flyer boys or just thieves?
0: 823.
2: 23, that wasn't related to us, but we're turning the air right now. We can find out later for sure. Okay, thank you.

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1: 123.
0: Could you notify my sergeant that I've got a case in the queue for my arrest?
1: 10-4, 120.
2: 120.
1: 120, 123 has one in the queue with an arrest.
2: 99.
1: All right, and the victim from that theft, she called in also. She said the male blacks were older, looks like in their 60s.

0: 112.
1: Can you see the auto accident that we had earlier? Is this the same phone number that called it in?

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1: Yeah, it's the same number called it in.
0: No, it's a different number.
1: Sorry, boy.

0: 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Now it's at 190 North Lakeshore Drive, southbound for the same guy.
1: 10-4, thank you so much.

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1: What's up? Go ahead.
0: You can 5-4 you that call for now. Insurance assistant 113.

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1: 18:32. 32, can you check for a person down 304 West Hobart? Sophia, unconscious, female on the ground with a white and black shirt, white pants. I have rolling.
0: 99.
1: FC 32, looks like they are returned to quarters, the Amboy and the engine.

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1: 180 David.
0: Hey, Bob, can you put us down for a thermostat check at the Dearborn restaurant?
1: That's 10-4.
2: Off my phone.
1: Last unit to come in. Unit coming in.
3: Eighteen thirty-two.
1: Can you head to Lori's? We had an auto accident with injuries in ER room 5 on the second floor. They're staying around 4 p.m. A male black, 14 years old, was hit by a vehicle, and they want to report. They self-transported with the mother.
2: 99. 1830. 1830. Who's the paper car in Wells?

0: 1830, do you have a victim with you?
1: 1830, yeah, there's two victims. They're at the original coffee shop, 868 North Wells.
0: Okay, so far. 1824?
2: 1824.
0: Are you still on scene?
2: Negative. We'll head that way.
0: 10-4.
3: What's it do?
0: 172.
3: Can we get a cold light? We don't see the car.
0: Stand for, stand back for the car, right?

0: 133.
1: 133.
0: Okay, control is clear.
1: 10-4, I have you clear. Units are 18 on the city wagon, a battery in progress, 1005 North Riverwalk, 1005 North Riverwalk, call the state's group of male teens fighting. No further. District 18 is on 4, clear.
2: /172, it's a bad number for the driver, Laquita.
1: /122.
3: This is
1: 22. Next up is a person wanted, 23 East Adams. See Dimitri. All right, we got two different callers. First ticket came from Dimitri saying a male on scene stole his work bike, male Hispanic, pink shirt, black pants, on an electric scooter. Then we also had a call from Victor saying that his motorbike was stolen, and he sees a male Hispanic, pink shirt, white Jordans on a bike. He doesn't have his report number on hand. No further.
3: No further.

0: 1811.
1: 11, you're all I have up right now. Can you start rolling that battery in progress? 10 on 5, North River Rock.
0: 10-4, coming from the 10 sector.

0: Moody by one.
1: Moody by one, I was on four.
0: Hey, I don't know if you want to write your paper car, no, the 800 block of North Falls. We have footage of the two offenders that committed the theft earlier. I don't know if they want that footage.
1: 10-4, 18-24, you copy?
0: 10-4.

0: 132
1: of Fifth Citizen, 2 East 8th Street. Ashley's calling. She says she needs assistance retrieving her belongings. Is the black Dodge Ram on scene? No further. I had another unit coming in.

0: 1812. You have a code?
1: Yeah, that's the B19 pole. Apparently, like, she probably just, like, passed out and, like, forgot to, like, get her groceries, like, canceled.
0: 10-4.

113. 13, can you check out this criminal trespass, 231 South LaSalle? Security's calling, stating the building is closed and the male in the lobby is refusing to leave.

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0: Yes, ma'am. You can clear us from the 410. 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
2: 112, good. 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
1: Got you on lunch, too. New to the boarding one, we're getting a heat well being checked. Jamari is staying at 200 West Adams. He's been stuck in the elevator for 20 minutes. He's having trouble breathing, getting hot. Fire's rolling. Also coming over, I got an auto accident, 205 North Michigan, for a female who fell off the scooter after driving into a pothole. She's bleeding from the head. Fire's rolling. And I got an animal bite, 47 West Polk. All new and one.
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1: 11, need your help in a 20 sector, please. Next up is a disturbance, got about 35 minutes, 1209 North Wales. They're stating a male is harassing customers in front of that location, male black, blue shirt, in a wheelchair. No weapons, no drugs, no further.
0: 10-4. 120.
1: 120.
0: Do we have any available units?
1: As of right now, I have 133 and 71 and 72.
0: Okay, can you send 133 and then one of the wagons over to Dunbar Park?

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1: 10-4, 133.
2: 133.
1: Can you get to Dunbar Park with 110 and 120?
2: Yeah, 10-4.
1: 172.
3: 72.
1: 72, can you head to Dunbar Park as well?
3: 10-4.
2: What's 33?
1: 33, Henry.
2: I'm sure if you're gas on 37 and I.
1: 10-4.

been on a boat in the backlog and one. I have an auto accident with injuries at 205 North Michigan and heat wheel being checked 200 West Adams, animal body 47 West Polk, and an auto accident 2951 King Drive. I've been on a boat in 18 in the backlog. I have an auto accident PD only, new and North Water Street. Also, I have a theft report 201 East Huron. Those are jobs. I've been on the zone, both districts in the backlog 1926.

0: 180 David.
1: Hey, Spock, can you show us on another premise check, Mr. Marcus?

0: 171.
1: 171.
0: Can you ride with Fire 200 West Adams for this heat well-being check? It's more of a CFD assist. There's an elevator entrapment. Somebody was getting hot, feeling like they were having trouble breathing. Fire's still on scene.
1: 10-4.
2: One 22.
0: 122.
2: Hey, Central 22. Do you know if there's any call history location that we can find the ID? Trying to know. He doesn't have it on him.
0: Where did he report it stolen from? That location?
2: Yeah, 10-4. This location.
0: All right, give me a minute.
1: 120.
3: 120.
4: Can you advise 172 to pick up the keys for the gate for the school?
3: 172, can you pick up the keys to the gate to the school?
1: 10-4.

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1: $30
0: to auto accident at New and North Water. We did a call back. Looks like they're heading into the station. They're going to file a report there.
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0: 1822.
1: Yeah, it's Walgreens. I have a 2.5 OF report. 201 East Huron. Looks like it's stating that someone's narcotic medication was picked up by an unknown person, and the pharmacy is asking for police so they can review the tapes and make a report.
0: 99.

0: Bevel, Sergeant at 1. Once again, for that auto accident, 205 North Michigan, it looks like it was a third-party caller stating that the female had fell off the scooter and drove into a pothole. The AMBO as well as the injuries returned to quarters on CFD side. Can I do that to them, or you want me to send somebody, see if she's still there?
1: 99, just look for some CFD.
0: 10-4.

0: 823.
1: Well, do you have anything on the board at Ohio Street Beach?
0: No, I have nothing pending at 18 right now.

0: 102.
1: I would like to change the UCR.
0: Okay, for who is that?
1: I got it. It's John King, 334-933.
0: It was for a burglary report.
1: 10-4. Could you change that from a 0760 to a 1320?
0: Alright, it's done.
1: 10-4. Thank you for it.
0: You're welcome.

0: 171.
1: 171.
0: Jet Fire, return to course.
1: Yes, they did.
0: That's false. 823.
1: 823.
0: Hey, squad. I'm at, can you hold me down to the station on a walk-in possibly? Can you run this ID card for me?
1: 1-001-109-4162-CHARLIE. Okay, stand by. Units 18 on the citywide, we're getting a battery in progress, 600 East Ohio, 600 East Ohio. College State, a group of teens fighting. No further, District 18 is on Fort Cliff.

0: 23.
1: Do you have that person with you?
0: Yeah, of course.
1: Are you clear to copy?
0: Ten-4.
1: All right, 10-4, valid photo ID for Christian J. Cobb, 6744 South Cornell. And there is a warrant out of Cook County for him.
0: 10-4.

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0: 8-4, I'm clear. Can you put me on rush to the station, please?
1: 1-1, 10-4.

All right, we're going to second call for the battery in progress. This time, State of Navy Pier, 600 East Grand. 10 juveniles to early 20s, male Hispanic, female Hispanic, and diverse males and females fighting.

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1: 12.
0: Once Will, disturbance for the Bucket Boys, 6 North Michigan.
1: 7 boys.
0: Do I have 80 unit close?
1: Adam.
0: Can you check out that disturbance for the Bucket Boys, 6 North Michigan?
1: Come for it.
0: 12, take a disturbance.
1: Come for it.

Also getting a solid in progress related to the battery in progress, this time coming in at 500 East Ohio, where six male blacks and female blacks threatened to fight her sister. No weapons, no further.

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0: After gas, an auto accident, 2951 South King Drive, for no injuries, a gray Nissan Altima and a black Kia.

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1: Requesting La Trulia, MFG.
0: Yeah, stand by. 1834, are you clear from the transport?
2: 10-4 spoken. We got a person on 18.
0: 10-4. 1821, we'll make you a ticket. It's going to be in there until we get a 10-4 car clear. My finger coming in.
2: 1834. 34. We can do the relief after the personal flight. That's fine.
0: Okay, it's in your stack. 1821, 34, we'll do it after his personal.
1: 1821, 10-4, thank you.
2: Yes, sir, you can put me down. Clearing Solidarity Drive.
0: Clearing Solidarity, 10-4.

0: Sending an 18 in a backlog battery in progress, 600 East Ohio, EMS, 412 North State, a person wanted at Northwestern. Pending an 18. Pending in 1, an animal bite, 47 West Polk. An EMS call for a male foaming at the mouth.
1: 10-4, I'm right here.
0: All right, 10-4. I think CFD just pulled off.
1: You can go ahead and duplicate M squad.

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1: 114.
0: A heat well-being check 5 South Columbus for the person having a heat stroke. Fires en route requesting CPD.
1: 10-4.

0: 1885, Charlie.
1: Charlie,
0: was there a call over at Milton Olive Park regarding a battery?
1: What's the park's name?
0: Milton Olive.
1: We didn't have anything within the last hour.
0: How about Ohio Street Beach?
1: Oh, yeah. Well, I think this is whatever beach is near Navy Pier is the one we had for six teenagers fighting.
0: Yeah, I'm here, and looks like it's going to be no offender on scene, and I think I can refer them to alternate response.
1: Okay, 10-4.
0: Did you assign a car squad?
1: No, but I can send a car over there if you need. I only had 99 units, but I can send someone over there.
0: I don't think that's necessary, squad. I'll let you know.
1: Okay, just let me know.
0: All right, thanks.

0: 1812 and 1822?
1: 812?
0: And 1822 for the backup?
2: 1822.
0: Can you guys ride together on a violation order protection, Cindy Bischoff, 454 West Division?

0: just for info for units in 18, this came over as info for the police division in Lakeshore. A male talking to himself has his right hand in his pocket. He's walking on the bike trail. They said no crime has been committed. 1830, I'm coding this.
1: 30, copy.

0: Units and 18, criminal damage to property in progress, 23 West Chicago, for delivery. Male Hispanic, long sleeve, white shirt, black and white shorts with a green bike kicking the window. No damage was done, but he's still kicking it. We're also getting a check to well-being, 803 North Dearborn, for a wellness check on their brother. 121. One, two, one. One, 21. One, 12.
1: 12.
0: Suspicious object at State and Wacker for a suitcase that was left at the bus stop.
1: 24.
0: One, 21.
1: 110, can I help you with something? 121 is on lunch, and his time is end.
0: Oh, I thought he was just on lunch. We'll show him excused.
1: 99, thank you.
2: 113,
3: to search.
0: 113. We're going to get 31,
3: please.
0: Lunch in
3: 110 for 1885,
0: Charlie.
3: Yeah, you can 19 call this. The victim doesn't want to stick around waiting for an available car. She's got no injuries. She's going to call 311, make a report.
0: 10-4. Thank you. If you need the event number, 11651.
3: 99, thanks.
0: 1822. I'm sorry, disregard. 122.
4: 122.
0: 122 Animal Bite, 47 West Polk, at the immediate care for a person with a dog bite.

0: 162.
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0: 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And then you can put me up clear. I drove by.
1: Okay.

0: anyone near 11 North State and 1 for assault just occurred at TJ Maxx. 7 male blacks between 17 and 18 threaten a customer.
1: One six two Adam. Can I get a extra car to my staff over here? Preferably one that has a cage.
0: Okay, 171.
2: 71, 10-4.
0: 10-4. 1322 South Wabash. 62 Adam, you got the wagon coming.

0: 122.
1: 19-12, even the boxes, the location codes are 8.
0: Ten four, can you check 11 North State for that assault?
1: 10-4.

0: think so. I don't. Well, he's giving us a test report over here.
1: 6 PM, you said a disregard?
0: Yeah, 10 o'clock.
1: All right, getting a disregard for 1322 South Wabash.

0: Is there a 4363 Eddie on zone 4? Can you guys ride together on a check of well-being, 803 North Dearborn, 7th floor? They want a wellness check on their brother, Robert Penn, who had a court appearance yesterday, but he was acting belligerent, had to leave court. He didn't show up to court today, and they want to see if he's okay.
1: Of course.

0: to the board in 18 Battery just occurred, 700 East Grand at Giordano's for a security guard that punched a young boy in the face. Henry, what's going on with that auto accident?
1: 133.
0: Is 2951 South King of Code, or?
1: Oh, yeah, sorry about that. We came over to assist with Dunbar. That's a 19 Paul.
0: Okay, are you still at Dunbar?
1: Yeah, we're about to start cleaning out the people over here.
0: Right, can somebody at Dunbar, is 31st and Indiana part of Dunbar still? There's an EMS call over there for a person laying down.
2: One pen, just put it on my box.
0: Thank you.

0: 114.
1: Next up is a check the well-being at Roosevelt in Indiana. For a 60-year-old male, white in the street, yelling, running up to cars, possibly intoxicated or having a mental health issue. He's got white hair, gray shirt, black jeans, and a blue suitcase.
0: 10-4.

0: 114.
1: 114. One, 114, where are you coming in?
0: Yes, ma'am. Do you have a call on the board for an auto action on Wacker Drive and Washington?
1: Yes, 10-4, Washington and Wacker.
0: You can put it on the job. They waved it down.
1: Okay, 10-4. One-24, can you take the check to well-being at Roosevelt in Indiana then?
0: 10-4.

0: 18:22.
1: You can show me clear. I got 30 and 18.
0: Lunch in 18:10:04.
2: Lunch in 18:10:04.

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1: 114.
0: Yes, ma'am. Can I get an RV for 99-4?
1: 114, John King, 335026. 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

0: One time.
1: One time.
0: Fire maker removal here.
1: Yeah, they returned to quarters.
0: Nine, boy.
1: 10-4. I'm sorry, 18-11.
2: 18-11
1: of Panic Alarm, 923 West Weed Street, 923 West Weed. It originally was a disturbance for a male black recording on the back patio. They asked him to leave, and now it's coming over as a panic alarm.

0: Sergeant and one.
1: And?
0: Do you know what time the 180 units are going in for checkoff?
1: In about 15 minutes.
0: One eighty Charlie. Before you head down to check off, can you check a disturbance at Michigan and Adams for a male black yelling, refusing to get off the bus, bus 8408?
1: 10-4. One eighty David.
0: Show
1: us the Charlie.
0: 10-4.

0: Unison 1, person with a gun at Dearborn and Ida B. Wells, Ida B. Wells in Dearborn. For a male that was brandishing a gun 8 minutes ago, he was a male black wearing a white tank top, whitewashed jeans with a blue crossbody bag. He had the gun in the waistband. He's walking northbound on Dearborn.
1: 62 Adams, good job on that.
0: 162 Adams, 10-4.
1: Thank you.
0: 62 David, you're going?
2: Yes, sir.

0: Yes, well, just, can we have, Sophia work one check, checking numbers?
1: We had a person with a gun call at Dearborn and Ida B. Wells. If you want, if you can check the cameras at the train station over there for a male that was wearing a white tank top, white wash jeans, and a blue cross body bag with a gun that had a gun in the waistband.
2: Which station do you want me to check?
1: 62 Adam or David, which station?
0: Blue Line Jackson or Library.
2: All right, 10-4 seconds.
1: 113.
2: You show me checking out the library.
1: All right, 113 checking out the library.
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1: 731
0: Yeah, the library, I don't see anyone matching that description. I'm checking the Blue Line Jackson now.

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1: 122.
0: Control is on the wave down IWS and federal unrelated to the call.
1: Okay, 10-4.

0: Jeremy 301 Sam.
1: 7301 Sam.
0: Yeah, that's going to be a negative scene for Blue Line Jackson.
1: Time 4.

0: 124.
1: 124.
0: Battery in progress, 22 East Roosevelt, the Green Line. For a female black with red hair fighting a male black on the third train car facing southbound. Train car 5177.
2: One six two Eddie,
0: go ahead.
2: 27 Adam.
0: 10-4.
2: Four.

0: Tony 301, Sam.
1: Tony 301, Sam.
0: And that train is still being held over at Green Line, Roosevelt.
1: Okay, 124, that train is still being held over at that location. Just for info for Unicorn 18 at Lakeshore in Illinois, people are pulling over on Lakeshore Drive for the Navy Pier fireworks. Sergeant in 18, do you want me to send somebody for that or wait till the fireworks are over?
2: Just wait.

0: You can slow it down.
1: Slow it down to Roosevelt or for the person with the gun?
0: Person with the gun, you can slow it down.
1: Okay, getting the slowdown for the person with the gun. Dearborn and Ida B. Wells, if you're not on scene, take the slowdown. Slow down Ida B. Wells and Dearborn.

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0: Joseph looking at 426 South Clark.
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0: 1863 Charlie.
1: 863 Charlie.
0: West Joseph 1, detained over here at Lakeshore and Oak.
1: Lakeshore Drive and Oak on a street south, 1 detained, 2115.

0: 124.
1: 124.
0: Looks like Cook County's got it. We're going to be clear.
1: Okay, 10-4.
2: El 24.
3: Charlie, can I have a name?
1: 1863 Charlie, yes.
3: Last name, McLeod. Mary, Charlie, Charlie, Lincoln, Ocean, Union, David. First name, Stephen, Sam, Tom, Eddie, Victor, Eddie, Nora, middle initial, Lincoln. Birthday, 9 February, 06.
1: 10-4. Charlie. 1863 Charlie
3: for
1: your name.
3: 86 Charlie.
1: Stephen McLeod is coming back clear and valid on Ingleside out of Chicago. No stops in effect, no convictions.
3: 84 to CCO.
1: No negative.

0: 8662 Eddie.
1: 862 Eddie.
0: Yes, ma'am. Roll me a cage car over here, please.
1: Are you with 63 Charlie?
0: Yes, ma'am.
1: Okay. 1814.
2: 833 Paul, we can head over there.
1: 833-10.
2: Of course.
1: 814 disregard 33 Scott.
0: Juarez

He reported an 18 and a backlog battery victim injured at 1500 North Clybourne at the AMC. Male says he was jumped, requesting an ambulance and CPD. No offender info.

0: there?
1: 110.
0: Can you have the 180 unit heading for checkoff, please?
1: Okay. 180 units, you guys can start heading in for checkoff.

0: 1823.
1: 1823.
0: Ticket 1 for that tech unit at 403 on the miles.
1: 1833-10-4-2120.
0: And correction, it's 203 on the miles.
1: 10-4. 124.
0: 124.
1: Assault in progress. 11 North Michigan for a male wearing a white and blue shirt threatening staff and the pedestrians at the park grill. He's drinking alcohol as well. 180 Charlie, can we code out that disturbance?
0: Yes, you can code that out on 5-4.
1: 10-4, thank you.

0: 18:22.
1: 22.
0: And 18:14. 1814 for the backup.
2: 14.
0: Can you guys ride together 700 each grand for the Giordano's and Navy Pier? Security guard punched a young male in the face and was following him around.
2: Panda.

0: 122.
1: 122.
0: Hello, Supervisor, for a criminal sexual assault.
1: From your hand waiver? Okay, Sergeant for 122's notification. Okay, Sergeant at
0: 1.
1: 120, 122 has a CSA.
0: 1833. We couldn't copy. Was that 1833? Yeah, I landed 204 in the mouse.
1: Okay, 2126. One 120, did you copy the CSA? Or 120?
2: 120.
1: Did you copy 124 CSA? And I'm going to code out an EMS that return to quarters.
3: 122 CSA.
2: To the CSA.
1: Yeah, 122 has a CSA from 426 South Clark. Call 120. I don't know if he's having radio issues or...
3: He said he was coming to the location.
1: And then 122, if you could send us a message with a brief summary of the victim's info.

0: 1934. Can you start making your way with fire? They have a level 1 hazmat, 411, West Ontario. They need CPD. 1834, you copy?
1: 833 Venus?
0: No, 834, 1834.
1: 34, central.
0: Thank you. 1812. 12, can you slide by 1343 North Cleveland? Fire's been on scene for a little bit. They had a 65-year-old that was having issues after drinking for 5 days.
2: Four, five, seven, five, Adam.
0: 4575 Adam.
2: Good evening, ma'am. Can you put us on the board for lunch release?

0: Yeah, we'll make a ticket. Are you Oak in Cambridge today?
1: Go for it.

0: attending an 18, a battery victim injured 1500 North Clyburn, a person wanted at Northwestern, a criminal trespass just occurred 1755 West Fullerton, disturbance 474 North Lakeshore, Parker 1411 North Wells, a Parker, Russian Oak, assist the citizen at 342 East Illinois, traffic control at Orleans and Ontario, and the lunch relief for 4575 Adams. Pending in 18. Pending in 1, Bucket Boys at Wacker and Wabash. Vice complaint, 1133 South Wabash. And assist the citizen, 1458 South Canal. Pending in 1 and 18.
1: 1883 Robert.
0: 1883 Robert.
1: Yeah, I'm right by Oak and Rush. Is there a Parker there?
0: Yeah, for a UPS, I'm sorry, USPS truck parked on the sidewalk.
1: I'll take a look.

0: 1834.
1: Hey, squad, are you able to document all the units, all the CFC units on scene on my ticket?
0: Yeah, we'll put them on there.
1: Thanks, squad.

0: units in 18 getting a person with a gun, Orleans and Chicago, Chicago and Orleans. Male, Hispanic, short hair, cut black shirt, and a white Chrysler 300 pulled a gun out on him and fled southbound. 1831, you said you're around the corner?
1: 10-4.
0: 10-4.

0: vehicle?
1: The vehicle was a white Chrysler 300, no plate. 02 Sam, 1802 Sam, you have any cameras or pods?

0: 1834, you're coming in. We can't copy you. We can't copy you. Go ahead.
1: 1834, so I'm notifying my supervisors, Planet 5, Hazmat. I'm going to be pulling an RD in a minute. The gas company is already on scene. This incident earlier.
0: Okay, 10-4. Sergeant for 1834.
2: 1820. I'm notified, and can you put the job in my box, please?
0: 10-4.

0: 1834, is anyone going to need any services? Are they being evacuated? Are any residences affected?
1: Negative, squad. No deployments at this point.
0: Okay. Thank you.

0: 1831.
1: 1831.
0: A31. 344 West Huron. If you can change that location, please.
1: 344 West Huron, 10-4. We'll change your location.
0: Okay. 1831.
1: 1831.
0: Squad, can you put this plate in the box, please? It's the offending vehicle. It's going to be an Illinois plate. Frank Eddie, 33097.
1: Okay, 10-4, we'll put it on there. You're good?
0: Yeah, I'm good for it.

0: 1-833.
1: That white Chrysler lasted 10 minutes ago, 610 North Halsted, westbound.
0: Yeah, 31 has it. 31 has it at, well, 831. Do you have that vehicle at 344 Huron?
2: Oh, negative, but I'm speaking with the victim.
0: Oh, okay, 10-4. All right, so the last hit was 610 North Halsted.
3: Robert. 6-boy, catch up.
0: 10-4, event number 1-2-4-1-8.
2: 1831. Hey, Slug, just for information for the air, I mean, this victim just told us that the offender pulled out a gun, it's going to be a Hispanic male, pulled out a gun on him, and then he was following this vehicle. The victim got pulled over by county police, that vehicle took off on the highway going on 290. Guys, that he's from 26th Street. So kind of stopped the victim and just told him to stop following the vehicle.
0: Okay, 10-4. For the air from the person with the gun at Chicago and Orleans, the victim related that the offender was a male Hispanic who pulled out a gun on them. They were following the offender. Cook County pulled over the victim. The offender took off, got on the expressway.

0: 23. Yeah, that looks like it's going on the expressway westbound.
1: Okay, it's 10-4-1 on the expressway westbound.
2: Thank you. 34.
1: 34.
2: Can I get an RV for a 5006?
1: A 5006 is going to be John King 335067. John King 335067, event 13005. Sergeant and one, can I code out the bucket, boys? One ten, I'm going to code it out for now. Just one call.
2: 99.
1: One ten, can I also code out an anonymous vice complaint?
0: Please do.
1: Can you send us a message when you can, please?
0: Central 22, 10-4.

0: 1812.
1: Yes, give a disposition on this.
0: 1812, fire return to quarters.
1: No.
0: You want us to do it to them?
1: Yeah.
0: All units stand by for the should change. Be safe. Have a good night.
2: Good night, boys.

0: 831.
1: Squad, can you please run this Illinois driver's license for me, please? And then I'm going to give you a Illinois plate right after.
0: Hold on. Give me a second, because we're literally switching out right now.
1: Oh. Oh, okay. For sure. For sure, squad.
0: This is KSA 745 on the 15th of July, 2026. Council time is 21:49. Zone 4, Stacey's here. Good morning, everyone. First watch is here. 831, you can go ahead.
1: Squad, this is going to be Illinois driver's license. It's going to be Paul 6203818-2083. And Illinois place is going to be David King 613-50. And if you can please get back to me if anything's stopping with this ID.

0: Right, 831.
1: 1831.
0: Henry Perez coming back clear on both.
1: 10-4, thank you.
0: Yep. Eighteen twenty-four. 24 suspicious person, 1140. Actually, hold on. 1862, David.
1: Right.
0: Hey, David, can you check out a suspicious person over on Cambridge, 1140 Black and North Cambridge?
1: Well, I think that's at Oak Street Beach.
0: You got a traffic stop on Oak Street Beach?
1: More detail here, question.
0: Okay, I'll put you on the detail. All right, 1824, then, can you head over for this person, 1140 Black North Cambridge? Some male, white, brown hair, wearing a green shirt, walking up and down the block. He kept staring at her, looking very suspicious.
2: Four, five, seven, five, Adam, for info.
0: 4575, Adam.
2: Guess what? I know you guys just sat down, but I was checking to make sure we're on the board for lunch release on Cambridge.
0: Yeah. Yeah, you are. I have a unit coming up here in 10 minutes. I just had to give us the 1-8 job first.
2: 124.
0: 124.
1: 124.
0: 124, can you head over for a battery just occurred on State and Lake? An uncooperative female minor got attacked by a homeless male. Offender last seen, I guess, getting on the train. He's wearing a black wig, brown crop top, black shirt. Refuse EMS.
1: 7-4. Just to clarify, the offender went on the train?
0: Yeah.
1: Careful.
0: 162, David.
3: David, go
0: ahead. David, morning. Can you stand by for commercial arm 303 West Madison over at the Potbelly to support your motion, side motion, back door, front door?
3: 10-4.
0: 1 for a code.
3: 10.
0: Tom, just saying, I'm going to go ahead and quote out this info. Came over for 14th and Prairie in regards to a large branch that fell. They were transferred over to 311.
3: 9-9.

0: 会烦。
1: 你说。
0: 18 Solomon, drop this in your box. Come over at the Parker 1411 North Wells. It's in regards to a green Subaru. Parked in a loading zone. And then if you could head over for an assisted citizen, it's going to be at 342 East Illinois. You can speak to Rosie. Looks like he had his wallet stolen, and the thief tried using his credit card at Walgreens. He's requesting assistance to see if Walgreens will show him the footage.

0: 1812, did you copy?
1: I'll go to the Walgreens first.
0: One 12, I'm gonna have you having a hard time understanding you. Repeat.
1: 1812, does this have a report yet?
0: Negative. I can give him a call back and tell him to contact the arrest. Do you I can go ahead and have him contact three ARS. If I have a report, and then give us a call.

0: can also Sam. Oh, so Sam, good morning. Can you check and see if there's still a gray minivan stalled in the second lane, LaSalle and Lakeshore Drive?
1: I'll take a look.

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1: Funny, go ahead.
0: 4575 Adam was requesting a lunch relief. So the unit I send over to relief, does it have to be a 10-4 unit or can it be a 99 unit?
1: 10-4, preferably.

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0: Are you clear from Dunbar Park, or am I still need that?
1: You can hold us down here at Dunbar Park.
0: Right. Brimfield, 123. So I still have a 123, 123.
2: 110.
0: 110.
2: Can I help you with something?
0: Yeah, am I making 123 an extra?

0: Oh, that's a negative. They should be clear.
1: Okay, so 122. 122. 122. Can you please contact us in regards to information for the CSA?
2: And then give a call and get the 10 minutes.

0: 18 North Houston. 18
1: North Houston.
0: Yeah, I don't see any vehicles there.
1: Okay. Sounds cool. I'm going to go ahead and code it up there. Good.
0: There's a vehicle stalled on Ontario and Orleans in the middle lane.
1: Ontario and Orleans. Okay, 10-4, thank you.
2: Go ahead.
1: Tony, I'm going to go ahead and quote out the vehicle that stalled 311 was notified in regards to Orleans and Ontario. And then I'm also letting you know I'm going to put in a RIP.
2: 99.
1: 1831, 1831 for info. 1831. Am I still holding you down on that person with a gun in Chicago and Orleans?
0: Yes, one.
1: All right.

0: Right, 1812.
1: 1812.
0: 1812.
1: 1812.
0: 1812, then, if you can swing by for this auto accident, they gave 492 to 499 East Grant.

0: They're 18-20.
1: 18-20.
0: Yeah, 20. I'm just looking, and I'm going to have to send 18-32 to go relieve 4575 Adam. 32-99. No one else to send for that's available.
2: 99, go ahead.
0: All right, 18-32.
3: 32.
0: 32, if you could swing by and relieve 4575 Adam for lunch, please.
3: 99.

0: 834.
1: Hey, squad, we're fire. Everything's been secure over here with the hazmat. Should be clearing up in a few minutes. No displacements at this point.
0: Okay, 10-4. No displacements.
2: Well, I think you give me a 051, Adam.
0: Yeah, 3110-4, that's going to give you John King, 335-087, 335-087 on event number 13094, 13094.
2: Okay.

0: 1822.
1: Yeah, 1822. Am I still holding you down on this anonymous battery just occurred?
0: Sorry. Yeah, you can make that, 19 boys. Just been stuck in traffic over here.
1: Okay, 1831, go ahead.
0: Well, if I haven't said it, already, just for information, the victim is willing to sign complaints and have this guy arrested if, they see this car.
1: The 31, I'm sorry, you're coming in muffled.
0: Victim is willing to sign complaints and is positive to be able to identify the offender. Just information.
1: All right, victim's going to sign complaints. 1822. 22 in assault in progress. Units in 18 in citywide assault in progress. 770 north of South, the Big Wig Tacos. Belligerent customer making threats, refusing to leave. Male black wearing a black shirt, white pants. Nothing for this one. 14 district. Did you copy?
0: 22 and
1: 99. And then 1814, can you write with 22, please?
0: 14.
1: Yeah, 14, did you copy?
0: The assault, yeah, I got it.

If units 18 stop pending on the ramp, a criminal trespass just occurred. 1755 West Fullerton on Parker, 1411 North Wells. Battery victim over at 1500 North Clyburn. Auto accident on LaSalle, Ontario. Person wanted in Northwestern. Disturbance at 474 North Lakeshore. An auto accident on Columbus in Illinois. An assistant citizen over at 342 East Illinois. All pending in the backlog in 18. Time is 2208.

0: Angel.
1: 132.
0: One thirty-two.
1: I know you're over there on solidarity with parking enforcement. Just so you know, I'm getting a few calls in regards to looks like traffic is backed up from the parking lot. Just for info, I just didn't see your detail.
0: That's why we're clearing it up right now. Thank you.
1: Mm-hmm. 131 for info 131.

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1: 24.
0: 24, disregard. I saw you pulled an ID.
1: 5-4, you can show the going to the station to complete it. Thank you.
0: Mm-hmm. 162, Ed. 162, Adam.
2: 612.
0: 62, Adam, am I still only done on a traffic stop on Archer and State?
2: Squad, you can clear us on that right now. Making 19 Mary three times.
0: Alright, 10-4. And then 62, Adam, can you head over for the usual over by 180 North Wabash? It first came over as a vice, but now it's coming over as a battery in progress. For units on one of citywide vice, battery in progress, 180 North Wabash. There's a large group of females and males fighting in front of the Taco Bell. One kid stated they hit him. Caller will call back if the person needs EMS. Nothing further is on board for such a... And then just be advised, other tickets stated six male blacks were smoking marijuana. The 62 Adam, did you copy?
2: 5-4.
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0: 102 Sam, any eyes over in front of the Taco Bell, 180 North Wabash?
3: 102 Sam, yeah, we're looking at the camera right now. We don't see anyone fighting. But there is a large group of individuals on the northwest corner.
0: A large group, like how many? Approximately.
3: About 20.
0: Okay, 10-4. 62 Adam, did you copy? There's about 20 individuals over there. They're not fighting, though.
4: 10-4.
0: All right, do you have another unit to ride with 162 Adam over at 180 North Wabash?
2: Go on, 162 Adam, I have a way coming from the south end.
0: 10-4, good morning.
1: 124.
0: 124.
1: You can put this report on hold. We just back up.
0: Okay, 10-4, thank you.
1: One twenty.
0: Letting you know, I'm gonna go ahead and quote out. They're calling for music, live band playing in a restaurant.
1: Okay. 9-9.
0: And then 20, can I go ahead and quote this out? This came over as an assistant citizen. Mark is calling stating that he's requesting police to take him back home over on 72nd Place by tonight.
1: Negative. You can quote that.

0: 162 Boy.
1: 62 Boy, good morning.
0: Good morning. You can throw us on 62 Adam Shop. I'll head it over here.
1: 62 Boy, 10-4, thanks. One 62 Eddie.
2: Eddie?
1: 62 Eddie, am I still holding down on the traffic stop on Solidarity?
0: Eddie,
1: sorry, am I still holding down on the traffic stop on Solidarity?
3: Eddie's left clear.

0: 1824.
1: Where are you calling from?
0: Four. 24, did you make contact with the male or female?
1: Yes, we made contact with female.
0: Sorry, 24. And 4575
1: Adam? Venerable.
0: Sorry, 4575 Adam?
1: Yeah, 75 Adam, go.
0: Yeah, Adam, do you know where you're taking lunch at?
1: Yeah, we're at the station.
0: Okay, 74, I'll put you on lunch at the station. 124, were you trying to come in?
1: 10-4 squad, well, we are at that location. Looks like there was a crowd, but they look like they're dispersing.
0: Okay, 10-4, looks like they're dispersing over at 180 North Wabash.

0: 124.
1: 124.
0: Yes, well, you can put us in that assistance showing us 4-5-1 on paper.
1: 10-4.

0: Which unit?
1: Yeah, 7514,
0: go ahead. You're trying to come in?
1: Yeah, let me move with the Lieutenant 18, Roger.
2: 1890, go.
1: Yeah, these party goers are already on the sand, but we're set up in the position that you had mentioned, but they're in the water in the sand now.
2: All right, 99. I'm going to head over there. Just hold your position.
1: I don't know.

0: 1890.
1: This squad, can you find me two units that are not on assignment right now?
0: 1890, we're in a rep, and all my units are done.
2: 1820, I can start heading that way, and I'll find a car. Give me a second.
0: Okay. All right, 9020 is going there.
1: Cool, yeah. What I'm looking to do is I'm looking to get two units at Michigan and Oak. We're going to begin to start moving these crowds off the beach, and they're going to go down the tunnel and come up on Michigan and Oak. So I'm going to make sure we have somebody there to mitigate that.
0: Okay,

And for units in 18, simulcast is busy. Get in that's in progress. 157 North Michigan. There are three female blacks that are currently stealing from the Walgreens in front, arguing with security. No visible weapons.

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0: Contact to David.
1: David.
0: David, can you send by this disturbance? 618 South Wabash. Looks like our neighbor was throwing trash in front of the apartment. So the caller hasn't seen the neighbor today. Has over an hour.
1: Okay, so we're just not going to call that.
0: Wonderful.

0: and Freedom 718 still pending in the backlog. Criminal trespass just occurred. 1755 West Fullerton, a domestic 424 West Girdle. A Parker 1411 North Wells, battery victim, 1500 North Clybourne with a removal to St. Mary's. Assistant Citizen Ontario and Orleans, auto accident with Southern Ontario, theft in progress, 757 North Michigan, disturbance at 250 Superior. Person wanted Northwestern, disturbance at 474 North Lakeshore, auto accident at Columbus in Illinois. An assistant citizen over at 342 East Illinois, was a job spending 18 and the wrap time is 20 to 29. $134, Henry. $134, Henry. Yeah, $3400. Unit of battery in progress, 29 cents out there. For units of one of citywide battery in progress, 29 cents out there. Born is a female that keeps putting hands on him. Nothing for the zone 4. First issue clear.
1: What's that address again?
0: 29 cents out there. $3,400, did you copy?
1: No, you're breaking up. What's the address?
0: Oh, sorry. 2910 South Dearborn. And it's a bad number. There's no apartment number or anything.
1: Good one.

0: 134 Henry.
1: 134 Henry.
0: Yeah, 34 Henry. I'm also getting a check to Volpina at 2701 South Dearborn. Once again, this is an open line. It's an approximate address. I'll drop that one in your box. Not sure if it's related or not. But it's also a bad number.
1: Careful.

0: 1819.
1: 1819. Okay, thank you, please.
0: 1820, go ahead.
1: Did you reach your way over to Michigan and Oakland?
0: 99.
1: Alright, cool. Yeah, we've done the first wave of push, so we'll start seeing people coming your way soon.
0: 99, right here.

0: 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The auto accident on Roosevelt and Measure K, we have it on pod.
1: What's the pod camera number?
0: 6658 William.
1: 6658 William, 10-4, and then who's at fault?
0: The gray SUV.

0: 134 Henry.
1: 134 Henry. Go ahead.
0: You said 2910. You did say that was a bad address because we don't see anybody. What was the other address?
1: 34 Henry. What am I coding out Dearborn then?
0: Can you repeat that for
1: me? Am I coding out Dearborn, 2910 South Dearborn then?
0: Yeah, that's a bad address.
1: Okay. And then the other one was 2701 South Dearborn. Also a bad number.

0: 1890.
1: 90. Well, can I get EMS to come out here to Oak Street Beach here? We got somebody who just tripped on the concrete and broke their ankle.
0: I did that there, too. All right, 10-4.

0: 3400.
1: Is there a call back?
0: Negative, bad number. What am I also putting this one out?
1: Yep, you make them both a 19 call. Can I get you this?
0: Yes, 34 Henry. It's going to be event number 13814, 13814, and 13792, 13792. Right, 131, 131.
2: 131.
0: 31, good morning, girlie. Getting a commercial alarm at 2415 South Michigan. It's just a front motion.
2: Good morning, Sunflower.
0: Yeah. 1833 out, yeah, 1833.

0: 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Right, 123, 123.
1: 123, good morning. Can you show us headed over to Solidarity?
0: Yes, 131. 131. I'm also going to drop this auto accident in the box for Michigan and Roosevelt. The gray SUV was at fault, and it was captured on pod. It's two vehicles.
2: 10-4.
0: And then

0: 6 Adam, am I putting out that battery?
1: Thanks for calling.
2: A23. Squad, can you hold it down at Oak Street Beach?
0: This is 1823 First Watch.
2: 10-4.
3: 1831 Third Watch.
0: 1831 Third Watch.
3: Hey, Squad, did you make us an extra car?
0: Yeah, 10-4.
2: Thank you.
0: You're welcome. 1820.
4: I'm going to be made into an X-ray and then a second mobile with 1890, please.
0: 1890 for the mobile.
4: I'll see, we got PATVs. Do you want them on the beach side or in the park area by Michigan Oak?
5: Yeah, just have them patrol the sand here, and we got a few people by the volleyball courts and stuff. Let's get everybody moving here.
4: Very nice.
0: 1833. Do I have an 1833 or an 1831 out yet?
6: 1833.
0: 32, get in the Marine. Simulcast is busy. Well, for units in 18 and citywide, get in the Marine, 400 North McClurg. Mail jumped in the Chicago River and is asking for help. Still coming over details to follow. Nothing further. Zone 14 district.
6: Come
0: on.
7: Good morning.
0: And good morning. 1813.

0: All right, and then 1833. Good morning. And then 33, just be advised, for those details to follow, a boat is picking him up now and is putting a life jacket on him.
1: Perfect, 10-4.
2: 1831, 1831. 1831, I'm going to be Michigan and Oak with X-ray, 1821.
0: Okay, 10-4. 1863.
3: 1863,
4: good morning.
0: 13, good morning. Are
4: morning, you fucking that mobile with 63 Charlie, please.
0: 1863, give me 1 second. 1813, you're going to be 99 the whole shift?
3: 99.
0: All right. 1863, Charlie, for the mobile. 1863, Charlie, for the mobile.
4: Six producers already at him.
0: Okay.
5: 1821. 1821. I'm going to need a relief here as well.
0: Yeah, when 1821 comes out, first watch.
5: Yeah, I'm just reminding you with everything else that's going on.

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1: 1813.
0: Alright, 13, I'm gonna drop the CSA report in your box at Lurie's. You can speak to Jones, the nurse.
1: 99.

0: 121.
1: One twenty-one.
0: Can you swing by for this commercial? I'm over at 360 North Michigan. It's it's the Hello Kitty Cafe. It's interior first floor elevator motion.
1: 10-4.
0: And then, you know what, 21, I'm also
1: going to drop this other...
0: 21, I'm also going to drop this other commercial. I'm at the Potbelly, 55 East Jackson, for that front entry motion.
1: 10-4-4. Yes, Clark. You run Illinois, for me, please. Jeff Harper.
0: Are you also at Oak Street Beach?
1: No, negative. I'm at, 55 East Cedar.
0: 55 East Cedar, okay, 10-4. Go with the plate.
1: Frank John, 931-80.

0: 1628.
1: Well,
0: can you check out the suspicious auto, no occupants or with occupants? I'm not sure which one it is. It's a black SUV that's parked on the sidewalk near the Chicago River. I'm sorry, Chicago Theater. We got a few calls on it.
2: AP20.
0: 62 Adam, did you copy?
1: Yeah, give up what I got.
0: All right. 1820, go ahead.
2: Just for information, in our zone, we got bikes following a group that broke off. As they entered the beach, they're headed westbound on Walton towards Rush. Just the units are aware.
0: All right, 10-4, bikes following a group as they exited the beach, going westbound on Walton towards Rush. 83, Robert.
1: Robert.
3: It's coming back on a gray Acura four-door to a Arriaga out of Cicero. It's suspended and expired.
1: Okay, you can show me clear. Thank you.

0: just getting information. Looks like it was a stolen vehicle from 60 West Randolph, the plate of George Boy 24002.
1: We got a group that we're walking with, or on Walton, on going west from Michigan.
0: Yeah, 10-4.
1: There's about 50 of them.
0: 10-5-14, it's about 50 of them, 10-4.
2: 1890. Yeah, I've had the pack drones rove in the area. Have them go assist the bikes, please.
0: Are there any tech units available if you guys can go assist the bikes? Any units roving?
3: 63 Charlie, just on.
0: 63 Charlie, 10-4.
1: Where are they at?
0: Walton Rush.

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1: 123, won't you clear up from Solidarity? There's going to be an auto accident in the box.
0: 10-4.

0: 4575 Adam.
1: 4575 Adam.
0: Could you give us the VIN number, please, on our post?
1: Yeah, it's 13029, 13029.
0: What for?
2: Yeah, 133. Good morning. Can you hold us down at 34th Street Beach?
1: 10-4. Good morning.

and for units in 18, still pending the backlog. A criminal trespass just occurred, 755 West Fullerton, commercial alarm, 814 West North Avenue, suspicious person, 1601 North Wells, a Parker, 1600 North Wells, a domestic, 424 West Girdle, Parker, 1411 North Wells, battery victim, 1500 North Clyburn, domestic battery, 1118 North State, auto accident, Lisseau and Ontario, death in progress, 757 North Michigan, a person wanted over at Northwestern, disturbance at 474 North Lakeshore, auto accident on Columbus in Illinois, assist a citizen over at 342 East Illinois, playing back along in 18, 72302. 1832. Third watch.

0: 1832.
1: Yeah, 32, third watch, 1820 is requesting you go over to Oak Street Beach.
0: 99.
1: And 121.
0: 41.
1: I'm also going to drop this battery victim in the box from 120 North Dearborn. I'll let you know if they make a removal.
0: 10-4.
1: Eddie, can you stand by for this check that will be over at the Blue Line Jackson Van Buren? I sent it over to Citywide One. They read it over. There are people who are messing, harassing him. There's 14 people. Possible mental, I'm not sure.
2: 10-4.
1: 162-boy.
3: Morning.
1: 602-boy, can you ride with Eddie just in case over on that check the well-being?
3: Yeah, 10-4.
1: And 121. 21 for that battery victim. The victim has left. You just want me to go ahead and code it out then?
0: 10-4, you're going to need to call.
1: 7514.
4: The group's about 25. We're at Rush and Oak heading north.
1: All right, the group is about 25. Rush and Oak going northbound.

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0: Good morning, squad. I know we're busy, but when is the unit available? Can you swing by Columbus? We got a bunch of cars parked on both sides in front of Buckingham Fountain. And then another group of cars at Solidarity.
1: 10-4, we have a car going to Solidarity. We have a car going to Columbus. I'm sorry, 31st Street Beach, and then... Oh, yeah, we have Solidarity, Columbus, and 31st Street Beach.
0: 10-4.

0: 1886
1: Union sign is exposed at Walton.
2: Also Sam.
0: Union sign for good morning. Also Sam, do you have any eyes on Columbus and Illinois for an auto accident, a PTA bus versus a vehicle?
2: I'll take a left spot. I'm checking the 1st Street Beach right now.

0: What's your suit, boy?
1: 61.
0: Hey, is there a call back? We're right here on the platform. We don't see nobody waving a banner or anything like that.
1: Joseph called, but he's a possible zebra.
0: We don't see him. Do me a favor. Give 628 a... See if anybody comes up to us.
1: 628, you cut out a little bit. You said do you a favor and then something about 628?
0: Can you give him a disregard?
1: Alright, 10-4. 6020, you're getting a disregard from boy.
2: 10-4, we're starting here.

0: 那天要出山。
1: 我出山。
0: Yes, squad, I got a bus 4054 on Columbus and Illinois stop.
1: Okay, thank you. And then, Ontario and LaSalle, I know it was, I believe, where the vehicle was needed a tow, but did you see an auto accident over there?

0: Oh, it's a Sam.
1: 1802 Sam, go again, squad.
0: Yeah, sorry. Did you see an auto accident over there on the Terry and LaSalle? I know we had a vehicle that was blocking, or that had broken down. But do you see an auto accident that happened over there? The city came over at 2204 hours.
1: I'll take a look right now.

0: Hey, Gene, I'll do the same. Yeah, Squad, I don't see anything on Ontario and the south.
1: Okay, so I'm quoting that then.

0: 162, boy.
1: Boy.
0: All right, 62, boy. Not sure if this is related or not, but now I'm getting a robbery just occurred over at the Blue Line Washington and Madison. It's a third-party caller stating that caller saw a group that was yelling at an unknown male with a black hoodie. And when the train approached, heard someone state that it appeared as if the male was robbed. Issue happened on the platform. Caller just wanted to pass along the info. And then for the check to well-being, the update on that was that the caller is wearing a black T-shirt, beige pants. So if you don't see anyone at the Blue Line Jackson and Van Buren platform, black shirt, beige pants, then you can go ahead and code it.

0: 7514. Can I mobile at
1: 1890?
0: 1890 for the mobile. 1890? We're at State Elm. The group kind of dispersed from here. If there's any other units in the field to see a group, let us know. But as of right now, the group's kind of dispersed and they're went their separate ways.
2: And I copy that. Mike, thank you very much. We're done.
0: Copy. Thanks.
2: 1890? 90, go ahead. Well, let's have the attack teams pay a special attention in the area and make sure we don't see any groups causing disturbance out there.
1: All right, attack team, you guys copy 1890?
3: 639.

0: And then we have a Robert just got at the Blue Line, Washington. It's a third-party caller. Says a group that was yelling at an unknown male with a black hoodie. Then when the train approached, heard someone state that it appeared as if the male was robbed. Heard on the platform, caller wanted to pass the info along.
1: Which is where you can about as well.
0: All right, 10-4. I did send it over to Citywide. They sent it back. They broadcasted it.

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1: 820.
0: You could show myself on 32 and 24 and the other midnight cars clear from this midnight spot.
1: Tim Perkins.

0: 1823, if you could head over for the 7th in progress, 757 North Michigan. Actually, you know what? Hold on. 1886 Victor.
1: 23, I'm still at a house you need. 86 Victor.
0: 86 Victor, since you're over there on Michigan and Chicago, can you swing by this, the Walgreens 757 North Michigan? This job has an hour. It was in regards to three female blacks that were stealing from the Walgreens.
1: All right, I'll go check it out.
0: All right. And if they need paper, can you refer them over to ARS?
1: Later.
0: 1890 for info 1890.

0: 33. Yeah, am I quoting out this Marine?
1: Yeah, sorry, 19 Paul.
0: All right, 33 then, if you could head over for domestic battery. Actually, hold on. Yeah, head over for domestic battery, 1118 North State at the Viceroy Hotel. It's a female in the lobby requesting police. Her ex-husband, who's still in the room, physically assaulted her.

0: 33, did you copy?
1: 33, 10-4.
0: $18.90 for info, 1-890. Alright, 1831.
2: 31.
0: 31, can you head over? Suspicious person, 1040 North Lakeshore. Complainant was crying, stating there was a guy she doesn't know was following her. Male Hispanic, early 20s, with curly hair, wearing glasses in a pink bag. Caller said her phone was about to die. Disconnected. There was no answer in a few callbacks. He can handle that accordingly.
2: 99.

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0: X-ray 1820. I'm going to trouble you for some codes. This is a citizen. Has over 2 hours, 2.5 hours. It was in regards to someone. It was in regards to a citizen that wanted to file a police report. He was requesting police to have Walgreens show them the video footage. We only got one call on it. Can I go ahead and code it out?
1: Yeah, we can't make them show it to him, so nice and simple.
0: Okay, and then the direct list over at Lakeshore Drive has 20 minutes. I'm going to go ahead and code that out as well.
1: I know.
0: And then we also had a suspicious person, but it was people that were walking by, banging on the store window. There was no damage or anything. I'm also going to go ahead and code that out.
1: I know.

every unit's an 18, still pending in a backlog. How much has that just occurred? 1755 West Fullerton Commercial Arm, 814 West North Avenue at Parker, 1600 North Wells, a domestic 424 West Girdle, Parker, 1411 North Wells, battery victim with the removal of 1500 North Clyburn, auto accident with injuries, 240 East Lower Illinois. Person monitored over Northwestern disturbance at 355 East Ohio, an auto accident over on Columbus in Illinois, up in the backlog in 18, time is 2324.

0: 1890.
1: He'll call you in a second.
0: All right. And extra 1820.
2: Extra 1820.
0: Not extra 1820, just letting you know, I'm going to quote out a disturbance at 474 North Lake Shore. I had some time, we did a call back, they no longer need police. And I'm also going to go ahead and quote out this criminal trespass. That's over 2 hours on it. It was in regards to an individual who had been banned.
2: Right.

0: And then extra 1820.
1: Sorry, go ahead.
0: Yeah, sorry. We do have an 1823 on first one, and if so, are they also clear from Oak Street Beach?
1: 99.
0: All right, 1823.
2: Food here. One of the stations that drop off, so if you are with that, we're riding 3D and we're on ATVs. You can stack them wherever you go.
0: All right, you're going to be 10-4?
2: 10-4.
0: All right, this is going to be a domestic, 424 West Gerda, Unit 202. Daughter's boyfriend is inside the house, refusing to leave, 41-year-old, and daughter's 19. The male is a male black wearing a blue shirt, blue pants.
2: 10-4, it's going to be a minute.

0: All right, and then 1831, if you could swing by. I'm going to drop these two in your box. It's an Auto Action over in Columbus in Illinois, and then one at 240 East Lower Illinois.
1: $99.

0: 18027.
1: 18027.
0: Yeah, that accident on Lower Illinois, got it on pod camera, 9386 Henry. It's a vehicle versus pedestrian.
1: 9386 Henry, 10-4, thank you.

0: 131.
1: Can you drop 2, please, on the box, please?
0: Yeah, go ahead.
1: The first one is Frank, 7415, Illinois plate. Should come back to the Honda. The second is Eddie Young, 36583, also Illinois. Should come back to the Jeep.

Venus and 18 Semocast is busy. Come on, trust us in progress. 803 North Dearborn, Venus 1711. The female black that's banned from the building, she's inside a unit with the male tenant and refusing to leave.

0: 3971, Semcas is busy. The service on the red line, Monroe, 26 South State. It's a male black wearing a black shirt, brown pants. On board harassing people and getting in people's faces. It's 5611 on the red line. And Semcas is still busy.
1: Show is going up to room 16.
0: Going up to unit 16, 12, 10 for you, time is 2337.

0: 124. Good morning, guys. Can I someone check this in progress? Someone kids is busy. It's a male, black, no shirt, dark denim pants. He's seen by the loading dock trying to get under the gates.
1: Good morning, Deborah.
0: 112, good morning. I'm going to drop two in your box. This came over as a disturbance over at the Red Line, Monroe. 26 South States, a male, black, wearing a black shirt, brown pants, on board, harassing people, getting in people's faces, heels on the Red Line, train car 5611. The other one's going to be a disturbance on Michigan and Madison. It's seven people trying to get into a gray Hyundai minivan.
2: Good morning, girl.
0: Good morning. 1814-1814.
2: 1814, I'm here.
0: 1814, good morning. Are you going to be 99 the whole shift?
2: Yes, ma'am.
0: All right, then I'm going to drop a few in your box. A battery victim injured from 1500 North Clybourne. Ambulance 45 made a removal to St. Mary's. And then I'm going to drop a Parker over at 1600 North Wells. A commercial truck.
3: Okay,
4: that's 99. 1824, 1824. 1832. 1824.
3: Good morning,
4: squad. Can you show me at the station waiting for my partner?
3: 1824. You calling, squad?
0: Yeah, 24, good morning. You're 99 the whole shift?
3: Till 3 a.m., squad.
0: Okay, 10-4.
1: Numbers for 99 boy.
0: And this is for the one on Lower Illinois? All right, 99 boy, that's going to give you John King, 335-148, 335-148, on event number 14250, 14250.
1: Hey, 12.
0: Good morning. A commercial on 14 West North Avenue for the Medicine Reed Lincoln Park. It's a motion sensor front door. And then it looks like they spoke to, and then just be advised, it looks like they spoke to the key holder, stated that everything should be fine. But he's no longer working there. 1834-1834.
1: 34, good morning.
0: 34, good morning. I'm going to drop two in your box. The disturbance over 365 East Ohio. It's for five male blacks walking around with full face masks. One gave him, I guess, one. The ticket reads, one gave him the stare down, walking westbound towards Michigan. And then the other one's going to be a person wanted over at Northwestern. I'll do a call back on that one. It has a few hours on it. And he also, she also called in a disturbance as well.
1: Not the stare down. 10-4.
0: I know. And then 34, I'm also going to drop this other one that just hit the board. It's an assistant citizen over at 243 East Ontario. Jordan's the caller. Looks like some of her property was taken. She knows who has her items and where they're staying at. I guess she needs your assistance to confront the individual.
1: 10-4.
3: 132. Can you put this down for parking enforcement on Columbus?
0: 132, you're joining 21 on Columbus 10-4. All right, 1842, 142.

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0: 122.
1: 1WG. Go ahead, Clark. Good morning.
0: 122. Good morning. A commercial number 173 North Michigan for the Garrett's Popcorn. It's a backdoor.
1: Careful, Clark.
0: Can we get a supervisor here if possible, please? A sergeant for 1833 over 1118 North State. 1820. A 20, good morning. Can you stand by? 33 is asking for a sergeant over for a domestic battery over 1118 North State.
1: Choking around.
0: 1822, 1822.
1: 1822.
0: The 22, good morning. Can you stand by for this criminal trespass in progress over at 803 North Dearborn? It's stating, 20 stating that Aaliyah Franklin, female black, is banned from the building, but she's inside a unit with a male tenant and is refusing to leave. And good morning.
1: 1822, good morning, Squire. Actually, we have a transfer here in 18.
0: Okay, 7-4.

0: 7, 18, 30, 7, 18, 30. 18, 20.
1: What you need?
0: 20, am I putting 30 in the station?
1: 30 will be 18.
0: Sorry, I couldn't copy. I heard the wind.
1: Yeah, you can put 1830 on the street. He'll be 1801.
0: Okay, he'll be 1801, 10-4. 1834. 34, can you actually hold off on those two and head over for this criminal trespass over at 803 North Dearborn for unit 1711? Tony is dating Elia Franklin. She's banned. She needs to be removed, but she's inside a unit with the male.
1: 10-4.

0: 4575 Adam.
1: 4575 Adam.
0: Good morning. You're detailed on Cambridge and Chicago.
2: 10-4, we're going to have cameras in Chicago, the other cars here right now. But give us a VIN number, we're going to get some gas right now.
0: All right, 10-4. Gas is from midnight to 1. I'm sorry, they close. They're closed midnight to 1.
2: Yeah, we're in a hurry here. Let's get back to the
0: Okay.

0: 1924. Unit missing person over at 1415 North Sedgwick, Unit 5, Adam. Did I miss the caller? The ticket reads someone stole her child and they're in Wisconsin. There was a few callbacks, no answer.
1: 10-4-99-0, MFU unit tonight.
0: Yeah, but I'm double checking. 1821 for info. Phone.

0: 1821-181 for info.
1: Wow, did you call 21?
0: Yeah, but hold on. 1820 for information.
1: 1820.
0: A 20 question. Can 1821 take jobs?
1: Domestic. 1821 should be a martial arts artist, correct?
0: Yeah, 10-4. So they can take jobs at MFG?
1: If it's in that area, they can take it.
0: Okay, 10-4, thank you. 24, you can disregard. 1821, then, can you swing by for that? It came over as a missing. 1415, R. Cedric, Unit 5, Adam. Diamond's the caller.
1: One twelve.
0: I'm gonna put you on the job for Michigan and Madison. They keep calling. I guess really what it is, it's the Lyft driver states that there's a group, two females with five kids are refusing to get out of the vehicle.
1: Time for it.

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1: I'm 4th Live.

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0: Can you show us this in a citizen at Wacker and Sesson Station?
1: Wacker and Sesson Station. This came over as a large gathering over at 45 East Chicago in regards to a man and female in the store refusing to leave so they can close the store. And then it states that there are more than 25 people. So let me know when you're headed. Let me know when you're headed to that one so I can get you an assist.
0: We're just go there right now.
1: All right, 10486 Victor.
0: Victor.
1: Victor, can you roll that way with 1834 for that supposed large gathering?
0: Okay.
1: Then 1802
0: Sam. 1802
1: Sam. Do you have eyes over there? For 45 East Chicago.
0: Squad, I'm taking a look right now.
1: 1831. 1831. Sorry, 31, are you still at, on 240 East Lower Illinois?
0: Show me one of the stations for reports and then switch out batteries.
1: Okay, it's 10-4. And then, 31, sorry, did you have a chance to swing by Columbus in Illinois or no? For the other accident?
0: Negative.
1: All right. 1802 Sam for info.
0: 1802 Sam.
1: Sorry, can you double check and see if that bus is still waiting over there in Columbus in Illinois?
0: 5-5.
1: Thank you.
2: Okay, 3-2.
1: Unit coming in.
2: Why 3-2, you can show me where to at 45 East Chicago. I'm still 99, I'm just gonna head over there.
1: Okay.
0: 1834, the crowd seems normal, we're good over here.
3: Alright, 34 said the crowd's normal, they're good.
0: 120. Just show me what a well-being check is, 801 South Financial, I'm good.

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1: 132.
0: Deepest stop for a premise check at the skate park in Roosevelt, Michigan.
1: 10-4.
2: Anything else, Sam?
1: Sam.
2: And then Boston and Columbus and everything, noise is not there no more.

0: We're getting an SSPL for Michigan and Madison counties requesting an officer for a dispute with a Lyft driver and a client.
1: 1-4, we're right here in Michigan and Madison. Do you have a better address? Because there's nobody out here.
0: No, that's all I have.
1: Any possibility we can do a callback?
0: Cook County, 453 or 453, are you guys on the air?

All right, I'm putting in a 2172 to assist PL for Michigan and Madison. I have a unit on seniority. It's a Cook County transfer for a dispute with the lift driver and a client. I'll further zone 4 station clear.

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1: 124.
0: Can I get an event for clearing out the pickleball court on Columbus? Can I show us clear? Going to our job on now.
1: All right, 10-4.
2: Hey, Juno, to Sam.
1: Sam.
2: 400 East River Drive. There's a couple cars being parked up that need to be cleared out, as well as the Riverwalk.
1: Okay, 10-4.

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1: Hey, I need you to take this domestic, 111 West Polk, unit 1119, for a couple arguing, screaming really loud. No further.
0: 10-4. 1822.
1: 1822.
0: We are headed to St. Mary's with one prisoner. We have 9-5 on the mile.
1: It's 8 after midnight.

0: 132.
1: Hey, I'm going to drop this disturbance in your box, 1200 South Michigan for Subway. It's a group of three throwing smoke bombs inside the Subway. Three males, white shirt, black hoodie, one jersey, no further.
0: 10-4.

0: 36 Charlie 1.
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0: Lord.
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0: A32, you're still going to get your partner, right?
1: 10-4, I'm turning back now.
0: All right, we'll hold you down.
1: 99 first.

We're getting a criminal trespass in progress at 445 East Illinois. Someone class is busy. Unknown male and female who have changed locks and are now inside of his apartment. There's no further on that.

0: 122.
1: Go ahead, 4-Out. 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
0: Hey, just checking. Did you make it to the alarm?
1: We are almost there.
0: Alrighty. 121. Hey, can you roll up your mess, please? Washington and State, Nordstrom Rack, 4ML, wearing a black shirt, jeans, boots, that's passed out.
2: No. 1833.
0: 833. Can I please get an RD 0486? Yeah, it's going to give you John King, 335-178, 335-178, on event 14180.
2: Thank you.
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0: Minute after 2 in your box, burglar alarm, 1255 West Dickens. Glass break, zone 15. Someone answered the phone but disconnected, and then I have another burglar alarm at 434 West and Webster. General motion.
1: 10-4.

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1: Answer 2.
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1: All right, 17 after midnight.
2: Well, let me get a quick stop for a person down in Fairbanks in Ohio. I'll let you know if they're there or not.
1: Fairbanks in Ohio for a person down 10-4.

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1: 122.
0: You can make that a 14 follow. What else you got so far?
1: You're good right now, thank you.
0: Step up five. We'll do a little parking enforcement, Wacker Drive and Randolph.
1: Wacker and Randolph for parking enforcement, step up.

0: 832. Hey, as soon as you get your partner, if you could take that trespass, please, for 445 East Illinois, Unit 3305, floor number 3, regarding the unknown male and female that changed the locks in her inside of his apartment.
1: 745, I have him right now, so we'll see you around.
0: All right, Tiffany.
1: One 814.
0: 814.
1: Hey, I'm over here with the victim. I just want to let you guys know, just in case my reception is kind of bad with the radio.
0: Okay, simply, thank you.
1: Okie dokie.

0: 832.
1: This is back location of 24. We're by Fairbanks, Ohio. We don't see him.
0: 832. I'm sorry. 824, where are you?
2: On the Riverwalk squad.
0: Oh, well, we had you down in Fairbanks. Okay. He's in the Riverwalk.
2: Oh, I got it clear.
0: Of course.

We're getting a marine distress for 662 North Lakeshore. 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And per Marine Unit Headquarters, caller will call back if police are needed. 18, available Sergeant 18.

0: Do we have any other sergeant in 18 besides 1820 tonight?
1: Eighteen oh one.
0: Hi, good morning. Can I code the Marine? They're gonna call back if they need police per Marine unit. Per Marine.
1: Okay, go ahead.
0: All right, thanks. Good morning.
1: Good morning.
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3: 21. Hey, can you show us going with Tango 42 to Northwestern? Half of us is going to be traveling with them inside of Gamble.
0: All right, it's 26 after midnight. 112. Tennessee in progress. Summercast is busy. 345 East Wacker, unit 4109. Complainant who refuses to give his name says 2 to 4 people are inside of his apartment arguing. No further.
4: 10-4.
0: Eddie, if you need your event number, it's 00251.

0: Ford 575
1: Adam.
0: Yes, well, what was the that number you got was for over here on Chicago?
1: It's 14666.

0: All right, Simulcast is still busy. We're getting a battery in progress for Michigan and Pearson. Male white shoved a female white on the ground, yelling at her. Male white's wearing black clothing. The female white is wearing a gray top, white skirt. No further.
1: What do you think, David 1?
0: David 1.
1: Well, can you put me on a traffic stop, 65 East Monroe? Then can I give you two plates? Well, let me give you one plate. It's going to be two cars, traffic stop, one plate, and it's going to be one VIN number.
0: You want an event number for each?
1: No, you can put them on the same one. That's fine.
0: All right, go with your plate.
1: Nora, Ocean, Tom, Sam, Sam. It's going to be a White Sox plate. I can give you the VIN number when you're ready.
0: Yeah, go with that.
1: Charlie, 3 Charlie, David X-ray, George John, 1 George Henry, 3 2 6 9 2 6.

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1: A34.
2: You can show through that battery, Michigan Pearson. Let me call first.
1: All right, thank you.
3: 132 boy.
1: 62 boy.
3: Squad, can we get a dispersal, please? 180 North Wabash. Thank you. It was about seven of them.
1: Seven. All right, hold on.

0: All right, your event number is 00286, 00286, at 30 after midnight.
1: Thank you.
0: 46 David 1, did you still need your plate info?
2: Yeah. And you got a black 2014 Chevy?
3: Ten four,
2: and that van, we got a partial response. What state is it coming out of?
3: I got some registration that's in Illinois, but I got a permit number or temp plate number is gonna be 0743 SAM 03.
0: All right, 10-4.

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1: And 4 Tier 1 with 46 Charlie 3 on traffic stop.

0: 131, I'm going to drop a noise disturbance in your box when you clear them from papers for Archer and State on Colorton, so somewhere around there, I guess.
1: And 46, David 1.
2: David 1.
1: Was that Ven for a red charger?

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0: Just had a plane during the takeoff on us. Eddie Zebra 40945, southbound from Monroe and Michigan. High rate of speed now following. Can we get in the loop?
1: Mike Dodge Triangle, Eddie Zebra 40945, southbound from Monroe and Michigan at high rate of speed. All right, 74.

0: 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Sergeant in 1.
1: 140.
0: Hey, I don't know if you copy. 24 has an elude, Monroe in Michigan.
1: Good morning, 99.
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0: 1824.
1: 1824. 5 Paul Square, show me at Ohio Street Beach, clearing up the beaches.
0: Okay.
2: Direction of that, Rachel.
0: Southbound, Monroe and Michigan.

0: We're getting a criminal damage property in progress. 641 Earth on Clark. We need a 22 to criminal damage property in progress, 641 North on Clark, for 8 male black teenagers terrorizing the neighborhoods, keeping going in and out of Walgreens, white tank top, white jogging pants. One of the males keeps holding his waistband, says he's not fighting and said he has a weapon. And now they're vandalizing the parking lot. No further, some 4 station clear. A34, can you check that out, please?
1: 34.

0: 1821, were you able to make contact with a missing person?
1: Negative squad, security couldn't locate her.
0: Okay, what are you on the call to?
1: Power for now.

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1: 22.
0: Yes, well, I fixed Mary a few times. We're going to head over to Solidarity before going into the station to pick up a few bodies from transport. Drive through.

0: 1833.
1: Can you show us taking the citizen to the Trump Hotel, 210 on the miles?
0: Okay. 401 North Wabash with 1:42 after midnight.

0: 120.
1: 140.
0: Yeah, just checking on you. You're good on financials.
1: Anyway.

0: I'm 23.
1: One, two, three.
0: Auto accident with injuries, 520 South Michigan. It's a male that crashed his bike into the fountain fence. He's bleeding from his stomach and groin area. Male black with gray shorts, black t-shirt, black shoes, no further.
1: Step one.
0: They're calling back for Webster. I'm going to dupe it back out. It's first floor, front door, second floor motion.
2: 812, you can go ahead and keep that at 14 plus one. It was, looks like the London's under renovation. When we opened the door, we set everything off by accident, but yeah, it's very clear.
0: All right, 10-4. 833-10-4, 46 at the minute. And then 12, I'm just going to drop this noise disturbance in your box, please.

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1: Well, I need a car available to send them to the station. I need to send one for medical clearance.
0: Okay. All right, 10-4.

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1: Yes, I'm sorry.

0: 1822, heading back to 18 with 499 and a mile.
1: All right, 52 after midnight. And then can you do that other transport?
0: 10-4.
2: 46-81. It was that car that was set off on somebody.
0: Black Charger.
2: Oh, Charger.
1: It was a black Charger, Eddie Zebra, 40945. No, not a black Charger. It was a black Charger. It was a black Durango. David, when you copy, black Dodge Durango.
2: Well, thank you.

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0: Is 1824 available?
1: Yeah, I'm in Asia, at the beach.
0: Can you ask him to come to my job?
1: 1824.
2: 24.
1: I need you at 32's job, please. We're requesting you over there. 445 East Illinois.
2: Por favor.

0: Theft report, McClurgan, Illinois, in front of Target. They stole some items from his bag when he was at the beach. He is wearing a black shirt and black pants.
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2: Well, anyone 14, call this alarm or some chauffeur gas, North Match, please.
1: 10-4.
2: One eight three four.
1: Hey,
2: that person wanted was a 19 voice class.

0: 18-32.
1: Just checking in. You still okay?
0: 10-4 squad. We're having a little bit of issue here. The gentleman keeps saying that he sees somebody in the window, so we're outside trying to see if someone's trying to exit. Any windows from the river walk to the front. So we'll advise.
1: 10-4.

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1: 9-4.
0: New to the board, suspicious person, 1543 West Fullerton, apartment 2 King, concerned people break into the building, loud noises, nothing further.

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0: You see IT train?
1: $99.
0: Alright, at the Duncan, Ohio in St. Clair, RD John King, 314-003. Missing's been found, requesting a CIT officer for a LaShera, female black, turquoise bonnet, shirt, pants, Crocs, not aggressive. Caller's in a blue shirt, black sedan in front, nothing further.
1: $99.
0: That RD number came back to 261-801-3405, cross-referenced.

0: 1831.
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0: 1823. 1823. 23, can you head over to Ohio St. Clair, the Duncan, assist 1831. Maybe possible high risk aggressive CIT missing that's been found. Father's on scene.
1: Sound 4.

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1: Just for info, 14 in Prairie, there's a tree down blocking the street. 311's been notified.
0: 10-4.

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1: 3-1.
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1: Is potential according to the first district for a female prisoner transport.

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1: 124.
0: Are you clear from that elude report?
1: Negative 3 here.
0: 10-4. One, two, three.
2: One, two, three.
0: Auto theft recovery canal Roosevelt per ISP Tiffany for Frank Young 20605 holding off on tow, wasn't clear as on leads, talking to registered owner who said it was recovered, nothing further.
2: Go for it.

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0: 1820. Hey, can you show me over here with 1832? Do we have any history on this location here?
1: 20, we got you at 32. Checking for history.

Not much history. There's a domestic battery assault, but not correlating to this particular phone number. Do you want me to expand the search radius, give you some more info, 20?

0: Planning on the board to serve in 29 North Wabash. Female becoming irate with employee. Dropped $100 near the staircase. Won't have anyone till the morning. Female black, Toy Story shirt, green cargo pants. No weapons, nothing further.
1: 1834.
0: 1824.
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2: 32, we're making entry into the apartment.
1: Making entry to the apartment, 0124 on the hours. AT&T 34, you good?
0: Turn 4, we're good. We just can't get up without a key card.
2: Try to go through 445.
0: Say again.
1: Did you go through 445 East Illinois?
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1: 1-2-2.
0: Yeah, squad. 5-7-8-9. Taking one female to Mercy.
1: 0-1-2-6 on the hours.

0: 2018.
1: 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It's for construction.
0: All right, thank you.

0: making calls. Let's have 1812 1812.
1: Yep. Hey, once you go ahead.
0: 1812, sir. How do you copy the radio? Do you need a new battery?
1: 1812.

0: 1812,
1: a battery in progress. Three units in 18 citywide battery in progress. 1221 or Dearborn is one male black, two female blacks physically fighting in front of the building near a black car. Does not see any weapons. Females last seen going down the street, unknown direction, nothing further. Zone 14 district. Sorry, that was another unit trying to come in.
0: 823.
1: 823, go ahead.
0: Squad, can you tell 1820 to look at his messages?
1: 1829.
0: Or if you just have any sergeant call me real quick.
1: Right, any sergeant 18 that can call, 1823.
2: 1829.

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0: 1812. So you sound a lot better now. Getting an update for your battery. Caller wanted to update the caller. She made about a group of people fighting in front. They're no longer there. They looks like they got in a vehicle and they left.
1: Purpose.
2: All right, what's that wrong? 111. Hey, can you run a DL and a name and a plate?
0: Yeah, 111, go with the DL first and then the plate.
2: DL is out of Illinois, Henry 400-1119-9775.
0: 10-4, go with the plate.
2: Plate is out of Illinois, George Charlie 56754.

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1: 111, go.
0: Hey, Cameron Hills, driver's license is clear and valid, 8834 South Saginaw, and the registration for that vehicle is coming back to an Aiden on a black Cadillac sedan.

1822. 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
1: 132.
0: You can make this a 19 call for now. We're waiting for the forestry to contact us when they get here. There's a tree hanging off, a branch hanging off the tree, so we're waiting for them to come here and remove it.
1: Okay,

0: 34.
1: 34,
0: sorry. I'm going to go ahead and, you can disregard that death report. I'm going to go ahead and reassign that. But I'll put you on that assisted citizen in Ontario.
1: 1834, yeah, that's going to be a 19 boy.

0: 112.
1: 112.
0: At 12, I'm going to drop this other disturbance on the B-29 North Wabash in regards to a female getting irate with employee, dropped money near the staircase, and won't have anyone available till the morning. She's a female black wearing a Toy Story shirt and green cargo pants.
1: 10-4, you can show it for the mall. You can get that last drop of 5 frames.
0: 5 frames, 10-4.
2: 18-24.
0: Yeah, 1824, you clear from Illinois?
2: 994.
0: Alright, and 24 then, if you could head over for the theft report, it came in for 501 North Michigan, also 505 North Michigan. Originally, it was Caller City, he was at the bar, and he let someone use his phone. The bar wouldn't give him any information, and it's a male white, no description of clothing. Caller possibly has a period, but then we got the second message stating, offenders are texting from the son's stolen phone, attempting to extort money for the phone.
2: 99-4. 18-22, we landed 5-11 on the mile.
0: That's 221.5.

0: 1832.
1: 1832.
0: 19 Frank, and can you show me on a person on Ohio and McClure?
1: Ohio and McClure, gonna put someone on some questions.

0: 1831.
1: Go ahead.
0: It's Shomi transporting one female citizen from this job to Russian Hubbard. 160 on the mile.
1: One female to Russian Hubbard. 1040. Time is 1:48. And 1823, are you also going with?

0: 123.
1: I'm going to drop a noise disturbance in your back 700 South Dearborn. There's six individuals standing around a dark colored SUV with the doors open playing loud music.
2: Couple 131.
1: You can clear over, please. 10-4. And then 31, did you ever make it over to that music disturbance over on State and Archer?
2: Can you repeat that?
1: There was a noise disturbance in your box for a State and Archer on Cullerton in regards to three vehicles parked in the back playing loud music. Did you make it over there or?
2: First off.

0: 喂，34。
1: Can you do a quick premise check at 440 McClure?
0: 74.

0: 831.
1: Yeah, there, do I?
0: Landed, 161.
1: Number 123.
0: One thirty-two.
1: Yeah, 32. Metro's calling in regards to the tree branch or tree down and branch over on 14th and Prairie. Do you want to go back over there to talk to Metro? Since they're concerned, they're currently on scene. You can let them know.
0: So forth.

0: 1801.
1: By the way, I should have taken the one prisoner I need. I do need to add another prisoner for take to the hospital. If you send me a car when we have one available, please.
0: Oh, and I'll create a ticket and I'll put it on the board.
1: Thank you.

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1: 23.
0: Suspicious person, Grin and Clark. He saw two unknown individuals wearing face masks and was concerned. I think he had a westbound on Grin.
1: 10-4.

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1: 132.
0: We spoke to Metro Police. We let them know there was a service number for 4th Street to come out here, that we are going to come back once 4th Street calls me, so you can make this a 19 call for the time being.

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1: Hey, 32.
0: Hey, this is a commercial line, 30 West Huron. It's all these. It's the front entry sliding doors.
1: 10-4.

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2: Yes, of course.

getting information from Riverside PD reporting a burglary crew in a dark gray Acura TLX sedan, no plates, four male blacks using gloves and masks, dressed in all black, last seen going eastbound on 26 at Harlem, known to carry handguns and rifles. Once again, it was a dark gray Acura TLX sedan, no plates, and they're known to carry handguns and rifles, last seen eastbound on 26 at Harlem.

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1: 32.
0: 32, if you could hold off on Huron, on the alarm, and head over for the suspicious person on Huron and Wells. Male Hispanic wearing a mask, wearing all black, attempting to break into vehicles. Currently on Wells.
1: 10-4.
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0: Can I run a VO and a plate?
1: Yeah, go to VO.
0: VO is out of Illinois, Victor 432-24-00-0316. David is out of Illinois, 9095, Boy David.
1: That's a regular Illinois plate?
0: Chicago Bear plate.

0: 2011.
1: 11 go.
0: He has a temporary valid driver's license for Fernando Valdez, 5126 off Laughlin. And then the plate's coming back on a Red Dodge utility, registered to the same driver's license. Expires September 2026.
1: 10-4, thank you.

0: 1824. Take that over for a heat well-being check over at 505 North Michigan. So on the side of the building, there's a male wearing a green shirt, blue shorts. He's laying by the walkway. CFD is currently on scene. I'll let you know if they make a removal.
1: 99.

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1: 4575,
2: Adam?
1: 4575. Yeah, go ahead. What's up?
2: Yeah, squad. Was it an ambulance calling over here?
1: It looks like ambulance 11 is over there. But give us 1 second to look up the ticket for CFD. Alright, looks like CFD is there in regards to someone with back pain.
2: Alright, Sheriff's Voice, just check.
1: Seeing a suspicious auto no occupants, Lower Wecker and Garland. It's a gray Dodge Journey left running and in a construction zone with the windshield wipers on. They did provide the plate of George Boy 24002. Coming back stolen. 911, sorry, coming back stolen.
3: 10-4.

0: And 111, it was just a straight steal.
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0: Yes, I'm.

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0: 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It looks like they're doing CPR.
1: Okay, for it.
0: And then, what else is Sam? What else is Sam? Yeah, what else is Sam? Do you have eyes on the auto accident 50 West Ida B?
1: Check his voice.

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1: Go ahead.
2: Can we get a lunch at the station, please?
0: Yeah, 10-4, enjoy.

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0: You're coming with a lot of feedback.
1: Can you show us with 111 as well as 140?
0: Okay, 10-4.
2: One twenty. Can you show me on IDD well?
0: Yeah, 10-4. Eighteen, 12, 10-4.

0: 120. Does the SDSC room have any high cameras over here?
1: 102 Sam, I'm sorry, 120, I'm waiting for 102 Sam to get back to me. I already asked.
2: 102 Sam, that's going to be a negative on any footage of that incident.
1: All right, 20, you copy to negative?
0: 120, 99. It's looking like it was a hit and run.
1: Uh, 120, 10-4.

0: 120.
1: 120.
0: Apparently the victim was riding a scooter and was struck by a vehicle.
1: Alright, victim was on a scooter and was struck by a vehicle.

0: 132.
1: 132? Okay.
0: 132, getting one ticket of shots fired. For units from 1 and 2 direct, getting one ticket of shots fired. 50 East 16th Street, unit 709. Caller wants police to check on our friend, Christian Wong, 42-year-old, initially stated he hung up on the phone suspiciously. Once further questioned, she claims she heard a gunshot. Nothing for the zone 4, first district there.
1: 4.

0: 1801.
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0: Squad, you can cancel that transport for medical clearance. 19 took care of it.
1: Okay, 1014.

0: 上手。我错。你什么时候我也都会忘记了。
1: 112, I'm sorry, you're following ambulance 41 to where?
0: Northwestern.
1: 10-4. 10 is 238.

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0: Do we know what kind of vehicle struck the victim on the scooter?
1: 112.
2: 112. All the witnesses said was a truck. I don't have a color or a make or anything.
1: What's the same,
2: you
1: copy?
0: Copy.

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1: 32.
0: 32 is China. Well, it's going to be a cold.
1: For all of these, it's going to be 14 fall, and then the suspicious person is going to be 11 boy.
0: For it. And then 32, could you swing by, just come over the person down for a Russian grand. It's a male wearing a blue shirt, white pants. He's laying on the sidewalk. Unresponsive. You have CFP warning.
1: 10-4.
2: On 32.
0: 132.
2: You can make this a 19, Paul. It's girlfriend calling the boyfriend since they broke up.
0: Alright, you came in kind of windy over there. You said the girlfriend's calling the boyfriend and they broke up, and then what?
2: She makes these bogus calls.
0: Wow. Okay, 10-4.
2: She's banned from the building. Yeah, she's back in the building, and we advise her that she keeps doing this, so I'll do a report.
0: Okay, 10-4, social calls, any other calls, I'll loop them over to you.
2: Perfect.

0: 1814, 1814,
1: go ahead.
0: 14, have you made it over to those two parkers in your box?
1: I did. I didn't see anything. I had a card over there. I cleared up.
0: Okay. Am I still holding you guys down on paper?
2: We'll be clear shortly, squad.
0: Okay. When you clear up, I have a music disturbance for you.
2: Sound cool.

0: 1-2-4.
1: 2-4.
0: Yes, I'm hearing, please.
1: 10-4.

0: 21.
1: 21.
0: Yeah, Esquire, can you also show us going to get gas out of iron as well, please?
1: Yes, of course.

0: One eleven.
1: One eleven.
0: 112 is going to help me out and take this vehicle to the district.
1: 131?
0: Sorry, yeah, 131.
1: Okay. 31, if you're taking the car into the district, your time is 249.

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1: I'm sorry, you didn't, were you trying to come in and try again?
0: 1.19 on zone 4.
1: Frank 19, go ahead.
0: Yeah, we exhibit a car going the wrong way at first on Washington, and it looks like it's a Chevy Impala with a temp tag, like tan or goldish in color, and it just went on Washington headed eastbound toward State Street.
1: Can you head that way? 1 Frank 19 saw a vehicle going on Washington eastbound towards today. It was a Chevy Impala with a temp tag, tan or golden color.
2: 10-4.
3: Eight, three, two.

0: 32,
1: if you could head over for, actually, hold on. Actually, 18 swap. 1812, can you head over for domestic 150 West Maple? Her boyfriend has her 11-year-old son, refuses to give him to her, also stated he has her phone and money. She's not providing any other details.
0: 10-4.

0: 101.
1: 101.
0: Yeah, this is the lady that called earlier in 132 handled. She does this often. It's a bogus call. Yeah, I'll just cut it out.

0: Okay, 32, now she's calling in, shots fired. This is her third call. I'm going to 19 call this again.
1: 10-4.
0: All right.
2: We advise him to do a report if he keeps calling her, or she keeps calling him.
0: Okay, 10-4. Well, she's calling us. I don't know if she's calling him. It's giving obsession like the movie.
3: That was a great movie.
0: I didn't see it from my own safety.

0: 132.
1: 32.
0: So what's the basis of this call here in the state of Washington?
1: Sorry, what was your question?
0: What car were you looking for? Was it wife or son?
1: Wife or son? I don't know. I thought this was something you called out that she put you down on.
0: Negative.

0: 18025.
1: You gonna come in?
0: 18025.
1: Sam, go ahead.
0: Yeah, 400 East River Drive. We got a couple individuals smoking and drinking on the river walk that need to be removed.
1: All right, 1834, can you go check that out, please?
2: Absolutely.

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1: 32 10-4.
2: Twenty-two.
3: We're heading back to 1 with 1 female, 511 on the mile.
2: 10-4.
4: More 30.
2: Go ahead.
4: Yeah, Scott, earlier you had an Impala going the wrong way down in Washington. What kind of color was that vehicle?
2: It was either like tan or gold.
4: Was it a Chevy Impala with a temp tag on it though?
2: Yeah, 10-4.
4: I believe this car is in front of me over here on State, just north of Astor. I'm sorry, just north of Archer.

0: Okay. I'll hold you down. Do you want another card?
1: Yes, Claude. It's turning to go westbound on 18th.
0: All right, 10-4. Is there anybody nearby? Lead and Archer.
1: This girl squad made a U-turn on 18th and State, and is going back southbound.
0: No, it's 18th and State southbound. Ready? You can turn if anybody's nearby 18th and State.
2: 132. I'm going southbound on State. Just with a red light.
0: Southbound on State. It's like a red light. Are you able to get the plate?
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0: AM Charlie 929, I'll run it.
2: It stopped here
0: at Colorton State. It's coming back out of a Villa Park dealer on a Chevy Impala to an Armstead Shaman, 5870 West Lake Street.

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1: 32.
0: Can you run his license for me?
1: Go with that.
0: Adam, 652-7849-4106. Last name, Armstead, Adam Roberts, Mary Sam, Tom Edward, Adam David. First name, Shamad, Sam Henry, Adam Mary, Ocean Nora David.
1: Yeah, he's got a temporary driver's license.

0: 18-22, we landed 512 on the mount.
1: 22-10-4, it's 314. 132.

0: 132. Yeah, so he has a probation or supervised release status. So it's to contact probation pretrial officer if there's any inquiry or contact is made concerning to the subject.
1: Of course,

0: 120.
1: You can show me a caller in a state.
0: 10-4. Are you guys all done on that tech report?
1: You can clear us.
0: 10-4. What am I coding at?
1: 4. We ended up doing another sub report for it, but you need a code, 19-ball.
0: Yeah, 10-4, thank you.

0: A33, I'm going to drop this to service in your box for 431 North Clark. They need a mail remote from in front of the bank.
1: 33, done for.

0: 123.
1: 23. 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
0: Lunch in one.

All right, and then for the air, Harwood Heights was hit. Looks like they burglarized three businesses out there. There's a white Kia occupied, four times masked up, no rear plate, last seen on I-90. I don't know from where. I don't have any further information on it.

0: A33, that disturbance in Clark is now coming over as an assault in progress. Caller claims that the offender is threatening him.
1: A33. Can you do a premise check North Avenue Beach to Grand on the bike trail?
0: 10-4. And this heat is crazy.
2: What?
0: I said, and this heat is crazy.
2: Who?
0: A24, you're 99.
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0: Are you guys clear or are you still assisting 11?
1: It's in clear.
0: And then 111, I'm showing you in the station on paper.
2: Four. We're getting a toast signed by our supervisor, and then we're going to go do the case.
0: All right, 10-4, I'll hold it down.

0: 121.
1: Sorry about that, squad. We're done with gas. Can you put us at this traffic stop right here? We're at 120.
0: Okay, so.

0: 124.
1: Hey, are you guys at the traffic stop too or no?
0: Ten four.
1: Alright. We're getting a person down over at 80th Randolph. Our male lives on the sidewalk, unresponsive, red shirt in his 30s, male black, incoherent. See if he's responsive. And there is an quarters.
0: 10-4.
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1: Why?
0: Someone getting a ticket of a fire at 52 North Cleveland. There's smoke on the roof. Yes, CFD rolling.
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1: Well, 32.
0: 32.
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0: 821.
1: Give me a quote from Marcy. She's calling stating that there was a male in the hallway trying to get inside. And 21, she called again. So I'll be 5 calling the rambling.

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0: Can I check the opening 62 at Roosevelt? Some mail sounds to be extremely intoxicated and difficult to understand. Stating that he had been abducted. He was unable. He didn't know where he was at. Yeah, he's very intoxicated. Let me know if you need to.
1: Sure, for.
0: 1824.
2: 1824. 3424. Where are you guys at? 1824. Found the Lakeshore Drive. It's a Grand San Diego license plate. From Ontario.
0: Grand Infinity, no license plate. From Ontario onto Lakeshore Drive. Ontario, Ohio. Alright, are you guys following 24 and 34?
2: Stop following.
0: You're cutting out. Are you following, yes or no?
2: Stop on
0: All right, stop on the 10-4.

0: Are your windows down?
1: Yes, they are. And you hear a loud exhaust.
0: Yeah, so what makes you guys think we can hear over that?
1: Videos are wonderful. Vince.
0: Yeah, we knew that part.
1: Oh, I'm beautiful.
0: You guys are wrong for that one.

0: One double two. One two two.
1: One two two.
0: That's fine. 99 on that first one. 791. One male to mercy.
1: 10-4. Your time is 3:47.
2: 1832.
1: 2832.
2: Can you get a primer strike? Stockton, LaSalle, Fulton.
1: 10-4.

0: 31.
1: He's calling again. This time, it's 9th in Plymouth. Mr. Rodriguez, he's unable to provide a phone. He's between Plymouth and Park Terrace. And once again, caller stated he was abducted. About 30 minutes ago, 70-year-old male Hispanic wearing no shirt, black shorts, barefoot. Let me know if you need CFD on that.
0: 10-4.

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1: 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Looks like she doesn't feel safe going into her apartment. Unknown if she's intoxicated, but no offense.
0: Definitely.

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0: Can we get a call back, please?
1: We can try. Are you at 62 West Roosevelt or are you at Plymouth M9?
0: Plymouth M9.

0: 1824.
1: 24, can you go relieve 1842 for lunch?
0: Yeah, where are they at?
1: 42's over on Cameron Oak.
0: And that's... Thank you very much.

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1: 1-834.
0: Can you show us going to North Branch for some petrol?
1: Here's a point.
2: It's Tuesday, Nick.

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0: It's 24. Am I told he's on this? It looks like they were changed to quarters.
1: Yeah, you can answer call it. Or dupe it.
0: And then 24, I got a commercial alarm, 1106 South Clinton. It's a slide door. Chick-fil-A.
1: 10-4.

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1: 132, 20-minute observation, 405.
2: Back.

0: 133. Yeah, it's kind of unusual. It's on floor number 27.
1: Yeah, 10-4. Are you guys good over there?
0: Yeah, 10-4, we're good.

0: A34.
1: 34.
0: Assist a citizen, 201 East Huron. Latino's calling. Needs assistance to get mother out of the hospital. They won't let her leave. She has power of attorney. She's been kicked out. She's outside wearing a green dress, blue jean jacket, silver boots. I think she's been calling all day.
1: 4834, you can 19 boy that. We've been there twice. No one flagged us down and came up to us and we toured the area. Didn't see anyone matching that description.
0: All right,

0: A34.
1: 34.
0: This is a person calling for help. It's anonymous from a high rise. Person, possible male, screaming help. No further.
1: 10-4.

0: 132.
1: 132.
0: Two times at the end of the 20-minute observation.
1: 0427?

0: 1832. We're getting a criminal damage to property in progress, but they're breaking into a vehicle. Units in 1832 had criminal damage to property in progress, 225 West on Huron for three unknown males, dark colored hoodies, breaking into a white Lexus. No further. So, 4 station clear.
1: 4.
0: Hey, 1831.
2: One thirty-three.
0: We need another unit over here. Yeah, can I get another unit to assist at this domestic 2001 south on Michigan 31 or 23? You guys nearby? 123. You can actually head over.
2: 34. 1834. 34. Yeah, we accidentally cleared the wrong job. 440 McClurg is 4 Frank. Interview you can show sending to that person calling for help.
0: All right, sir. Available Sergeant 19 for a code.
2: 18, son.
0: Hey, question. 31 was an extension. They went in on paper, but I don't have a code for this job.
2: What's the job? 18-9, what was the job?
0: It's check well-being, Ohio and St. Clair. Something about mental health.
2: All right, okay. I'll get back to you.
0: All right, Temple.

0: 18, 32.
1: Yes, but it seems like there was a mistake. We're in front of the Lexus. The Lexus is fine. There's a vehicle behind it, but it's occupied, and they're just waiting on the Uber. There's another vehicle right here. There's a Volkswagen, though. The rear passenger small window is busted. Can you run the plate for me?
0: Yeah, go ahead.
1: It's going to be a Virginia plate, Union, Union, Robert, 7284.
2: So you can, 19 boy, this, we're here, we don't see anything, we can't really see anyone.
0: Alright, 10-4. 1832, it's coming back to an Elliott Henny, address at 225 West on Huron, for a Volkswagen or door.
1: 10-4, come on.
0: It's gray, right?
1: 10-4.

0: 1822.
1: Can we get lunch in North of Sheffield, please?
0: Yes, of course.

0: 1-4.
1: 1-4.
0: 1-4. Yeah, you can make that 14 call and show us with 3200 VUI.
1: Alright.
2: One twelve.
1: Hey, are you guys slowed down on paper?
2: You can clear yourself down for a while. What do you got?
1: I'm getting a domestic battery 24 east out of B for Hosa. Male's beating on a female in the lobby. No further.
2: Of course.
1: 131, can you roll with him?
3: 31, definitely.
2: One 12, we can get ours.
1: Okay, 10-4, straight up on, and I'll show you clear.

0: 18-10.
1: Show me that job that 31 had. Do we have a description of what the daughter was wearing?
2: Caller sees a missing female named Shira Brown inside. Female, black, blue sweatshirt, gray pants. This call came out at 0106 hours.
1: Yeah, it's an old job. I'll check into it. I'm here now.
2: All right, simple. They also said she was wearing a turquoise bonnet and Crocs.

We're getting out that just occurred for 757 North Michigan at Walgreens. Male black, jumped the counter, stole cigarettes. Gray shirt, blue jeans, last seen on a bike headed towards the red line. Do we have any morning tech units already?

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1: 10.
0: There was only one person inside of Duncan, and it wasn't the person we're looking for, so we can just 19 boy this for now.
1: 10 boy, thank you. 833.
2: 833.
1: I'm going to drop that Walgreens shopping box.

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1: 1:30.
0: Hey, there's a theft report at the Red Line State and Lake. She called earlier in the 18th District for the Grand Red Line. She apparently bought narcotics from someone on the street and was ripped off. 7389 Adam quoted it at 19 Adam earlier. Now she's calling again. Now she's in the 1st District. Should I just quote it out again?
1: Yes, ma'am.
0: All right, thanks.

0: Well, 31, can you get it?
1: 31, you can have, what do you need?
0: Can we move on with 112, please?
1: 112, kind of mobile. One fall for the mobile. One, one, two, one fall.
0: We found the victim. We're on the stairwell. On the west stairwell.
1: West stairwell with the victim, 10-4. 112.

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0: 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They're at the West Stairwell with the victims.

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1: West stairwell with the victim.
0: 10-4, thank you.
1: You're welcome.

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1: Yeah, perfect.

0: Do we have the 18 tech team out yet? Maybe not today.
1: 864 Ave.
0: Hey, good morning, guys. I'm getting an alarm at 618 West Sun Scott for Stanton Park. Pool hall motion.
1: 10-4.

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0: What's the ETA on the anvil?
1: Ambulance 28. Looks like they're on scene. They've been on scene since 5:18.
0: I'll look at my notes again.

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0: Can I get a relief at Oak and Rush, please?
1: Sergeant 18.
2: 1810.
1: 10, who's relieving 11 over in Oak and Rush?
2: Give me a minute, I'll figure it out.
1: All right. In 1814, 1814.
0: One 814, go ahead.
1: Unfortunately, am I still holding you down working on paper?
0: Yeah, we're clear. You need us to head over to Oak Rush.
1: Negative. The sergeant's trying to figure that out.
0: Okay. So.
2: Did they want to do the relief?
1: 14, did you want to do the relief? One
0: 814. Up to you guys. It's y'all world. We just live in it.
1: I'm sorry, I couldn't copy you.
3: One 8, 6 4 out.
1: 6 4 8, I'm glad.
3: You sure it's clear?
1: Yes, 10 4. Are you trying to log in?
3: Huh?
1: Alright, I preempted your mission. You can go ahead and try now. And then 1814. One sergeant and one.
0: One 40.
1: 40 for the EMS call. For some reason, I understand that three people on the platform got on the train and they left. I'm going to go ahead and code it up.
0: Perfect. Thank you.

0: 没检查。
1: Yes, son.
0: Yeah, I couldn't understand what 14 was saying, so I guess I'll send 24 over there to Oak and Rush.
1: That's 10-4. Agree. 1824.
0: I know, I already contacted them.

0: A14.
1: Yes.
0: 14 to check the well-being. Sheffield and Claiborne by the Duncan.

0: It's a female white in her 30s wearing a black tank top, gray shorts in the middle of the street talking to herself. She appears to have some type of... She seems to be altered. I guess possible mental. CFD's rolling. You have ambulance 43 and engine 22. Are you guys CFD trained?
1: Okay, let us know. Are we going to the job or are we going over there to the post?
0: No, you're going over to the check the well-being. Did you copy?
1: Okay, no.
0: And are you guys TSC trained or?
1: One 8 1 4.
0: Okay, good. 1864, Adam.
2: Hi.
0: Adam, get another commercial on 1500 North Clyburn for the Nando's. It's the rear door. Adam, did you copy?
2: Yeah, 4.
1: 112.
0: 112.
1: Can you show us with one in custody?
0: 112 with one in custody. Your time is 531.

0: 133.
1: Yeah, 33, just checking on you guys. You guys are good over on Michigan?
0: Yeah, we're good, but we're still over here trying to resolve the situation.

0: 111. A 111, are you still working on the paper?
1: Negative, working on a staff report.
0: All right, so what am I quoting out the suspicious settle? No occupants.

0: 19-4, we ended up doing a stuff for the recovery.
1: Alright, so. You guys contacted the desk in regards to removing, in regards to recovering the plates?
0: 10-4.
1: Okay.

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1: 1-800.
0: Calling to adjust the disturbance at 350 West Chicago. 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Harassing customers, refusing to leave.
1: Good point.
0: Then for units 1, so pending on the board, is a disturbance at 40 West Lake at the Starbucks. The female sleeping outside the Starbucks. They want to remove.

0: 12. Are you sure we're heading to one with one adult male? Please wait 8 miles.
1: 10-4, you're 537.

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1: We landed 290.
2: 74 54.

0: I'm bringing us in one pending on the board, new to the board, threatening suicide over on Van Buren and Clark. A male white red shirt, black shorts, waiting outside of the sub shop, hasn't taken his meds. He's threatening to kill himself. CFC is not ruling. They're asking to advise. Unit EMS call for the Red Line Roosevelt, 1167 South State. Male fell down the escalator. He's not moving, not responding, but EMS is ruling. They're requesting police. 132. Yeah, 32. I'm going to duke that tree back out to you guys. 14th and Brewery.
1: That's
0: 124, 124.

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1: 124.
0: 24, am I still holding you guys down assisting on the DUI?
1: 10-4 is left.
0: One twelve.
2: Hey, 4, can I get an RD for 0486?
0: Yes, 10-4-12, that's going to be John King, 335-303-335-303 on event number 01836-01836.
2: 10-4, thank you so much.
0: You're welcome.

KSA 745 Zone 4 Radio, Districts 1 and 18. It is the 16th payday of July 2026. And this is the 1st and 18th District. The zone is clear. Good morning. Second watch in 1, you got a suicide threat, Van Buren and Clark. Red line Roosevelt, paramedics. Orange line Roosevelt, paramedics. 40 West Lake, Starbucks, 45 minutes disturbance.

0: 199.
1: 199.
0: Yeah, you're looking for 120.
1: Or I could tell you, I'm going to put a wrap in.
0: 99's what?
1: Thank you. Good morning.
0: Good morning.
1: And again, for the radio, backlog going in the first district. This is Servants for 49 minutes, Starbucks, 40 West Lake Street. Female sleeping outside. They wanted to leave. Suicide threat at Van Buren and Clark. There's been Mr. Parr, male white, red shirt, black shorts, outside of the sub shop, off his meds, wants to end it all. We got the Red Line Roosevelt, ambulance 66 and engine 1 responded for a man that fell down the escalator. 7301, Sam.
2: Yeah.
1: Good morning. I have the similar ticket. One says Red Line, one says Orange Line. Can you verify for me? It looks like the ambulance and engine are at the blue line. Is there anything happening on the orange line as well?
0: Roosevelt, right, you said?
1: Yeah, GPS is showing the engine and ambulance at on Roosevelt, yes. I have Red Line, Roosevelt, Orange Line, Roosevelt. They both say somebody fell, hit their head. One says the man fell down the escalator.
0: Time for a day, look. How old is that call square?
1: It's active. 13 minutes for the Red Line Roosevelt and 6 for the Orange Line. I do see them on scene, though.
2: 1812,
1: when 812. We're in 12. The Starbucks, 14th Street, 210 West North Avenue. Mel White, that won't leave. He's arguing with them about and asking for money. Blue denim, bucket hat, green shirt is all they have.
2: Definitely.

0: Kelly, do you want Sam?
1: Yes, sir. Go ahead.
0: It looks like the ambulance was on the Roosevelt side of Orange Line, but I'm trying to see where they came from.
1: Okay. I think they're both the same. I'm not getting any extra calls. And they took off.
0: Yeah, it looks like the ambulance is not in front anymore.
1: Hey, good morning. Apparently, somebody fell down the escalator on the Red Line. Roosevelt State Ambulance just took them to InSight. Could I wait for the hospital to call for a report or just hold this one?
2: You can make it a 15 call for now if the hospital needs us. We'll respond.

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1: 33.
0: Can you put us back on that last job and show us a one on paper?
1: That's X-ray 133, yes. You need to backslog on. That's X-ray 133.

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0: Just so you know, it was the escalator from the red line going up to the orange line, having about 5:39 hours.

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1: 1-Frank-4-1, good morning. You need an event?
0: Good morning, Fred. Yes, I do. Thank you.
1: Zero through 156.
0: Thank you, Scott.

to the board at 1106 South on Clinton. The Chick-fil-A's alarm every morning. Suicide threat still holding at Clark and Van Buren. An hour ago, Starbucks, 40s West Lake. 190 West Madison, male black won't leave the store. White shirt, black jacket, pink pants.

0: Yesterday, 18th, that just occurred at the Jewel, 550 North State Street. Two male blacks walking north or walking toward the red line. One male black with a hat, blue shirt, glasses. Number two, male black dreadlocks, white shirt, book bag.
1: O2 Sam. The one with the blue hat standing at State and Grand on the corner right now.
0: Blue hat is at State and Grand, 1834.
2: Stand for, okay.

0: 864, Adam.
1: 864, Adam.
0: Yeah, you can look at Sam. Got a guy, eyes on the ground, please.
1: 1802 Sam, did you see where the blue hat went?
2: Yeah, he's still standing under the Weber Grill awning at the corner of the south northeast corner of State and Grand. Yeah, that's him. And his bags are underneath the awning there.
1: For Adam, I'm a 14 Paul Nando's and put you over there.

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1: 1-2-2.
0: That's what. Check in 1, back to 1.
1: Back to 1-6-12 on the clock. 18-14.
2: 21-4, good morning.
1: Morning. You okay over there, Sheffield, Clyburn?
2: Thanks for checking on the PL5.
1: I didn't copy. You're still working on that?
2: Yeah, we're finishing it up now.
1: Okay. Yes, I want to get in a hold up alarm now at 711-600-1000 Dearborn from the register. Hold up alarm.

0: Hello, Suzanne.
1: Hello, Suzanne.
0: Could I hold the line at the 7-Eleven at Harrison and Dearborn? Did they get a description of the person or just they hit the alarm?
1: Yes, it's an alarm from the register.
0: I'm looking inside the 7-Eleven. I don't see anybody by the register.
1: Okay, sounds good. First District sex assault has occurred at Clark and Van Buren. Now, Van Buren and Clark, homeless, no black vest, no shirt, black pants, tried to attack a homeless female white that was sleeping in the doorway. Caller said he had his privates out when he yelled at him. The offender went to the 24-hour store on the corner. Believes the female is still in the doorway.

0: 1-8-3-4. Yes, but just for information, staff here doesn't want anything done, so it's going to be a code.
1: I'll wait for the code then.

Clinton in Madison, theft has occurred. Anonymous says a man stole an orange bicycle, male black, black hat that was flown backwards, headed eastbound on a bike that was not his. Disturbance, 1606 North Wells and 18, homeless male white bucket hat, green shirt on the patio, police just left. 34 Adam, I guess that's you. 34, we're coding now. Jewel.

0: It seems well.
1: Thank you.
2: His friend came back on that world tab.
1: Sorry, Scott, is that it?
2: 210 West North Avenue. They called back, said police has left. Offender came back.

133 First West, offender back on scene, 2001 South Michigan, 27A, male black snatching male black into the apartment. Police just left. They need him to come back.

0: 140, can you repeat that, Rob?
1: 2001, south of Michigan, unit 27A, says police has left. They want him to come back. Male black snaps female black back into the apartment.

0: 140.
1: 40.
0: Show me going back to 2001 on Michigan.
1: Okay. I'm having by to spend with you. Hold on.
2: Can I go back to 2001?

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Caller said he saw a man screaming, yelling, carrying a bucket, male black, gray hoodie, black pants, eastbound on foot. No further. The update says he seems scary.

couple tickets for 190 West Madison, half hour. Diamond called, says there was a male black, wouldn't leave the store, white shirt, black jacket, pink pants. Called back to see it with their party cook. They've been arguing by the food prep.

0: 1885 boy.
1: 1885 boy.
0: Yes, correct. Can I get an event number for camera activation 1000 East Ohio?
1: Zero 2316.
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0: 2011, you roll in all the ones.
1: Good morning.
0: Morning. I got almost 2 hours. Please find a code for Starbucks 40 West Lake Street. Lady was sleeping outside.
1: Morning, squad. You can 19 Paul if you got 2 hours on it.
0: 113. Morning. I had a suicide threat. It's almost an hour on it. Fire was not responding. The young man was outside at Van Buren and Clark, Mr. Parr, male, white, red shirt, black shorts. He was off his meds, wanted to end it all, and fire was not going. You're by yourself today?
2: Yes, what?
0: Ride on that Van Buren Clark in case he is zebra. Sounds like male, white, red shirt, black sword. Wants to commit suicide. He was standing outside. Ticket has an hour on it.
3: I'll be right over.
0: Thank you. 121. Got a backlog in the first district, pending assignments all over the time. A sex assault occurred, Clark and Van Buren. A theft occurred, Clinton and Madison. Disturbance tickets still coming in for 190 West Madison. Hold up alarm, 711 600 South on Dearborn. Suspicious person, 11th and Wabash. Commercial alarm, Chick-fil-A, 1106 South Clinton.
2: 140.
0: 40.
2: Oh, who was the caller on that? It was security, right?
0: On the second ticket, Officer Durkin, I'm assuming it's security.
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1: Morning, ma'am. You're 99. Do you have a PDT?
2: Squad, we're going to be 10-4, and we're just doing a little bit of admin up here.
0: All right, I got a backlog. These are all over the time on the beat. I'm going to stack you a suspicious person, 15 minutes, 11th and Wabash. Caller thought he looked scary. A man screaming and yelling with a bucket. Male, black, gray hoodie, black pants. He was seen eastbound on foot at 6:30. The hold-up alarm is half hour at 7-Eleven, 600 South in Dearborn.
2: 1984.
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2: No, squad, we're 10-4.
0: Okay.

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1: Or did you get those jobs to me or to another unit? Because I heard somebody else answered some for.

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0: Alright, I don't know who that was. No lobster, I just gave those jobs to you. Not 123. Who are you for real? The 11th in Wabash, 600 Dearborn. Who took that 10-4 unit? One 21.

0: So we have a 121 today.
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0: This is KSJ 745 Zone 4 Radio, Districts 1 and 18. It's 0644 on the clock, 16th day of July, 2026. I have a backlog in the 1st District. Still pending, and I guess a reassignment to hold up Alarm 711 600 South on Dearborn, 11th and Wabash, suspicious person, commercial alarm 1106 South on Clinton, multiple calls at 190 West Madison, Clinton and Madison, a theft occurred, Clark and Van Buren, sex assault.

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0: 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Or?
1: They're still gathering their equipment. 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

0: 1833.
1: Well, would you be able to preempt this real quick on the PVQ?
0: I don't have you on anything. You want me to log you off?
1: Thank you. Negative. 10-4, thank you.
0: Sergeant M1. Okay, do we have a 31 and 33 today out yet?
2: We have a 31, half of 33 is running late and will be the wagon.
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0: 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They're all jobs, but they seem to be still active.
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1: 11 morning, Okemos.
0: Yeah, but before that, can you run a play for me for residency?
1: Yeah, go with it.
0: Frank Robert, 957-27. I'm at 1233 North Wales.

No, to the board domestic, Adams and Wells, Wells and Adams from Stephanie. Her ex followed her from home, took their son, male Hispanic, all black clothing.

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1: 13.
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1: Yeah, I don't know how you got that, but you are on the suicide.

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0: No, near North 13, 1813. Red Line check at Sheffield and Fullerton, please.
1: Sounded different, I gotcha.
0: Alright, thanks.
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0: Backlog in place, no car status, First District, all of these over the time, CSA, Clark and Van Buren, theft, Clinton and Madison, domestic, new, Wells and Adams, disturbance, 190 West Madison, multiple calls, and the commercial alarm at Chick-fil-A.
1: Well, I'm on post. You can have that other car leave.
0: All right, Oak and Rush, 11's got that covered.
2: One
0: 813.
2: I'm clear, and as usual, I gotta go get some gas.
0: All righty. 1824, first watch.
3: 824.
0: 1811 is a relief. You're clear.
3: 99. I'm on the 22 from the state, but I got a court for that. 824.
0: We don't know what you said. You want to try it again?
3: I said I'm going to be 22 from days of waiting for roll call.
0: Okay.
4: 113. 113. Can you give me a little bit more info on the TSA work listening to the scene, please?
0: Yeah, I can. It was Van Buren and Clark Cross Street. William called at 5:45 on a homeless male white red shirt, black shorts, who was in front. Who was in front of the sub shop? You're talking about the Van Buren Clark, right?
4: 99.
0: Yeah, 5:45 this morning. He was off his meds, threatening to kill himself. Fire was not responding, and that's all I got.
4: Okay. You said it was a CSA. That's why I thought this was a threatening suicide we're going to. So I thought I was going to just code out two calls.
0: So, you're right, and I didn't realize they're the same. They're the same spot. The male black with a vest, no shirt, black pants, that came in at 6:15. There was the homeless female white in the doorway sleeping. The cell phone caller saw him with his privates exposed by the woman. He yelled at him, and then the offender went into the 24-hour store on the corner. The lady was still sleeping in the doorway as far as he knew, but I got no victim, and a homeless male black, that's no shirt.
4: No, you can still ring my bus.
3: X-ray, 133.
0: X-ray, 133.
3: One adult male, over to 11352 South Elizabeth, starting mileage 373.
0: To 11352 Elizabeth, 709.

0: What is yours?
1: 8-1.
0: You sure was picking up and dropping off cars to the area.
1: Okay. 1834. Or 33, sorry. 1833.
2: 1833.
1: By the love statue at Wacker and Grand, the male Hispanic gray shirt, no pants, exposed.
2: 10-4, thank you.

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1: 33.
0: Do you mean Grand and Lakeshore Drive?
1: Okay. It says Wacker Drive, Lakeshore ER northbound at Grand, 498 East Grand.
0: 10-4.

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0: Thank you, Father.

0: An hour and a half, 190 West Madison, Diamond called. They had a disturbance, third-party worker that wouldn't leave. And the Chick-fil-A alarm, hour and a half, 1106 South Clinton.
1: And 113, you can segregate both of those, of course.

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0: Morning, Flav. We'll be taking 1 to St. Mary's. Going miles will be 517.
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1: 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So there must be the traffic control on the beat.
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Also, blocking the doorway.

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1: We landed 3-7 on the mouse.
0: 727.
2: 1833.
0: 1833. 8 Club, it's going to be a 19 Charlie. Thank you, ma'am. How about the homeless guy at 600 North Fairbanks in the doorway?
2: 10-4.

Unit 18 is Salt and Progress, 601 North, Dearborn, Ohio, and Dearborn. Tina is the caller. They have an irate male black, threatening, black in the doorway, white shirt with light colors on it, and light denim jeans.

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0: 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We'll take that as well.
2: Okay. 1802, Sam.

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0: Outside the door, Adam's sitting there.
2: Therefore,

0: 123.
1: 123. Well, I wasn't quite here at working properly. It's just as usual. Morning traffic, thank you, Paul.

700 East Grand is the well-being tech needed. Caller says... Caller, female black walker, green shirt, rambling, says she has several bags, admits being in hospital for mental health, saying her son might be on her yacht and somebody's trying to kill him.

0: 2814.
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Cape Santa Batteries has the Sakura 52 West Illinois, Illinois and Dearborn. Two female Hispanics were fighting in front of the restaurant but are now walking away. One in a black dress, number two white shirt, gray pants. I don't have a victim. Anonymous saw it happen

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1: 4575 Adam.
0: All right, put us down on GTIO Chicago and Cambridge. Can we get that event number?
1: 0257.

0: 834, you're rolling. I got a rambling mental Navy Pier 600 East on Grand came over as a well-being check. She said, while rambling, her hands are wrapped so the police won't miss her. She's by the first commercial boat. Her son is on her yacht, and someone is trying to kill him. She said she was hospitalized for mental health, but she's not now. Female black on a walker, green shirt.
1: Hey, 32. Give me that job, squad. 34 is not out. Give me the job. Just 32.
0: 32 is taking the job at Navy Pier. Okay. Do I have a 34?

0: using a Simmons 18 commercial alarm, 1275 North and Clybourne, disturbance 853 West Blackhawk, battery occurred 52 West Illinois, paramedics call 65 East Hubbard and Rush and Hubbard, 515 North, state of disturbance.
1: AK-47 is Reason, 6 Paul, my partner.

1834. Morning. I got a bunch of stuff on the beat. The paramedics are headed to 65 East Hubbard for a man in the street. He hit his head on the curb.

0: It's a three. Everything's in the 30 sector. Can you try this 52 West Illinois anonymous call? There's no victim. There were two ladies fighting. They went their separate ways. I haven't heard from either. 52 West Illinois. Came over as a disturbance. 853 West Blackhawk 804 for Mahapatar. She's getting inappropriate photos and texts for 2 weeks. I'm not sure why I just didn't go to ARS, but I have it.
1: You want to give her a call back and see if she wants to hear us, or do you want me to go there?
0: Whatever your sergeant would advise, but right now I'm checking with mine to see if I can call him back. You don't hate you.

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1: 124. 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
0: 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I got a glass break at Angel Mart, 601 West Roosevelt, on a commercial alarm. 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
1: Okay, 4-4.

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1: 102
0: Sam? Yeah, 102 Sam. That municipal that you have at 12th Street Beach, the dogs are on the leash. Just they can call that.
1: I'm sorry, what about 12th Street Beach?
0: Even municipal there saying dogs are off leashes. She's got them on the leash. Man, can call that.

0: 833,
1: a disturbance at Holiday Inn, 640 North Wabash, female black wearing a brown top, brown pants, refusing to leave the hotel and eating the breakfast.
0: 10-4, thank you.
1: 823, were you trying to come in?
0: 823, sorry.
1: Okay.
2: 1834, did ambulance make a removal?
1: I don't know, let me take a look. 74 returning orders.
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0: Hey, check the well being. 1500 to 1545 South Lake Shore Drive, southbound. Also got 1430 to 1499 southbound. Got a man walking on Lake Shore Drive, southbound, next to Soldier Field. Male, black, blue scrub top, tan shorts.
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1: No, that's what.
0: All right, our person walking on Lakeshore Drive. We got Lakeshore Drive in Walden. We got 1500 South Lakeshore Drive walking in southbound traffic.

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1: That's our guy that was walking?
0: Hang on.
1: Sorry, just 814 on the time.

0: Okay, 132. You said you got the guy with the blue scrub shirt, correct?
1: 99.
0: Okay, because they keep calling on him.
1: Must be old. I'm at 31st and...
0: Okay, yeah. Male black 5'10", they said southbound, on foot, with hospital gown.
1: Yeah, 99. I'm going to try to figure out where he needs to go. I'm at 31st and ball with him right now.
0: Okay, 10-4. One 8-1-3.

0: 1813, 1813.
1: 13, go ahead.
0: Okay, got a suspicious auto with occupants, 518 West Eugenie. Got a male civilian wearing plain clothes, just got out of a what looks like a tactical military truck in the church parking lot. Caller's concerned because kids' day camp. I guess I'm going to ride with you. 823?
1: Yeah, 7-4 roll. I'm coming from 30 sector from Northwestern 3-4 roll. And what's going on again? What's
2: 23-99.
0: Again, it's 518 West Eugenie. Hold on, you guys. Let me read it out. 12, I heard you. Again, 518 West Eugenie. Male civilian wearing plain clothes got out of a tactical military truck, it looks like, in the church parking lot. Call is concerned because of the kids' day camp.
1: 99.
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0: This coming over as a robbery report, 2535 South King Drive. 2535 South King Drive. Someone tried to take his car. Offender is wearing a black ski mask, blue jeans. Got out of a black Acura SUV. Offender fled southbound on King Drive. Unknown of weapons.
1: Hey.
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0: 21 through 20. 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

0: 122. 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
1: Good morning.
0: 123, you want to take around 122 for me, please? 400 South Clark.
2: 994.
0: And I'm a stack of Parker behind that. One, three, three, drop in a municipal on your box if you can knock it out for me.
3: 10-4.

0: 111.
1: Oh, yeah.
0: At 111 EMS Lake in Dearborn, there's a male that seems confused and may need medical attention. He's sitting down in his 60s. Fire just updated us and says the person's refusing to leave the area, doesn't want EMS. So if you could take a look, see if we can move him along.
1: Yeah, well, we'll check it out.

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1: 132, go ahead.
0: Yes, can you show me relocating one adult male to the 12th District Police Station, 1412 South Blue Island?
1: 10-4, 829 on the time.
0: 0-0 miles, thank you.
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1: 110.
2: Got flagged down at Lake Randolph, right here.
1: Yep, 10-4, that's the call we have for the mail down, 111's going to.

0: 8-2-2, caller's name?
1: 8-2-2, caller's name is... Shuhitra?
0: Where did it start with the, over here by the front door, and give them the first name and then the last name.
1: I'm sorry, your radio is muffled.
0: Come on, I found it.

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1: 1812.
0: Western Clybourne, outside of the Tempur-Pedic store. Practically 50-year-old male on the ground underneath his wheelchair, not responding. Fire's rolling.
1: 10-4.
0: Sorry, unit coming in?
2: 110.
0: 110.
2: You have 111 full around this way.
0: 111. You on scene over at Dearborn and Lake? 110, are you at Dearborn and Lake or Dearborn and Randolph for that mail down?
2: Dearborn and Randolph. They've got another ambulance over at Lake, but I don't think that's the one that they just performed.
0: Okay, 10-4. Give us a moment because he was on the other side.

0: 110. Yours is just a guy down then, right?
1: It's 99. It's going to be after all to take it to the hospital. I'm going to need this.
0: Okay, let me get you another temporary unit over there because the one on Lake is, they're calling it in as a psyche valve. 124.
2: 124, 10-4.

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2: want to
1: go in and help out with the station assignment?
2: 113, I'm actually here. I can do it if 114 doesn't want to.
1: Nope, okay, 14, disregard, 13's there already. Domestic 70 East 18th. Ella states her pregnant neighbor is being beat up in apartment 4. He is in Edward by her husband. You can buzz 114 for entry. And then weapons.
3: 10-4.

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0: Show us on a street stop at 550 North State, please.
1: 864 Adam at 550 North State, you good?

0: 1822.
1: 822, go ahead.
0: This is a caller. She only had a phone number. She's going to get more information from the building about this person, and then they're going to call back for a report again.
1: Okay. 1822.
0: 822,
1: go ahead.
0: This is a caller. She only had a phone number. She's going to get more information from the building about this person, and then they're going to call back for a report again.
1: Okay.
0: She only had a phone number. She's going to get more information from the building about this person, and then they're going to call back for a report again.
1: Okay.

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1: 113.
0: Well, you can show me going to 2243 South Troop to pick up supplies.
1: Eight three four, and how about 832 for the assist? 832. 3299,
2: copy.
1: Alright, domestic battery, 670 North Wabash, 670 North Wabash. Brian, the security is calling. Removing a male white and a female white, verbally and physically fighting in front of the location. Female white in navy blue pants. No weapons seen. Unknown drinking and drugs.
2: One three three.
1: Now I got a domestic over at 2001 South Michigan. 2001 South Michigan, apartment 7, P is in Paul, 7th floor. Domestic with ex-boyfriend just threatened her and is outside her apartment door.
2: 10-4.

0: 3-3 squad,
1: we got waved down at this domestic.
0: And Wabash, support.

0: units, just be advised, 21 East Huron, 21 East Huron. Person with a gun. Caller alleges husband attacked her and alleges he has a gun in his vehicle. Male white, Brian. Does he drive the white Range Rover? 834-832, possibly all related to yours.
1: 99.
0: One eleven.
1: All right, you can do that out to ambulance 74. They're taking the Northwestern.
0: Okay, 74 and 111. I'm just gonna drop Parker in the box on the beat.
1: 10-4.

0: there was. All I heard was a siren in the background.
1: Be advised, yeah, the boy, the CCL, is not on him. It's in the car. Okay, so everything's cool on the end.
0: Okay, so for you, want us to slow it down, or?
1: Yeah, slow it down. Everything's fine over here. We don't need any more cars. We've got two units over here. We're fine.
0: All right, 670 North Wabash, 2102 Run. Slow it down.

0: 813 is what?
1: 813?
0: Yeah, if anyone in the district, any of my coworkers need a N95 mask, I got a couple extras for the 12.
1: Alright, if anybody needs any extra N95 masks, A13's got a couple extra.
2: Oh, so sweet.
0: Oh, baby.
3: $18.99, we do have some in the West Manager's office. If anybody is interested in bringing down, getting some, we have some in the office.
1: Okay, 99 says some in the office also.

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1: 824.
0: Kill me down with 64 Adams.
1: On the street top 550 north or north state?
0: Yeah, 99. They got one in custody. I'm going to take one in. 784 on the mile.
1: Alright, it's 858 on the time.

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0: Disturbance over at 161 West Burton, 161 West Burton, homeless male Hispanic. Florida in front of the location, and then I'm going to stack a Parker behind that.

0: 1832.
1: 1832.
0: Squad, can you put this driver's license on 34 and ticket?
1: Go with it.
0: It's going to be H. Henry 200-0677-6158.

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0: I'm sorry, squad. You need to clear this. I'm with the. We're with 34.
1: 10-4.
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0: Disturbance 180 North Michigan, 180 North Michigan. Male black refusing to leave, wearing a purple sweater.
1: Far land, that's 786 on the mile.
0: 906 on the time.
1: 10-4, 1-1, cut.
0: Eighteen thirty-three.
2: Squad, show me in unit 1302.

0: 1833.
1: What was that transmission?
2: I'm upstairs with the caller in unit 1302. The other officers are with the other party downstairs.

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0: 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Disregard 112. 123 for the assist.
2: 123.
0: Check the well-being. 200 West Washington. Male in his 50s. Male black, 6 feet. Medium build. Brown skin. Wearing a USA shirt. He was seen at the Brown Line yelling at pedestrians. No further.
3: Sam, you got to call the Brown Line.
0: All right, so I have a male black, 6 feet, medium build, brown skin. He's wearing a USA T-shirt. He's been yelling at pedestrians. Male in his 50s. Nothing further. Anonymous call.

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1: Eddie.
2: 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Can I get a promise check at 410 North Michigan Avenue, please?
0: 10-4.

0: 833-12, the caller is requesting a supervisor.
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0: 1830.
1: Are you on scene on Wabash?
0: I am now, but I could be. Why, an email over there?
1: Yes, sir. 1833's caller is requesting the sergeant.
0: I could take that.
1: 10-4-30-20 has it.
0: 10-9, thank you.

0: I have a first and down, 39 East Chicago Avenue. Mail down on the street across from the 7-Eleven on both 74th and Route.
1: Can I have a 0486?
0: That gives you John King, 335-431, 335-431, on event 03491, 03491.

0: 824.
1: What was my transfer time?
0: Nine oh six.

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0: 31,
1: there was a person down 39 East Chicago Avenue. We had the ambo and the engine both return to quarters. Can you just take a ride, peek in the bushes, make sure no one's laid out?
0: 99.
1: He was supposed to be near the 7-Eleven, across the street from the 7-Eleven.
0: 99, I'm ready.
1: Thank you.

0: 1830.
1: Yeah, I'm headed to the public safety training center on the west side for gas mastering.
0: 10-4.

0: 120. You hit your emergency button, 120. 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
1: Oh, yes, I'm sorry. I was just cleaning the screen.
0: No problem.
1: One ten.
2: Can I get a phone number for a Thomas check at 31st Street?
0: 10-4.
3: 1833. Hey, squad. Location history here at 1302. Was there an RD pulled yesterday?
0: And that's for the 670 North Wabash, correct?
3: Sure.
0: That was a 1 Henry. Did you copy?
3: No, what was that?
0: It was a 1 Henry.
3: 9-9, 10-4.

And just info for the air, catalytic converter fees, last seen headed northbound, 31st and Pulaski at 9:15 hours in a black Nissan with the plate of George Eddie 14597.

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0: Number 2 Parker, 808 North Cleveland Avenue. There's a black Ford Bronco parked in the tow zone. No further.
1: Nature boy.
0: 82 boy.
1: I'm checking 410 North Michigan.
0: 410 North Michigan for the permit check 10-4.

0: 1834.
1: 34.
0: Okay, so we're going to 18-hour reports, and thanks for the backup.
1: Yes, 1834. Thanks, everyone, for the backup.
0: Don't reach it.

0: 1820.
1: Somebody called for a quest supervisor. I'm here. Who am I meeting?

0: and forth with.
1: All right, 1820, just hang tight. They're on their way. 821.
0: 831, sorry, he's out here, but he doesn't want my train, so 19 call.
1: 10-4, 19 call it is, 31.

suspicious auto with occupants 500 West Madison Street, caller states there is a male white in a white van with Indiana plate, Frank Lincoln 998, Adam King Charlie. He's riding around taking pictures of women. The vehicle was last seen headed westbound.

0: 22, you hit Billy on the button.
1: Is this 122? Or 132?
0: Hang on.
1: 10-4-22. Do you have a code for Washington? Ten four. Thank you.
0: 18-20. Any chance you could give the caller a call back? Tell them that I'm here in the lobby if she wants to speak with me.
1: 10-4. I have the number for the security guard is what I have. I'll call.
0: I'm here with the security anyway, so if you don't have a number for the actual caller individual that was requesting a supervisor, I guess not much we do.
1: Okay, and 833, you're no longer there, right? 833?
2: 10-4-1, we're clear.
1: Well, I guess disregard her then.
0: 19 Paul Crater.
1: 10-4, thank you.

0: 613, man. If you don't have anything pending, can you show me any learning and anything quick for me?
1: 1823.
2: This is the number 2 Parker, 808 North Cleveland. There's a black Ford Bronco parked in the tow zone.
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1: How's this regards, class?
0: So forth.

Right, and it's to the board in District 1, Check the Well-Being, 200 South LaSalle Street. Caller is requesting, well, Joliet Police is requesting a check for a missing male Hispanic, Baldomero Chavez. His phone is pinging at the location. He works at 219 South Dearborn on an unknown floor. He didn't come home last night. Joliet Police does have a report. He's a male Hispanic, last seen wearing a light blue shirt, black dress pants, belt, and dark brown shoes. No further.

0: 1982 Charlie.
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0: 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I have to work on the PAPVs.
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0: I'm going to drop this check to well-being on your 200 South LaSalle Street. Call came in from Joliet Police. You're checking for a missing male Hispanic, Baldomero Chavez. His phone is stinging at that location. He was last seen with a light blue shirt, black dress pants, belt, and dark brown shoes. No further.
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0: Hi, I've been in on the board on one disturbance, 139 South Clinton Street, Brianna states of male black, in a green and a gray Chicago hat, white t-shirt, and blue shorts is causing a disturbance, refusing to leave the Circle K, and an auto accident, PD only, 59 East 11th Street, two vehicle auto accident, no injuries, the other driver's vehicle is not drivable. Caller's in a burgundy Toyota Camry, the other driver's in a white Blazer.
1: 113 Floyd, you can clear him for me from the station assignment. You can give me that traffic push.
0: 10-4, thank you.

person down, 71 East Waco Drive at the Wyndham Grand Hotel. Male is unresponsive on the bench in front of the building. Unknown if it's drug-related. Fire is rolling.

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0: Domestic battery, you can handle accordingly. 1 West Superior Street, apartment 4911. Call and state the boyfriend hit them on Sunday and then again today. They refused EMS. The offender is no longer on scene. No drinking drugs or weapons, no further.
1: All right.

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0: 111, we have a person down and is coming in now as a pole. Two tickets, 71 East Wacker, Wyndham Grand Hotel. There was a male unresponsive on the bench. He's now being combative. No further.
1: Tell us what.

0: 14, traffic control is needed, 42 West Ida B. Wells Drive, Ida B. Wells in Dearborn. Between Dearborn and Plymouth Court, the lights are changing quickly from green to red, causing a traffic jam. 311 has been notified.
1: One ten.
2: Yeah, that's just a normal light cycle, and it caused us back everything else with 19-4 that.
0: Okay, 10-4, 114. We're gonna 19 Paul it per 110.

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0: Hudson, I get two plates on my box, please. That's Frank X-ray 39890. The second plate is an Illinois plate. It's 369383.
1: 10-4, the first plate was Illinois as well?
0: 99.
1: Okay, 10-4. And this info at 18 Kingsbury and Weed Street, the traffic lights in all directions went out. Streets and Sand have been notified.

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2: 822, traffic control, Kingsbury and Weed Street. The traffic lights are out in all directions. Streets and sand have been notified.
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0: 23 West Pearson, anonymous, is annoyed with the group of delivery drivers on bicycles that are blocking parking spots in the rear.
1: Can you show me going to 18 to see the in-car camera people?

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1: 823. 23, sorry, I could say 6 Mary, show me going to the station to see the in-car camera technician.

0: 133.
1: Houston 1, citywide, a battery in progress, 1212 South Michigan, lobby. Two homeless men are outside the door, green T-shirt on one, gray jacket on the other. They're about 35 years old, and one's on 4.
0: And 4.
1: It's an 18. Citywide is busy. 1832 for info. And units responding to that one West Superior domestic battery coming in now is a battery in progress. They are fighting inside and outside on the 49th floor coming from 4911. For 1832's information.
2: Two one, you can show me, get it over here with 32.
1: Okay,

0: 1542.
1: Who's coming in?
0: 1822.
1: 822.
0: The traffic lights out. Can you let Chief James know? And you say somebody was fighting on some floor?
1: 1832's domestic battery is at 1 West Superior and 4911. The new call is the battery in progress on the 49th floor in and outside of that unit. I can't raise 32, so 21 is headed there. You want to go to?
0: Yeah, sure we go.

0: Station is staying in locates 1832. Advise the zone, and let's stand by until we can get 832 on the air or somebody on Superior to give a slowdown. All units stand by unless you have an emergency. 1832, if you can hear me, you have the air.
1: It's 2-1 for info. We see a vehicle. We're going to be headed up to the 394.
0: Copy.
1: 1831, I stopped here too.
0: 3-1 out for 2 over there. Getting another ticket, battery in progress, same location, people in and out, 49th floor, the doorman on that one.
1: 34, show me going over there, and then just back me at this time before I'm off.
0: Copy.
2: 13, I'm clear, I'm going too.
0: Okay.
2: Thank you, 73.
0: 73.
3: We are going to be leaving St. Mary's, going to be returning to 18, going to be 719 on the mile.
0: 1001.
2: Can you
0: I sent it over. Let me try again.
2: All right, thank you. No worries.
0: How about now?
2: Yeah, it's on now. Thank you, ma'am.
0: Went to Thomas back you something down the street from where you are. One, 2-2.
4: 99.
0: First unit with contact with 832, advise the zone.
4: 1821. 21. You guys could get a slow down.
0: All right, getting a slowdown now from 1821. We're getting a slowdown, one West Superior from 1821. Slow it down.

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0: Spock, can you show me an 18 pickup at PPO?
1: 04.
0: Can you show us on 1832's job?
1: Sure can.

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0: 1822.
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0: Complete disregard, you're at 32. There's no offender here, no fight in progress.
1: 1 West Superior getting a complete disregard. Complete disregard over at 1 West Superior. 813, I'm sorry, repeat.
2: No, I'm clear,
1: alrighty.

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1: 111.
0: Baseball, I can duke it out to 41. Man isn't bothering anybody. He's on the public way.
1: Thank you.

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1: 873.
0: 873.
1: Relay, that's 521.
0: 1014. And 114.
1: 14.
0: 14 Millennium Park, 205 East Randolph. There's a mental health disturbance, 4 male black red shirt, black pants. He's got a book bag. He's running up to people and screaming in their face.

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A male motorist in a black Subaru threw water at Dustin. His car got wet, and they're southbound.

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1: Very nice.

0: 7554, Sam.
1: 7554, Sam.
0: What was that call you had over here for Millennium Park?
1: A guy yelling in people's face. They described a male black in a red shirt, black pants, black book bag, running up to people yelling in their face.
0: Simple, what's looking at?
1: 114-70-550, 4th Sam. We'll handle that one. Any size in 18?
0: 18-20.
1: 20 about 7 to 10 minutes ago at Chicago and Lakeshore Drive and headed southbound, went Dustin, a motorist in a black Subaru, threw water and got his car wet. I'd like to code it if you don't mind.
0: Thank you, Paul.

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0: 813, do you have any 30 sector car, 30 sector jobs? You can just send them over my way.
1: Appreciate it. 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
0: Yeah, I'm a simple kind of guy. Rice hole workers.
1: Love it.
2: Yeah.

0: 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Can I get a personal in the station, please?
1: Personal and 18. Got it.

Carol Washington Library at 400 South State, there's a female black exposing herself to everyone. 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
0: You look for the female black dress, house shoes at the library. She's showing off her privates to everyone.
1: What's up? Boys.
0: Got it.
1: Let me buy 64 cents.
0: Go ahead, sir.
1: Thank you. Number 0-4-4-1-5.
0: 0-4-4-1-5.
1: Give me a 19, boys.
0: Thank you. 107 Henry, for info.
1: Henry, good morning.
0: Good morning. You guys aren't dropping off for the homeless supplies like blankets, coolers, and stuff like that in the area, are you?
1: We don't have blankets or coolers, but we do have snacks and waters. However, we're driving around in a convoy right now. We're on the 18th district side of the river right now.
0: Okay, it's probably not you. Citizen said somebody left supplies. Sounded like for the homeless. Never mind. 1, 2, 3, maybe. Anybody near Madison and Riverside Plaza, Alonzo says somebody left food, supplies, cooler, blankets, and he's waiting for the police.

0: 541 Henry.
1: 5441 Henry.
0: Good morning, squad. Can you show us with one in custody from Central D headed to Area 4?

0: All the ones for info.
1: On what?
0: So they said they got her to leave. They were trying to cancel the police. I can give it a 5, Paul.
1: Yes, Paul, we were out here with the security director. He just told the same thing. Go ahead and let you call it.

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0: Can you show me giving an officer a ride to 50 West Washington for court?
1: 10-4.
2: I'm sorry.
1: He could be both, right, Nakia? So it's going to clear you from Superior. And 34, you're working on your Wabash domestic still, though, right?
0: 99.
1: Okay, anybody close? The camover is an open door, 228 Eastman, Illinois. It's either open or unlocked for the cell phone caller at the Reform Studios.

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1: Go ahead.
0: Roll over to 1532 South of Michigan for the Pace driver who has an elderly 90-year-old rider. The rider fell. She hit her head. The paramedics are coming.
1: 99.

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1: 102 Sam.
2: Hey, I'm getting a bunch of calls. I guess somebody is putting out packages for maybe homeless or whoever might need it. I'm getting coolers, water, blankets. If you see anything like that, 222 South Riverside is the newer ticket. Maybe somebody driving around. Actually, that might be the same one. First they called 22 South Riverside, and now it's 222.

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1: 102 Sam.
0: Yeah, I'm checking 200 South Riverside Plaza. I'm not seeing anything. I just see a whole bunch of taxi drivers out there.
1: All right. Doorman didn't like all this free stuff.
2: 123.
1: I can't tell you what's the good address. It's 222 South Riverside Plaza is the newer ticket security called. It's not there. It'll be 22 South. I'm going to put them both in your box. Somebody left food, supplies, a cooler, some blankets. He doesn't want them there.
2: 99.

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1: Yep, no problem. And which one is good? It's the 222?

0: Phoenix, you're Charlie, clear.
1: Okay. First District, from Ida B and Michigan, a reckless driver, caller saw a white tow truck that almost hit a child headed southbound on Michigan from Balboa. 14, I'll put it on your back.
2: One 14.

0: 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Tell him.
1: Is 32 or 822?
0: 32.
1: 32, go ahead, squad.
0: Just check that door. They don't know if it's unlocked or left open at 2288 on Illinois. It's about 20 minutes on it.
1: Well, I'm still doing a domestic report. I'll be done in about 3 minutes. Just throw it on the box. Keep me on the domestic.
0: Oh, sorry. I thought you were done. Okay, I got you.

0: 7514 Frank.
1: 7514 Frank.
0: Yeah, I've got a hand waiver at Wells and Randolph.
1: Randolph and Wells, okay.

0: 1820.
1: I have a volunteer to take a radio out to one of the PPOs at Michigan and Huron. Their radio is hacking up.
0: Okay, you said pick a unit to bring a radio in Michigan and Huron?

0: 82 King, Grandpa. Hey, are you an 18? Can you take a radio to Michigan and Huron for one of the PPOs?
1: I'm on my way back there, but yes, I can.

0: 7514 Frank.
1: 7514 Frank.
0: We relocated 224 East Randolph.
1: Wells and Randolph, right?
0: Yeah, we relocated 224 East Randolph.
1: 24 East, okay.
0: Okay, 554 Queen.
1: 54 Queen.
0: Well, that number for special sensor, 600 North Wabash, 650, please. Show us clear.
1: Thank you. Well-being check at Clark and Monroe, 100 South Clark. Mel Collis said his wife is in the street and now pulling garbage out of the can.

0: 124.
1: 124.
0: Have a male caller. I guess he's following his wife. Maybe she's having a mental episode. 100 South Clark Street says she was lying in the street. Now she's pulling the garbage out of the trash can. Fire said let them know if you need them. They try to call back twice. No answer. 102 Sam.
2: 102 Sam.
0: Can you see Clark and Monroe? Maybe a lady acting erratic. I have this. She was taking trash, lying in the street. 100 South Clark.
2: 10-4, gonna look right now.

0: 7514
1: Frank.
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1: Yeah, you can make it a 19-4. Can we get the other number for the camera?
0: 04912.
1: Thank you, squad.

0: 7541.
1: 7541.
0: Yes, well, can I get two events for my two missions, the quality of life and focus endurance?
1: Okay, coming up.
0: Yeah, I think you can just put them in the box.
1: Michigan and Madison is at the fountain, male black jeans, light gray shirt, playing with himself in the fountain.

the BMO Harris Bank, McClurg in Illinois. Won't cash caller's check. He wants to leave to enforce that.

CVS, South in Progress, 25 East Ohio, Mel Black with a lump on his lip, wearing a red T-shirt, is feeling

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0: Fire made a removal, 800 South Wells from the dock. Man fell down.
1: What's that? You can do that, though.

0: One time again.
1: And again.
0: That male vagrant on Michigan, if fire removes them, you can go ahead and do this one too.
1: Return to quarters. Thank you.
0: One, 3-2.
1: 3-2.
0: Yes, well, the elderly female is not wanting to go to the hospital, so we can just do this to ambulance something for her, please. Will you show me going to get gas at iron, please?
1: Okay.

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0: Here at the Daily Spinner, there's a Jesse McCoy, has guardianship and is able to pick up her 11-year-old, but the aunt has the child, both unseen. She won't give her to her. They're in the first floor entrance, collars in a pink t-shirt and pink, blue, and white pants.
1: Simple spot.
0: And 112, 112.
1: 112.
0: And the fountain, Madison and Michigan, male black, jeans, white, gray shirt, in the fountain.
1: 99.

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1: 1, 2, 3.
0: Glad I got went down for a bus to the service. People put me on that 213 South Clinton.
1: 213 South Clinton bus disturbance. Need another car with you?
0: Not right now.

0: one
1: 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If there's another car available, I'll take that other car.
2: Okay. Let me get another car, 213 South Clinton, 122.
1: 113, can we wait?
2: That was 32.
1: 113, can you tell me?
2: 113, thank you. 232 South Clinton for the OMV bus disturbance, 123, asking for another car.

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0: Did you copy the assignment to backup 23?
1: On the way. What 813 is here, clear.
0: 813, go ahead.
1: Can I get my 13 18, please?

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1: 24.
0: 19-4, job, I see it shows for 112.
2: Oh, 14, give us a slow down.
1: 14, slowing it down. 213, Clinton, slow it down. 122. I got some old stuff in this sector. I got two on your box if you could handle accordingly.
0: 99.
1: Union Station, 210 Canal, severe male black, white shirt, multicolored shorts, harassing women when they walk by. 520 South on Federal, there's a disturbance. Homeless man set up an encampment at the age

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1: 12.
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0: 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I'm on the other line.
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0: Can I get a screw stop? This point is 47 South Michigan, and can you also run a license plate for me, please?
1: 2647 Michigan and a plate. Go ahead.
0: Illinois, George Adams, 65078.

0: George Adams, 65078, valid. So good until 2/2/27. Out of Chicago, gold 2000 Buick sedan. To a Caitlin Fowler.
1: One 63 boy.
2: Yeah, what we're doing over here, our traffic stop, there's a traffic crash over here at this location. We got to get it over here.
3: Sioux 6 in Michigan, 10-4.
2: Yeah, it's right in front of the Chevy dealer.
3: You checked that on view accident. 63 boy is at 2647 Michigan.
1: 10-4.

0: 133.
1: Are there any injuries or are the vehicles drivable?
0: 163 boy for a mobile.
2: Negative, they're not going to be drove. We're going to need one reload. 10-4. And if we can have one person looking at the cameras.
0: The 911 call is giving me 27 in Michigan, 2729. 102, Sam.
3: One oh two, Sam.
0: Yeah, many paths, but it's 26 in Michigan for this Longview accident with 63 boys.
3: No, I don't see anything, but I thought they're not involved. There's a separate accident.
4: One 63 boy.
0: Oh. Yeah, go ahead.
4: Can you get an ambulance over here? The passenger seems like she's in shock. I just want them to check her out and make sure she's okay.
0: Alright, you're at 2649 or 47 Michigan, is that correct?
4: No, I'm at 2720 South Michigan, just in front of the car dealership.
0: 2720, okay.
3: Well, Susan, yeah, there's not going to be any video of this. The trees block my view down Michigan.
0: No path, but it's on Michigan.

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0: Can we order a reload and give you plate?
1: Go with the plate.
0: So it's a taxi plate, 2290. That's the one we're going to need an emergency reload for. And then the second one is going to be Illinois, George Boy, 33540.

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1: 634.
0: 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It's going to be the Ford driver.
1: Ready.
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0: 455-5010-02-89. Should come back to a Coleman. Carmichael, middle initial of Adam.
1: Sorry, you were cut off in the front. Can you start over, please?
0: Charlie,
2: 455-5010-02-89.
1: Stand by.
2: 102. 102. But can you send an ambulance to the front desk? I have a female, 74. She says she feels nauseous and she feels like she's going to pass out.
1: Hot and smoky. Gotcha.
2: 102 squad, I'm standing by with her in the lobby.
1: Gotcha.
0: 163 boy.
1: 63 boy.
0: I'm going to give you the deal for the taxi driver now.
1: Spell it in.
0: Frank, 240-6465-7230. Fajalu Oluwau.
3: Yeah, that's Spanish speaker on the air. I can assist me at Randolph in Michigan.
1: I need a Spanish speaker, Randolph in Michigan.
4: Howie?
1: Who's going? Oh, everybody's volunteering. 110, is that you? You're going to go to Randolph in Michigan?
4: Yeah.
1: Okay, thanks.
3: Just the traffic stop. Can I get an EVAC number?
1: Who's asking for an event number?
3: 163.
1: Sorry, you're on 056-90-05690. Another unit at MFG today. A-10 Citywide is tied up. The battery in progress. Hudson and Blackhawk. Blackhawk and Hudson. Cell phone caller says 5 to 6 people fighting in the street. We had 2 tickets over there, Hudson and Blackhawk. The other one is no black offender and no shirt, black pants. The victim is down in a white T-shirt. Several people around. 821.
5: 821, good boy.
3: No order. 133 Henry. Henry, show was it Luncheon 1?
1: Henry Luncheon 1. 34, was that you going to Blackhawk?
4: 99.
6: 213, I'll go to squad. I'm going to
1: a panic alarm at 228 West Illinois, the firehouse. Panic alarm. 822.
6: 822.
1: Can you look at that panic alarm, 228 West in Illinois?
6: Sure.
1: Information for the police at 30 North Michigan. Harris Beekeeper heard a professional hitman making a hit. The Walgreens manager will not give him the footage. Yep. 812 of Parker on the beat for your travels.
0: 10-4.
1: 8-4.

0: Garvey Court at Lake Street, the servant, Jada, is filming a documentary and people are loitering, parking their cars in the no-park zone.
1: Everyone, you can give it a disregard.
0: In the disregard, it has been a Black Hawk. Disregard.
2: 163 boy.
0: 63 boy.
2: I think you confused the plate on that Ford. It's going to be George Boy, 38540.
0: I confused it. Okay, hold on.
1: 821, you can give it a complete disregard. No one go ahead and fight it.
0: Complete and total disregard, Hudson and Blackhawk. Total disregard.
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0: 31740 North Sedgwick, gotcha.

0: 163.
1: Run a name for me, please.
0: Yeah, go ahead.
1: Last name is John Ocean Sioux Union Eddie. First name is David. His birthday is 27 June 2002. Stands 5 foot tall, about 125 pounds. He hangs his head at 3251 South Archer.
0: Okay, and the initial on that?
1: Repeat that, sorry.
0: You had it, Illinois DL. Did you have an initial?
1: No, no Illinois DL, no ID. He says he has one, though.
0: Okay, let's try the last name again. Maybe we misheard that.
1: John Ocean Sam Union Eddie.

0: squad. You can also try George, Union, Adam, Barry, Adam, Nora.
1: Michigan Avenue, foot 626 North. Ontario, Michigan. And for the foot units at 18, a battery just occurred, 626 North Michigan. The postal worker says a male, black, dark complexion, 5'9", blue and red shirt, tan shorts, headed northbound, hit the caller with a brick. She refused an ambulance, wants the police, 626 North Michigan. Do I have an 82 or 88 team out there?
2: You can clear me up and I'll go over there.
1: Okay, thanks.
2: 124. 124. Time set for Miranda Rice Rad 2 minutes ago.
1: Miranda, 12:05.
0: No record. 99, do you have the event number again for me, please?
1: 05690 056 90 113 13 112 for the ride or 14 for the ride.
3: 14.
1: It says a sex assault is in progress at Michigan and Madison. Madison and Michigan. The security says remove a male white in his early 50s who's walking around taking pictures under women's skirts. He's wearing a blue polo shirt, khaki pants, and gray loafers. This might all be related. We have a person calling at 30 North on Michigan who heard a professional hitman making a hit. Walgreens manager will not give him the security footage, so he wants police to come over there and read it. I'll stack that.
2: Charlie, clear.
1: Charlie's clear.
2: Yeah, I'm going to go assist with the 82 King that took that job.
1: Eddie, I'll pitch on it.
2: 1882 King, I went up for that job as well.
1: I'll put you on it.
0: 163, clear me up, thank you.
1: 63 is clear, 10-4. First District Home Depot holding a male adult shoplifter at 1300 South on Clinton. Robinson at Inside ER says the nurse hit her. Eddie, go ahead.
4: Yes, ma'am. I spoke to that postal worker. He fled. He's found on Superior. Taking a look now.
1: Eastbound on Superior and hit her with a brick, male, black, dark complexion, 5'9", blue and red shirt, tan shorts. Anything better on the description?
4: No, that about sums it up, squad. She refused medical and is going to get a report another time, but we're looking for it.
1: Okay.
2: They're shooting a movie right here. Is that anything related to do with this?
1: I wouldn't know, but it just says a panic alarm at the firehouse. I did have, let me check the other address. Wasn't close to that, but it I don't know.
4: Or I'll take it over.

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0: I'm Claire from the station. I'm at 51 to Chicago and Franklin, please.
1: Yes, 104. 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
0: 99, thank you.
1: A cell phone caller saw a reckless school bus eastbound North Avenue from Halsted. A bus 316, the driver had the door open. Caller didn't see any passengers, but driving with the door open eastbound. He went to the north.
2: 99, I'll let you know, thank you.
1: 123. 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

0: An update for that Walgreens 30 North Michigan. Mr. Harris says he's looking for ETA on the police. He was in the Walgreens yesterday with a loaded weapon, and he wants the police to request the footage and don't make him handle it himself.
1: Okay. 1834.
0: Half hour ago, homeless man was at 640 North Wabash, the Cass Hotel. He wouldn't leave their lobby. No black, white shirt, black pants, about 50. Came in at 11:30.
1: Oh, yeah.
2: One ten.
1: That's South 30 North Michigan. Let him know he can contact the detective with a report number. Otherwise, tonight can call him there.
0: Nice and follow, okay.

0: Fairbanks in Ohio. A man has passed out, northeast corner. Hospital security is there waiting on the ambulance.
1: One ten.
2: That battery report, foreigner South State. Again, call her back and tell her she can call 311 for a report.
1: KDRS.
0: They won't do a battery over there, so it's...
1: All right, then let's just wait.
0: Yeah. I will. Thank you. 18, we got a knife. 345 North LaSalle, anonymous, says no white, no black fighting, no black has a knife. Again, no descriptions, no phone numbers, no information.
1: 133. What hospital is the ambulance go to?

0: I sold 35 returning the quarters.
1: 10-4.
0: Eight seven three
2: was just about to put down four in the station.
0: In the station, okay.

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0: Can you give me that night call if you know if I see anybody fighting?
1: 345 North LaSalle. It also is coming in as a battery in progress. They said two male whites with no shirts are in a fist fight outside of 345 LaSalle. First district, no car status. They got a gun, Michigan and Washington. Male white holding a gun, all gray clothing, walks up to a male black beige hat, brown shirt, black pants in front of the Walgreens, filming him.
2: 6341, we'll head that way.
1: Alright.
2: 1833. 1833. Squad, can you show me the station assignment to Ontario and Clark for 1800 Charlie?
1: Clark in Ontario, 10-4.

821. 30 sector for let me read this. Hold on a minute.

0: 21, I guess, Chicago State, east side of the street. There's subject appears to be in 40s, white shirt, gray joggers. That blood is all over his face and hands. He was on the corner biting himself, and the paramedics are responding, and I'm so sorry.
1: Oh, boy.
0: H14 for the 20 sector. H14.
2: 21-4.
0: So the paramedics are headed to 347 West on Chestnut, Unit 2110. I don't have a name, but the person has alcohol poisoning, possibly attempted suicide, did some cocaine. And that's the best I can tell you. 110, go ahead. 110 coming in. 110, go ahead. You're going on the gun on Michigan? I don't know if you got a bad transmission size. You're going 163 boy on Michigan is what I think you said. And 163 boy, were you coming in?
3: Yeah, does 102 Sam have eyes on him?
0: 102 Sam.
4: 102 Sam, we're looking from the Walgreens. We're not seeing anybody.
0: I feel like this is the same guy I was trying to see the film. He was at 30 North. All I have is a male white holding a gun. All gray clothing.
1: Okay. 10-4. 1834. 34. I think this guy on Wabash is gone, so can you just check me with that, and then I'm going to go with 21 for this mental health disturbance.
0: Yep, thanks.
2: Charlie.
0: 82, Charlie.
2: Promise check 410 North Michigan Avenue.
0: Coming over.
2: Also, the street lights, the traffic lights at 430 North Michigan Avenue are out. So if I see the cans, please.
0: Okay, totally out. No light at all.
2: Totally out. All four.
0: I'll let him know.
1: What's the street light?
0: 63 boy.
3: Yeah, we're gonna come and play your license by you.
0: Yeah, go with it.
3: David 120-0835. Come back to a Harris Howard, middle initial William.
0: David 120-0835, California. Stand by.

0: 133.
1: Is there another unit that can come here and help block traffic? We have cars trying to go around us going the opposite direction.
0: 132. Sixty Charlie's on Michigan with Boyd 10-4. 132.
2: 132. 99.
0: Thank you.

0: 163 boy, Harris, Howard, Wayne. Valid. Coming back clear. Hey, 22,
1: give her a slow down there.
0: Hey, 22, slowing it down on the 9345 North Los Fals. Slow it down. Get an accident with injuries. No car status, first district. Backlog is in. Stetson and Southwater. Car hit a pedestrian on a bike. Kept going. Female driver. Bluish BMW sedan. Eddie Nora, 76816. 102, Sam.
2: 102, Sam.
0: Looking for a direction on a hit and run. Stetson and Southwater. If you can see over there for the bluish BMW sedan. The plate they gave me, Eddie Nora, 76816.
2: We're running the plate
0: back
2: to plate readers.
0: Okay, the plate comes back to green BMW, a newer model.
2: Okay, we're running the plate reader through the plate reader system, and we're going to see where it hits next. And as far as cameras to see the accident, do you know if it's upper or lower?
0: Doesn't say. Just should be a bicyclist down. That's all I can tell you on that one.
2: We don't really have anything on upper Stinson Southwater to see it.
0: All right. Thanks for your help. New to the board and want to know
2: cars. Since 9 o'clock this morning.
0: Okay, 10-4. It does register back to 420 East on Waters by clear and valid. I have a naked man with a towel on his head, Cermak and Clark Street. Clark and Cermak. Sergeant 18.
1: 18-20.
0: I'm trying to avoid a backlog, but this person down fired just made it on the scene, Ohio and Fairbanks, so I could put a backlog or hold it for you.
1: Let's put the backlog in.
0: 10-4 backlog and 18-12-24 on the clock. And also,
1: controlling player, he's gone. I don't have that job. If you need me to.
0: 2-3 yet. So there, I'm going to give you that one. It's just that the person was down Ohio Fairbanks with the security from the hospital. They were waiting on an ambulance, and it looks like engine 13 is on scene. Ambulance 4-4 is on the way.
1: 18-23-99.
0: Also an 18, alarm other coming in right now at 329 North Dearborn. They have an elevator alarm new to me. Also the Parkers, 319 West Erie, 2100 Black North Dayton. Northwestern found a person they believe is missing in the ER now is a 77-year-old Frank Robinson.
3: Yeah, this bus is parked now on North Avenue. There's no one in there, so I guess it's good for now. Kind of reminds me of the scene from Nightmare on Elm Street 2, so I'm kind of aging myself, but 19 Paul. Yeah, 80s movies were the best, or it was the music.
0: Yep. Not too far away, 13, so heads up for this one. At Wells and North Avenue, 18th District, we have a theft in progress at the Walgreens. Male black, 6'6", in a black shirt, red pants, is stealing and threatening the cashier. Anybody else in the area, 822?
1: 822, I was going to check out that missing person in Northwestern, but I'll head over there.
0: Okay, I'll stay.
3: 813, I'm in route. I'm like a block away. I'm going to need a ladder, too, if you're 6'6".
0: I thought so. Wait for 22. Stand on the shoulders. Give him a minute.
1: 8282 Eddie.
0: 8282 Eddie.
1: It's going to be negative on that cannabis squad. She refused medical. Didn't want to report at the time. I advise her to call back if she needs something.
0: All righty. You said, bye, Paul.
1: That'll work.

0: 16, your boy.
1: 162, boy.
0: 163, boy. Can you give me an ID for 5,000?
1: 63, boy. Your 5,000 is John King, 335-647. 335-647, event 05929,
2: 05929.
1: 122. 122.
2: I'm over at 98 North Michigan. Can you show me transporting one to the station?
0: Anything's well.
1: 12- I think somebody just cleared the job. Let me get it open. Who's coming in?
3: 213, I'm on scene over here.
1: 1813 is on scene, Walgreens, Wells, and North.
0: Anything 12.
1: 812.

0: All right, so can you give it to the address? Because I'm a little busy. When you get in, call the address.
1: Complete disregard. You didn't take anything. I guess
0: 813 is given a total disregard on Walgreens. Complete and total disregard. Wells and North Avenue for 1813. It is not a bona fide theft. Disregard it.
1: Okay,
0: 110.
1: Well, I guess the service that hit the board, 30 North Michigan, that links in with that person with a gun call.
0: Okay.
2: 133. 33. Hey, so I just verifying, you did order an emergency reload for the car, right?
0: My partner's on the phone right now. We'll let you know.
2: Thank you, Swift.

0: 822.
1: 822.
0: Whose job is the one to walk into the well? Do you want me to quote or somebody else?
1: No, 1813's job, and he's already given a disregard. I can clear you from it, though, and have you go on to the missing if you want.
0: Yes, please. Thank you.
1: Okay, 5 Hall, thank you. Over the time, First District is inside hospital. Janice claims the nurse hit her. Holding a fender, Home Depot, they have a male adult shoplifter. Auto accident injury, Stetson and South Water, for bicyclist hit by a car. 114. And now I'm getting multiple calls for it. I'm getting lower Stetson and South Water, POL from the fire department. It says they just want to report and don't need the ambulance, so they're going to leave the biker down there. And there was no pod footage. We already tried that earlier, just in case you need that. 120, go ahead.
2: Yeah, I put the 2525 South Michigan 19 call.
1: Okay, great. Thank you.

0: 1822.
1: 1822.
0: I think I might have found, is there a couple of missings? Can you run a name for me and see if you've got an active missing report?
1: Yeah, let's try it.
0: Same name, date of birth, 31 July 1945.
1: 31 July 45, stand by.

0: I too, I'm not getting anything so far. I don't know if you can get a middle initial or anything better, but no, a sound X and everything.
1: Let me double check a couple of pages on this.

0: 120.
1: 120.
0: Yeah, that's Thermac and Clark. There's no naked individual that I can see. I can make this spark voice.
1: Thank you.
2: Nature boy.
1: 82 boy.
2: Farmer's check at Valley Casino.
1: Alrighty. 1832. As far as I know, we don't even do these, but I have an elevator alarm. Do what to do with it. 329 North on Dearborn.
2: That's the Green Zero. The fire department has that open.
1: Okay, you want a 19 Paul per you?
2: No, but you know the box. I'm going to go check it out since I have the camera open.
1: I got Streets and Sand notified for debris on Lakeshore Drive about 1046 North in the southbound. People are swerving. 1802 Sam.
2: 1802 Sam, you can make it a 19 call.
1: Perfect.
2: 21 Green Spot, can I get a personal Belden and Lincoln, please?
1: Belden and Lincoln, 1310-4.
2: 822.
1: 822.
2: Can you try 31 July 46?
1: Okay, hold on.
2: One 823.
1: 1823.
2: 23 squad, did fire leak or remote wear?
1: They went into the hospital. Yep, I can code it.
2: All right, I'm giving it a 9 call then.
1: Yes, and one that holding offender at Home Depot 1300 South on Clinton is now an assault in progress. He's aggressive with security. No car status. We do have a backlog in place.

0: 1882 Eddie.
1: Can you show myself an 82 King premise check at 401 North Michigan Avenue, please?
0: Eddie and King at 401 Michigan, 10-4. 251 East Huron. Social worker says lady had her medication stolen while at Walgreens. She's now in the ER.

0: paramedics respond in a black 37-108 North State. Not care eligible. Male black 50. Black shirt, black shorts, black hat, black book bag. Appears to be irate, but he won't leave. They think he has PTSD.
1: Yes, 10-4. 1-8-3-4. Can we get our 30 in the station? 1-8-10-4. 1-8-3-4, you could put me back on that wall badge. I'm going to run in there.
0: Okay.

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1: 24.
0: The property manager at 1501 North State Parkway wants the wellness check on an 80-year-old resident, Herbert, who hasn't answered the door to 9B.
1: All right.

0: 822.
1: 822.
0: I'm in the hospital. I think I have a different date of birth. Can you do July 31st, 48?
1: Do we have a middle initial by chance? Because I ran it July 31st, 48.
0: Negative. Let me talk to him real quick and see what he says. Okay. He's got dementia, they said.
1: And did you get my message? Did we confirm his name is Frank? Because we're missing somebody from a while ago. Mentioned dementia.
0: It's him. There's a bunch of missings on him. He's a regular. His wife's Barbara. I got his phone number, but I can't get in contact with her. I just can't find the right person.

0: 1922. I just spoke to him. He gave me 1947. If you could run a year, maybe 45 through 50, and see if anything comes back.
1: With what date, though?
0: July 31st. It looks like July 31st is a common thing. Just a year difference.
1: Okay.

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1: 1-2-2.
0: Can I get lunch at the station?
1: So far. Did you make it to that disturbance on Clemson? If so, what's the code?
0: 19, voice.

0: All right, 1-822. So I got a Frank Robinson expired DL out of Chicago, 4642 South Michigan, with the date of birth of 31 July of 46. 5'9", 180 pounds, gray hair, brown eyes.
1: That's him.
0: 10-4.
1: Does he have any active missing case reports on him?
0: That's a negative.
1: I'm going to give the hospital the phone number for his wife, and then they can reach out to her and get everything situated.

0: Teenage Boy.
1: Hey, Teenage Boy.
0: I'm checking 800 North Michigan.
1: 800 North Michigan. All right, 10-4. Hey, 1-8-2-2. Eight two two for info. AT&T 1-8-2-2, 1-8-2-2 for info.
0: AT&T 1-8-2-2 was going for me.
1: Yeah, I got some info for you. So I was just looking at the history at that address. It's listed on his ID. Apartment 463 on the 14th of July. Caller states that her husband, who has dementia, fell and hit his face. EMS was rolling, and fire took him over to Insight. And, like I said, the 14th of July.
0: What was the address of the apartment?
1: 4642 South Michigan, apartment 463.
0: Thank you.
1: There was also a call for shortness of breath on the 15th of July at 2 o'clock in the morning, and they went to Cook County. Same apartment 463.
0: 99, I think, was fine. I'm just trying to gain contact with his wife now. Figure it out. They're going to keep him here for some tests, too.
1: Okay.

0: Yeah, security called in that they were concerned they hadn't seen a resident in a couple days. They called that in on the 10th of July for apartment 463. Or, nope, disregard. They cross-referenced them together and are separate.
1: 1822?
0: Yeah, go ahead.
1: Yeah, well, I can't reach his wife. Can you send, I think it's the 12th district, maybe I'm wrong, send a car over there to see if they can check in on her, do a well-being check on her as well, and just let her know that her husband's at Northwestern Hospital. They're trying to reach her.
0: Yeah, it's the 2nd district. We can see what we can do.
1: Anyway, thank you.
0: You're welcome.

0: Do we by chance know his wife's name?
1: I think it's Barbara.
0: Same last name, Robinson?
1: Great.
0: Okay.
1: I have a phone number for her as well, I can give you.
0: Go ahead with that.
1: 773-350-3250.
0: I'm seeing what that shortness of breath was in that apartment from yesterday, if it was him or her, I'm seeing what fire had.
2: One 8 3 4 1990.

0: Right, fire sticker doesn't say much about last night's call.
1: So maybe it's actually the little kid, so she's not picking up.
0: All right, no worries. We'll find out right now. Send a message over.
2: One 814. Squad, can I get 3018?
0: 10-4. 10-14, when you clear up, there's going to be a parker on the back.
2: Nine.
0: 1831, a parker on your back. 833. All right, 833, go ahead.
3: We're clear. Can we get our 30 in the station?
0: 10-4.
4: 7541, boy.
0: 7541, boy.
4: Jane Scholes with one in custody from a traffic stop, please.
0: 10-4, 1258.

everything on the board. First District, Mental Health, Dearborn Park, 865 South Park Terrace, Roosevelt, Michigan, suspicious person, belligerent offender, yelling at people westbound on Roosevelt. Trespasser, 108 North State, Block 37, the holding offender, assault in progress, Home Depot, 1300 South on Clinton. Now the nurse was battered at Insight. They want to report 401 South Plymouth Court disturbance. Art Institute is calling for the Bucket Boys, 310 South Michigan disturbance. Our old Parker, Garvey and Lake battery report, Harold Washington College.

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1: 10-4.

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0: Yeah, 1834. Give me a call when she has a chance.
1: 1834.
2: 3499.

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1: John on zone 4.
0: 7384 John, go ahead.
1: We're working with CCA. We're at Clarkin Division. We were flagged down. Did you get an ambulance call for the Jewel at Clarkin Division?
0: Not yet. Clarkin Division. Looks like fire has a ticket, but we didn't get one.

0: 102 West Division. Did somebody take a fall at the bakery?
1: 7384 John, yes, she did, but she seems to be okay now. She wants to take a taxi home, so if you were getting a call, we're here. They can probably cancel that ambulance.
0: Okay, yeah, we never got a call for police service. I can give the message to fire, although they're pulling up now.
1: 10-4, my partner's going to be with them now as well. I'm with the victim here.

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1: 7394.
0: Hey, squad, do you have anyone available to help us out with a transport at Roosevelt Green Line?
1: I have your request here. I'm in a backlog, as usual. So not yet.

0: And again, for the radio at the Greenlawn Roosevelt, we have 7394 boy needing a case, car street level with one to go. Mental health, 865 South Park Terrace, suspicious person, Roosevelt, Michigan. Now at 99 West Washington, the Greenlawn Roosevelt. Again, 400 West Kinzie, 108 North State, 1300 Clinton, 2525 South Michigan, 401 Plymouth Court, 310 South Michigan.
1: 113. 113. Well, I can do the transfer if you like.
0: Alrighty.

important it was, Kinsey. This is person. And 251 East Huron, Fourth Ave Report, 2100 North Dayton, the Parker, 444 West Jackson, coming in now. Somebody keeps leaving stuff for people. Now it's a grill with charcoal, a bunch of suitcases and bags. I can call streets and sand if necessary.

0: 873.
1: And you found something to do with this ticket. Malcolm says at 400 West Kinsey, it was northbound on LaSalle with a navy shirt and bottom, male Hispanic, disturbing people. This came from ARS, so it's been through the channels a lot of times. You can handle accordingly.
0: That's all.

0: Sergeant, 1st District.
1: 140.
0: That Dearborn Park Mental Health Ambulance 41 took to Northwestern. I'm going to do it to him.
1: Thank you. Yes, please.

0: is a 20-year-old on the floor at Wildberry, 196 East Pearson. Fire's rolling.
1: Seven 5 4 1 Charlie, can you share the report?

0: 26 to David.
1: 26 to David.
0: Can you show us on the street stop 445 North State? We're good.

0: 7541 Charlie.
1: 7541 Charlie.
0: Can you show us the important one female to the first district, 273 on the mile?
2: Where you calling?
1: No, given the time.
2: At least he's answering.
3: One one three.
1: 113.
3: Glad you should be transporting one male back to the first district for 08 on the mile.
1: 1314.

0: 132.
1: And you see the nurse, so they stop calling for this battery report, 2525 Michigan ER, patient hit an employee in the exam room.
0: No, no.
1: I really think it's the other way around. We had a Janice that was calling earlier, said she was pushed by a nurse. She's still calling, but I also have Shannon, said the patient hit an employee, so maybe they hit each other.
0: I don't know.
2: 7541 Charlie, we landed 874.
1: 1318.

New to the board, the assault in progress, 222 South Riverside Plaza. Man on premise loitering with a small child, refused to leave, threatened the caller, male white, black beard, tan shirt and pants with a male white, 6. Also, the Home Depot is still calling for that shoplifter, assault in progress, 1300 Clinton.

0: 已经退休。
1: 我来吃吃。
0: 明天的问询已经结束。And they're going to, they can reach out to us if they need us again. They have his wife's information.
1: And that's a problem.
0: Thank you, folks.

0: 18, we got a gun, 1355 North Hudson. Two men were fighting, and now they both have guns. According to the cell phone caller, I have no information. That's been 18 on 4.
1: 6-4 out, I'm dropping on the box.
2: Probably Marcy.
0: Yeah, probably. Hey, 14.
1: Hey, 14.
0: The wheelchair guy at the Starbucks, 1606 North Wells. He was in the street talking to himself.
1: 99 squad is probably the regular.
0: Yep.

0: First District, Onifa, State, and Lake. She called earlier. There's a homeless male black bumping into people, threatening them, has a knife in his waistband, green shirt with dreads, and a ponytail. East side of the street, northbound State, towards Lake.
1: One two two.
0: And check on the kid at 222 South Riverside, male white, 6, in blue clothing, and he's with a male white with a beard, black shirt, tan pants. The security says that he was loitering there with the kid and refused to leave. When asked, he threatened the security. And it's 20 minutes on it. For Adam, I got a second ticket that says a male black and a white shirt, khaki shorts, has the guns.

0: 18, 20.
1: 20, Northwestern accepted ambulance 74th patient from 1960s Pearson. I'm coded Super Slim, if you don't mind.
0: Yeah, thank you.

0: 1864.
1: 64.
0: Can you give me that description again?
1: Yeah, I'm getting a new call now. Let me see if they added anything. All I have so far is two men. One was a male, black, and a white shirt, khaki shorts. That was armed.
0: No.
1: They keep calling. I don't. It's probably Marcy is the best I can tell you because cell phone and they're calling constantly.
0: One, two, Sam.
1: Oh, two, Sam.
0: What's the description of the individuals walking towards Lake on State?
1: That was male, black with hair and dreads and a ponytail, green shirt. He was on the east side, northbound. These are very old. If you could get me a code, Roosevelt, Michigan, an hour ago, there was a belligerent guy threatening people. Then he went westbound on Roosevelt at 12:45.
0: Very nice.
1: Also, Penny one before Third Watch walks in, the suspicious person 99 West on Washington came in at 1300 hours. It was the man in front of the bank pacing. No weapons. He went westbound at 1301. Multiple calls to the Home Depot's offender getting rowdy with security there. Lake and Wabash auto accident injuries. 175 North State at the Chicago Theater. There was a battery that occurred. Same caller, the guy bumping into pedestrians, male, black, green shirt, red bag, denim pants, small hammer in his hand. From the state and lake person, the hammer.

0: Spaghetti.
1: Sorry, I was, boy, I had to log in to do a stop, traffic stop, but I'm with boy.
0: You with boy, okay.
1: You got a call back on Cedric?
0: I got a number, yeah. For Hudson, right? I don't think it's Marcy, wants this male caller.

0: There's going to voicemail for Hudson. Same thing, the call takers are trying to do callbacks because they were not cooperative. So we'll take a call if you don't find anybody over there on Hudson. We got nothing.
1: I'll give you a call in a minute.
0: All right. 18, we got a mental health now at North and Wells. Wells and North Avenue. There's a male black blue shirt yelling. He was in a wheelchair, and then he got out. Something about a single person's bathroom.

Officer, this is an auto theft in progress. It came over as a well-being check for Chestnut and Lakeshore Drive. The ticket says an unknown man is driving the caller's blue Nissan and won't pull over. There's an open line with yelling in the background and voicemail in the callback. Started at 540 North Lakeshore Drive northbound. Now we're getting Chestnut and Lakeshore Drive.

bicyclist was hit by a car at Lake and Wabash during the Panda Express. They refused an ambulance. They had the plate of the vehicle. They didn't give it to me.

0: 864 Adam, is that you?
1: Yeah, we'll take that.

0: 862 Charlie. Can we get another description of that stolen vehicle?
1: The ticket just says blue Nissan. I'm going to try to call back. I don't know if he's in the car and they won't pull over. They couldn't get anything. I said open line, loud yelling, and no answers on the call back. We'll try it again, though.
0: Definitely.

Tiggery's assistant citizen as Laura Wacker entering the Eisenhower, Melissa's white Jeep Liberty broke down. She's got her support dog and two flat tires in the tunnel. She wants some help.

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He's at Lake in Wabash now.

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1: Can you please clear us from that last job and put us on lunch at 52 West Elm?

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0: Is that 8030, boy?
1: 3030, boy.
0: 3030, boy.
1: Good afternoon. Can I please have an event number for recruitment outreach at 2021 North Stockton?
0: 10-4, standby. 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
1: Do you need a call from 113?
0: I just want to make sure he landed with the transfer to a good clear.
1: Yes. Yeah, you can clear 113.
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0: Squad, can you show us on a stop 8815 Carlia Street in Des Plaines, Illinois? Can you show us with one in custody, two? We're going to be transporting ourselves to the First District.
1: All right, one in custody is 1358, and if you're heading out now, it's the same time.
0: All right, thank you.

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2: 2-2.
0: I got a suspicious person, 99 West Washington. This has an hour. There is a male black in front of the bank. He kept looking inside, pacing back and forth. He was wearing a ski mask, black glasses, and a black hoodie, black pants. Last thing headed westbound.
1: Niner.

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1: 10-4, I'll make a ticket for you guys.

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1: 99 Squad is going to be a 5 Palmas. I think we have a new regular here.
0: All right, 10-4.

0: 802, Sam. Do you have any pods 21 East Bellevue for a black Cadillac Escalade involved in an accident?
1: I'll take a look. Yes, go ahead. 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

0: 882 Charlie.
1: Charlie,
0: are you guys on a six post?
1: I'm helping out 82 Lincoln. We have a resale spot. We need.
0: Charlie, there is a background noise.
1: Yeah, let me know at 82 Lincoln, 25 East Oak Street.
0: All right, 10-4.

I got an EMS, Chicago and Franklin, for a female on the ground having a seizure in front of the Dunkin'. Fire's rolling.

0: 101.
1: I give you the window detail I have.
0: Yeah, go ahead.
1: Adam is going to be at Millennium Park. Boy is going to be at, they're going to be between Macy's, ABC, and Jewelers Row, so the whole Wabash to Adams area. Charlie is going to be at Rovers. They have a few different posts, but they're going to be between Frisker Park on Van Buren all the way up to the river. David is going to be at Buckingham Fountains, Columbus, southbound.

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1: 163 Eddie.
0: Can you hold me down at 17 East Monroe? Can I get an RD for a 5071?
1: 17 East Monroe, 10-4. It's going to be John King, 335-767, 335-767, even number 07571, 07571.
0: Super, thank you. I'm in the station.
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1: A20,
0: good afternoon. The EMS, Chicago and Franklin, for the female having a seizure, CFD return of quarters.
1: 19-4.
0: 10-4.

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0: you're going.
1: 99.
0: Going to be 669 North Michigan for 6 to 7 male blacks harassing people with flyers.
1: 99.
0: Anybody to back up 82 Eddie, 669 North Michigan?
2: Thank you.

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0: Last 4 points, 0 points.
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0: 171.
1: 171.
0: Good afternoon. When you're up and rolling, I got a transport at the Blue Line, 114 South Dearborn, and then a prisoner transport at the station.
1: 10-4, good afternoon.
2: Good afternoon, Squad. Can you tell me at the station? I'm waiting on my phone right now.
0: 10-4.

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1: 10 for it.

0: just for the air, the Ulta in the 19th District, 2754 North Clybourne, had a smash and grab. And 5700 Adams is tracking some of the items. They don't have a vehicle description, but it might be heading southbound. And the offenders are, no offender description either.
1: Yeah, two male Hispanics, white long sleeve shirt with a mask and a mullet, and then another male Hispanic, white t-shirt with tattoos on.

0: his arm, short haircut.
1: No vehicle description, yeah, right?
0: No, it's going 23 miles an hour southbound on the 90 past Roosevelt.
1: All right, cutting southbound on the I-90 towards Roosevelt, 10-4.

0: All the ones. Good afternoon. When you're up and rolling, I had a trespass by the Zara, 108 North State. For a male black in his 50s, black shirt, irate, suffers from schizophrenia.
1: One ten. Also the 180 units over there also, if I'm not mistaken.
0: Stand for it. I don't see them logged in yet. Are they still at the station?
1: I don't believe so, Squad. They basically were grabbing their cameras and radios right before the early roll call started.
0: All right, 10-4, 180 units. If you need help logging in, let me know.

0: 111. 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
1: What's your Sam?
0: OC Sam.
1: The driver's going on I-55 southbound towards the Damon.
0: I-55 southbound towards Damon, 10-4.

0: 1882 King.
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0: 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You can make that a 19 call.
1: 10 for if you need the last 5076 39.

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0: 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Are you on post?
1: We're on our way.
0: All right, when you get there, I got a few calls for a person with a knife stayed on lake. It has more than an hour for a male with a knife in his waistband, green shirt, dreads, and a ponytail. The last ticket we got, he was at Lake in Wabash. Male, black, green shirt, dreads, and a ponytail.
1: Come for a spot.

0: for all the innocent one. 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David, you're coming in.
1: 180, David, could you find us out of the PDP?
0: Yeah, you could try now.
1: One eighty boy. Can you log me out?
0: You could try now.
1: One eighty Charlie,
0: stand by. Charlie, you could try now.
1: Sound force class.

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0: I got a battery in progress, 55 West Monroe, for a group of teenagers, male blacks and female blacks, fighting each other outside, throwing chairs.
1: 7-4.
0: 102 Sam, you have any pots over there?
1: One, two, Sam. I'm checking.
2: One, 14.
0: Unit coming in.
2: 114.
0: 114. One Friday, copy.
2: 11-4, the job.
0: 10-4, good night. 121. I got a holding at the Home Depot, 1300 South Clinton. We did a callback. They still have them. It's an adult male.
1: 10-4. 102 Sam.
0: 102 Sam.
1: Just running following. That vehicle's coming back into the district. Yeah. Inbound I-55. We don't have any vehicle description at this time, though.
0: Alright, that vehicle from the south at the old set's coming back into the district from the I-55.

0: 171.
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1: Right at the light.
0: All right, thank you.

0: 123.
1: Good afternoon. I got a check well being, 2138 South Indiana, apartment 2211. Caller's checking on a former veteran that's not answering the door. Caller's going to be in the lobby. And then an assist citizen on the beat.

0: 1833.
1: One seventy-one. 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
0: All right, I'm going to drop a damage to property, Randolph and Clinton. Caller said a construction worker smashed out her window by accident. She's going to be in a blue Jeep Cherokee, and then I'm going to drop another one, 444 West Jackson, for an unattended package.
1: No.

the units in 18. I'm getting a few tickets for Marine Distress, Chicago and Lakeshore Drive, for a male white in the water, about 50 feet out. It's coming in with details.

सड़ जाने थे। रेडियो चेक जोन 4। All right, just checking.

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1: 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Thank you.
0: Oh, I know nothing about that.
1: It's all right.
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1: I don't want anyone to get sick now.
0: The entire department's going to hit the medical tomorrow.
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0: 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They have 3 detained and the proceeds from a vehicle at Garfield and Dan Ryan.
1: One seventy-one.
2: We went into 824.
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0: I'm also going to drop a check. Will be in 10 South Dearborn in front of Chase Tower. There's a male black in his 50s, tank top, brown skirt, black boots. He's walking northbound, talking to himself.
1: 10-4.

0: 180
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0: 180 Charlie.
1: Yes, Claude. Could we get an event number for the Nederlander Theater?
0: 10-4-7. Okay, your event number is 08080. 08080.
1: 10-4. Thank you, Claude.

0: 1833, you out yet?
1: 833 is waiting for you.
0: 10-4. When you're up and rolling, I got a Marine distress. Chicago and Lakeshore Drive. A male jumped out of a boat and appeared to be drowning. He was 50 feet from the water.
1: 10-4, was your Marine unit notified?
0: I believe fire is on scene already. I tried sending it over to the citywide, but they said they wanted a B car on scene. 8-2, when you're coming in.
2: Yes, well, good afternoon. Can you show us doing some older adult/disabled at-risk checks, please?

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1: 108, boy.
0: Squad, I'm trying to get an RD number for 99 Adam over at 800 E Solidarity. Can you provide that for me?
1: Stand for, stand back.

0: definitely, boy, it's going to be John King, 335-794, 335-794. Even number 08126, 08126.
1: And then I take it.
0: One

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0: 811, are you with the PPOs today?
1: 811, good afternoon. Negative, you're in Johns Ferry.
0: No, not yet. I'll let you know.
1: 1199. Yeah,

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0: 1-3, I got a mental health disturbance, 1611 North Sheffield, for a female Hispanic, 30s or 40s, screaming, pacing, fire was not rolling. I'll get somebody to ride with you.
1: 9-9.
0: 8-11 for the backup.
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0: 1831.
1: Good afternoon. I'm on progress at the Starbucks Erie and St. Clair. Rossino, joining the customers, walking back and forth. She has a ponytail, white t-shirt, and then I got some drops on the beat.
0: 10-4, good afternoon.

0: Good afternoon to all the early cars. Spending in one on a backlog, I got a disturbance, one East Wacker, a car accident in Michigan and Wacker, a Parker, Garvey and Lake. Another Parker, 71 East Wacker, a disturbance, Roosevelt and Michigan, a number 2 Parker, Monroe and Lakeshore Drive, southbound. A car accident, 500 West Monroe, 2 Parkers, 205 East 18th Street and 2033 North Orleans. Pending an 18, I got a CSA report. 1121 North Orleans, a person down here on Kingsbury, a disturbance, 175 East Delaware, a holding, 211 East Superior, and a theft report, 251 East Huron. It's 1516, pending on 1 and 18.
1: 123, squad, you say you got something on Roosevelt and Michigan?
0: Yeah, it was a disturbance at the subway for a female black yelling at the staff.
1: Central, where are you here? So you could pull that one for now.
0: All right, Central, I'll put it in your box.

0: Hollow Ones.
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0: I got a disturbance on a few parkers on the beach. The disturbance, one needs whackers for a male white, light blue shirt that was being combative, sleeping on the windowsill.

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1: No, yeah.

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0: Three of those job squads that are waiting on the board, there's Parker's, the one in, on Monroe, as well as the one on 18th Street. I want to give them a call back, still, see if we're still needed. And that auto PD on Monroe, can you see if they can drive in to the station?
1: 10-4, we'll try some callbacks.

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1: Okay, go ahead.
0: All right, so the accident on Monroe, they're going to go into the station. We're still working on the other one.
1: All right, 99.

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1: 13.
0: I got a Parker for your travels, 2033 North Orleans, and then a separate port at Northwestern. Caller had some pain medication stolen.
1: Oh, nice.

Unit 10-1 in the citywide, getting a person with a knife, 1400 South Jefferson, male white, white shirt, black pants, has a knife, and entered a UPS truck. Nothing further, zone 4 clear.

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0: 10-4, all the one. All the ones.
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0: All the ones, can you back up 1-10?
3: 1-2-1-19, Paul, we can go.
0: 1-21-10-4.
4: Just so everybody knows, currently ClearNet and Case are back up.
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0: 10-4.

0: 121.
1: Do we have a more exact location? This is a UPS facility, so there are lots of UPS trucks.
0: No, it just says 1400 South Jefferson, but we'll do a callback right now.

0: 102 Sam. I'm also getting 14th place on Clinton.
1: Well, Sam, no cameras there.
0: 10-4. 110, it says male white 40s jumped the fence to UPS property and tried to drive off with one of the cars. He's wearing a white t-shirt, black pants.
1: One twenty-one has one detained.
0: It's 15:33.
2: 110, we got one detained. 121 set.
0: 10-4. What's a good location?

0: One son is at 14th and Clinton?
1: Yeah, we're at, between Clinton and Canal Squad. So we're making it about 537 West 14th Street.
0: 537 West 14th. 10-4.
1: One ten. Get an ambulance over here, squad, for this individual. He seems to be having some medical issues.
0: All right, 10-4.
1: You can pull it down, also, squad, over here. He's in cuffs, custody, and in cuffs.
0: All right, they're giving a slowdown for that person with a knife. 14th and Jefferson, 14th and Clinton. You can take a slowdown. They have one detained.

26 for Adam. 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And once on, you said 14th Street or 14th Place?

0: one send your copy.
1: One time, what'd you say, Claire? Sorry.
0: It's all right. I got you showing 14th place. Is that correct?
1: It's going to be 14th Street, actually, Scott. And then right across the street from the Pacific Art Mission.
0: All right, 10-4.

0: sending Michigan units and 18 for a trespass at the Walgreens, 410 North Michigan.
1: 83, Adam.
0: Adam, 10-4. It's for a male, white, gray hair, brown hoodie, blue pants. He's on the second floor.
2: 83, King of Long.
0: King, 10-4.

0: Do we have a 134 Henry today?
1: 134 Henry.
0: Henry, good afternoon. Just checking to see if you're here.

0: 1888 Ocean.
1: Can you put us on the 410 Joe?
0: 10-4. I got you clear from the person with the knife. Thank you for the backup.
2: 10-4, squad. 10-4, squad. We just got on 10-4.

0: Other ones for info.
1: 110, 111 is over here with me.
0: All right, 10-4. I just had a question about a previous job.
2: One eleven, go ahead, what's the question?
0: Afternoon,
2: we'll be the late side wagon.
0: 114, you're the late side wagon, 10-4. Good afternoon. 111, they were calling back for that disturbance about the guy sleeping on the windowsill. Did you make contact with anyone?
1: 111, yeah. They didn't even contact us. That whole section. Yeah, it's on the outside, construction zone, no one's there either way, so 19 ball.
0: All right, thank you.

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1: One ninety.
0: Good afternoon. I had an assist citizen on Lakeshore Drive. Somebody was lost out of their car. They called back saying they were able to get

0: 124, can you run a plate?
1: 124, go ahead.
0: Frank Eddie 83704. Frank Eddie 83704.
1: Are you on a stop?
0: You can put it down. Suspicious vehicle. That's going to be 1300 South Park.
1: Alright, 10-4.
0: Unoccupied. Keys are in the ignition.
1: It comes back on a black Nissan sedan registered to Adam Lash out of Aurora.
0: 10-4, in correction. The keys are not in the ignition. They're actually in the car seat.
1: 10-4.
2: Still taking one male to Inside Hospital, 825.
1: 10-4. It's 1543.

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1: Can I get an RV for a 1330?
0: 10-4, it's going to be John King, 335-834, 335-834, IBAN number 08346, 08346.

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0: Just for your info, update you. 121 is going to be taking this individual to the hospital. He's got some mental health issues. The ambulance is checking him out right now. And 21 is getting an RD number because the complainant basically just wants a case report to document the incident.
1: 10-4.
0: What's the event number over here?
1: 110, it's going to be 261-970-8346. 261-970-8346.
0: Thank you.

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1: 83 boy.
0: Yeah, can you help me log in to vehicle 7958 and log out 1882 King, please?
1: You could try now.

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1: 88 Ocean.
0: Hey, squad, the offender is not on the scene anymore. You can take a 5-boy.
1: 5-boy, 10-4.

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0: I got a check while being Lake and Garvey. At the entrance for the garage, there was a female white black shirt screaming. She was talking to a male black, and now she's walking eastbound. We're also getting a Parker at the same location. They said they're filming a documentary, and several people are loitering.
1: 4.

0: 121.
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0: Squad, we're going to take the subject to Inside Hospital. I'll be landing in the ambulance so far in the following.
1: All right, good, you guys. Going to Inside with Ambo 66. It's going to be 1548.
0: One seventy one. We landed
1: 826. It's 1549.
0: And 171, you can clear that transport in our box.
1: 10-4.

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0: 1833, you still waiting on your keys?
1: Yeah, of course, Monty.
0: Alright, just some information for you. Your Marine, they took him to Northwestern, and they're requesting the paper card there.
1: We'll get there.
0: For the Unison 1, ISP trooper is following a stolen U-Haul, Roosevelt, and Ruble. It's a white U-Haul, Arizona plate. Stand by for the plate. Adam John, 66537. Adam John, 66537.
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0: $124.
2: You get this 06 Norella, and you can drop that in our box.
0: 10 for it. All the ones.
1: You can show us clear from that assist. 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
0: 10 for it.

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0: Good afternoon. Do you have any pods, Monroe and Lakeshore Drive southbound for a white Chevy facing eastbound?
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0: 10-4.

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0: 32, good afternoon. I just got a park on the beat.
1: 10-4.
2: 110.
0: 110.
2: Clear from that previous job. Is there any updates from that state trooper?
0: Let me check. It looks like they were attempting to stop Roosevelt and Morgan facing westbound.
2: So he does have them stopped, correct?
0: Let me double check.

0: 124. We'll be over there. Trooper.
1: 124, 10-4. You guys are Roosevelt and Morgan?
0: 10-4.
1: 110, it's going to be Roosevelt and Morgan.
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1: 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Roosevelt and Morgan, they're all good. Roosevelt and Morgan with ISP, they're all good.

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1: Sam negative for the white Chevy has one run Lakeshore Drive.
0: You said you have eyes on a white Chevy?
1: No, I said it's negative. We don't see it.
0: Oh, okay. 10-4. Thank you. Sam, can I code it for you? It has an hour.
1: Okay, go ahead.

0: 124. You can give me a slowdown right here at Morgan and Roosevelt.
1: Okay, 10-4. Anybody responding to the assist with ISP at Roosevelt Morgan, you could slow down.
0: One, two, four, an update for information. ISP has two detained, so we're good over here.
1: Okay, 10-4, ISP has two detained.

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1: We're getting our stuff.
0: Okay, we'll put it in your box whenever you're ready. 630 North LaSalle Street, 630 North LaSalle Street at the Target. Raphael's calling, saying a male who always sells alcohol is trespassing, wants him removed, nothing further.
1: That was fine.

0: 1-822.
1: Hey, can you head over to Northwestern Hospital for this Marine call we had? The ambulance took the victim. They just want the paper card to meet them there for the report. It was ambulance 41.
0: 22, 99, so I'm still getting situated. Just put it in the box.
1: Okay, 10-4.

0: 1834.
1: 34.
2: Hey, can you head over to this holding a fender call at Northwestern, 211 East Superior? Their police is saying that they're holding a male offender for theft. Happened at 45 East Superior. We also followed up with them. They're still holding him.
0: 10-4, we'll be the wagon 3.

0: 111, all the ones?
1: All the ones.
0: Hey, I'm going to throw this auto accident with injuries in your box. The caller was just tapped by another vehicle over a parking spot. The offender's no longer on scene.
2: One 10, show me over here with 24 and 111.
0: Okay, 10-4. One 10 for some info.
2: Go ahead, Scott.
0: Are you guys still at the one with ISP, or are you at the outdoor roll call?
2: The, we're here at the ISP flat over Roosevelt Morgan.
0: Okay, 10-4, thank you.

0: 1831.
1: 1831?
0: Hey, can I get a RG40560?
1: Okay, your RG40560. John King 335873. John King 335873 for event 07546.
0: Thank you, sir.
1: 1824. Can you head over to the mental health disturbance, 1406 North Sedgwick, 1406 North Sedgwick at the Marshall Field Gardens Apartments? We have the manager calling. A female resident is being belligerent, threatening to harm others. She is pregnant. Fire is responding as well.
2: 10-4.

0: 112. Hey, can you guys, I'm going to stack you with two. We have a disturbance, 145 North Dearborn. Caller states there's a female white outside of the restaurant refusing to leave. And then we have an auto accident with a CTA bus, 1123, versus car, no injuries.
1: Yeah.

0: 1883 Frank.
1: 1883 Frank. 1883 Frank, go ahead. Hold the link to Rush and Superior on our disturbance and some parking violators. I don't need any help. Thank you.
0: Okay, 10-4. Frank, just to confirm, you said Washington and Superior, correct?
1: No. Rush and Superior.
0: Okay, 10-4, Rush and Superior. Was that 1813 coming in?
2: 1813, could we get our RD for 0820?
0: Okay, 1813, 1 second. Okay, it's John King 335882. John King 335882 for event 06062.
2: No, thank you.

0: 1883, did you say? Sorry, you were breaking up.
1: It's 1883 King. Could you show me at 83 David or share with the Chicago and Michigan worker?
0: Okay, got you and David over there on Chicago for disturbance.
1: 10-4.

0: 1823?
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0: Okay, just making sure I didn't have to reassign that one in your stack to check well-being at 1151 North Cleveland.

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0: 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Evening, Frank.
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2: 1812.
1: Hey, can you guys head over to this panic alarm, 1726 North St. Michael's Court, 1726 North St. Michael's Court. We had the alarm company calling saying they have an alert from the residents. The Zeron residents spoke with Abby, but she gave the wrong passcode. Unsure if she's on site. Nothing further.
0: 1811, I can advise on that. You can 12 away off. 99.
1: Okay, 10-4. 1812, did you copy? 1822, you want to come in? Go ahead. Go ahead, 1822.
3: 1822, can you notify the supervisor? My ICC camera's not working. I'm not able to log on. The screen is frozen.
1: Okay, 10-4. 1820?
0: 20.
1: Hey, 1822's ICC camera is not working. He's not able to log on.
0: BWC or in-car?
3: 822, ICC camera, outside number 1839.
0: 20 copy.

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1: 114.
0: Stand by for a simulcast. 114, all units in one and citywide. We have an assault in progress. 401 South Plymouth Court, 401 South Plymouth Court, third floor apartment. We had security calling saying that there was a female black with a taser arguing with someone on the third floor. Nothing further. Zone 4 clear. One 14, did you copy?
1: 111. 111. 111. The show's going to assist. We're tight.

0: 1822?
1: Hey, I don't know if you made a submarine yet. I know you're having issues with your camera, but do you know when we have to pull the RD, and then you have to call News Affairs as well?
0: Repeat that question.
1: For the Marine, they were asking that you call News Affairs, and then we also need an RD pulled so that we can send the notify over.
0: Yeah, I haven't even gotten there yet. We're skipping way too ahead. Let me get there first.
1: Okay, 10-4.
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0: Hey, I know you said you are not there yet, but as soon as you get there, can we pull an RD ASAP? We have news affairs waiting.
1: All right, I gotta get the story first, but I'm on the way. Is that Northwestern?
0: Okay, 10-4.

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1: 1832.
0: Can I get a car wash, 5 1 6 6 1?

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1: 124.
0: We'll be clear for this call, and you can start going at 114.

0: unfortunately.
1: Unit coming in?
0: 114.
1: 115.
0: Yes, ma'am. So the I have a victim over here, and he got a mate by a female black heavy set. He described her as, and she's wearing blue pants and a ponytail. That's all we got so far. 115 direction.
1: 10-4.
2: 1883 David.
1: David.
2: Could I have that number for ANOV here on Michigan and Chicago? Go ahead, make it 101 in Chicago.
1: 09186.
2: Thank you.
1: 1820. Or any available sergeant in 18 for notification?
0: 20.
1: Hey, 20. I just want to let you know we have the bonafide Marine that was at the Chicago and Lakeshore Drive. They were taken to Northwestern Hospital in critical condition. 1822 is going to be on their way there.
0: 20, copy.
2: 1824.
1: 1824.
3: Source relocating to the Muhammad Ali Building C, Unit 574.
1: Okay, got you relocating Building C to 574 with Muhammad. 74.
3: The building's Muhammad Ali.
1: Okay, 74. Thank you.
0: Say it one more time.
1: Do we have any available TAC units in 18 today? We have a gun turned in.
0: Okay.
1: 1864 is at the 660 North State at the hotel. They found a gun in room 2112.

0: 114.
1: 114, go ahead.
0: Yes, ma'am. So the guy that was Mace over here, he said he does not want to press charges. He does not want to report. He wished for us to do a carry tank take on here. I told him last time we're for these crews. We're just going to give a report to General Washington security here.
1: Okay, 10-4.

0: couple other officers assigned to this that's here. I thought to take us out if they wanted to meet me here, somebody from Marine Unit.
1: I'm not sure about the Marine Unit. I just know that I was told that for you to call News Affair and we need to pull an RD.
0: All right. I was under the understanding that somebody's going to be here to fill me in on anything from the Marine Unit.
1: We did get a death investigation ticket from Northwestern about that patient, but we haven't heard anything about you meeting a Marine Unit. Do you need me to check for you?
0: The family is in the room right now. They're grieving right now, so I'm going to wait for a few minutes.
1: Okay, 10-4.
2: 114.
1: 114?
2: Yes, ma'am. Can we get an RD for a 13 burger?
1: What was the UTR again? You were breaking up. 13.
2: 1330.
1: John King, 335-913. John King, 335-913 for event 09084.

0: 1883 Henry?
1: Yes, ma'am. Can you hold me down 100 East on Chicago for a drinker? Can you give me a number, please, for an half?
0: Okay, got to hold it down 100 East Chicago. One moment for the event.
2: 09264.
1: Thank you.
0: Last unit coming in?
3: 190.
0: 190?
3: Yes, I'm a super citizen in the waiting category 12, David. Is that okay?
0: For the at the target?
3: Yeah, 12, David.
0: Okay, 10-4.

0: 1820,
1: Redmond,
0: what's up?
1: Hey, sorry, just for info, we just got another message to let you know, when you get a chance, whenever you figure everything out, the medical examiner needs a call, too. You can talk to Bryant.
0: All right, it's going to be a while, because all I got is a deceased. I have no information at all.
1: Okay, 10-4.

0: 1812.
1: Hey, I'm going to find you an assist, but could you head over to this person down 321 East Erie, 321 East Erie? We got a call that a male was down. Fire was on scene and said that he was acting combative and they're requesting CPD.
0: Mm-hmm.
1: Is anyone available on 18 to go assist 12 at 321 East Erie?
2: Adrian 11, this is at 14 Paul. I'm coming from the way as well.
1: Okay, 10-4, thank you.
3: 1823. It's going to be a 19 boy. No, I sent a call back 2 times. Can you hold us down on a robbery mission? Just drop him a beat.
1: Okay, 10-4.

0: In 1823, you said only beat jobs?
1: Two three.
0: You said only jobs on the beat?
1: 10-4 squad.
0: I got a check while being someone's out of time, 1065 North Orleans Street. Ari's the caller, said there was a fight earlier. Happened to some of the teams that are back in the park. I guess they were requesting police on scene, and they dismissed at 4:45.
1: 10-4.
0: $1883, Frank.
2: Is you gonna call for a man down at 20 West on Kinsey? You know, 20 West Hubbard.
0: I don't have anything on the board.
2: You can open up an event number for me, and I'll code that if I fall.
0: You said a 5, Paul?
2: Yes, ma'am. Can I get the event number?
0: 248-09352.
3: One thirteen.
0: The battery just occurred at 400 South State. Sasha was the caller. So the female was just maced and tasered. And male. So the male fled somewhere in the building. The female's followed, being followed by security on the elevator. The caller won't meet police inside.
3: 10-4.
1: This offender matches the description that 114 is gathered information about that sprayed, pepper sprayed on the third floor and had a taser, armed with a taser. We'll see if it's related.
0: 10-4, it might be. I just saw... The first call was from security, so it might be related.
2: 113, where you at?
1: 113, Michigan.

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1: Henry.
0: 1883
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0: You can make that 19 Nora.
1: Okay, 10-4, 19 Nora.

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1: 114, you show us coming back to Air Washington, my rear fix.
0: One 14, come in again.
1: 114, you can show us going back to Air Washington, my rear fix. Any job that popped up?
0: Okay, 10-4. Any available, Sergeant in 1?
2: 120.
0: Hey, we got that EMS call, Canal and Adams, fire, ambulance 19 returned to quarters. Do you still want us to send somebody for the elderly male, or can we code this?
2: You can code it, thank you.
1: All right, 15 calls.
0: Okay, 10-4.

0: 124.
1: 24.
0: Hey, I'm with Active Disturbances that are on the beat, one at Chicago and Orleans, four kids riding eastbound, going into opposite lanes of traffic, and then we have another disturbance at the Portillo's on Taylor and Canal, female inside location causing a disturbance, wants her removed. She's on the upstairs patio.
1: Four.
0: Actually, disregard the one on Chicago and Lanes. That's not you.
1: Four. It's a little far.
0: You are absolutely correct.

0: 1883 David.
1: 1883 David.
0: 5 Nora, thanks to Henry and King.
1: 10-4, thank you. One, two, four. Sorry, I do have another disturbance for you. It's on 600 and Canal. Sorry about that.
2: 4.

0: 111.
1: Hello.
0: Can you head over to the sex phone cell? Other call, 1 East Wacker, 1 East Wacker, the Amtrust Reality Realty Building, Leonard calling. Homeless male, white, wearing brown dingy t-shirt, blue jean shorts, black gym shoes, outside the window, pleasuring himself. Nothing further.
1: That poor. This show us here at Hill Street, Washington Library.
0: Okay, 10-4.
1: 114.
0: 114.
1: Yes, ma'am. Do you have a caller?
0: Sasha.
1: Did you see where she's located? We're on the third floor.
0: We tried calling twice, and she didn't answer.

0: 1-96-4, Adam.
1: Is it 1864, Adam?
0: Yeah, you can get a slowdown over there on the Erie job with fire.
1: With 1811, correct?
0: 10-4.
1: Anyone heading to the person down 321 East Erie, 321 East Erie, you could slow down.

0: 113.
1: 113, go ahead.
0: What? The victim provided a description of the offender, and 111 on their way here on scene related, there's somebody mentioned a description at Fixture Park, so I'm going to take the victim on right here to the park if she sees the offender.
1: Okay, 10-4, I guess you're going to Fixture Park to look for the offender.

0: Well, 13, we have the victim, female, last three is 405.
1: Okay, 10-4, 1650. Available, Sergeant, in 18 for a code.
2: 830.
1: Hey, we had the EMS call on 958 Larrabee, ambulance 74, return to quarters. Can we code it, or should we still send with somebody?
2: What was the particulars?
1: It came in, this caller was asking, she was suffering from alcohol withdrawal and needing a medical attention.
2: I didn't answer that.
1: 10-4, thank you.

0: 1811.
1: 1811? 1811, I'm looking at one female over to St. Mary's Hospital for a psychic hour. 836, on the miles.
0: Okay, 1652, got you going to St. Mary's with one for a psychic hour.

0: 13, we got negative results. Well, that shows back on scene.
1: All right, 10-4-13, negative results. Is that 812 coming in? I'm sorry, you were coming in a little choppy. Can you repeat? Okay, 10-4. Got you following 11.
0: Eighteen twenty-one.
1: Hey, can you help me out? Go to this check while being 121 West Chestnut, 121 West Chestnut, apartment 1007. We had Libby calling. She wants a well-being done check for her father, David Stepap. He lives alone. Last spoke to him on the 9th. Nothing further.
0: 10-4.

0: 123.
1: Can you head to this holding offender on the beat at the Target, 1154 South Clark, 1154 South Clark. We had Raphael calling. He is a teenage female Hispanic shoplifter in custody. She's wearing a white shirt, no weapons, nothing further.
0: 10-4.

0: Hey, are you still on the Disturbance Mental Health call?
1: Five, Frank.
0: 10-4. Can you head over to this burglar alarm we got on the beat? 1435 North State, 1435 North State. At the Hills of Residence, front door motion, person seen coming in through gate and took mail. She was a female, white, brown, long hair, black blouse, white or beige pants and sandals. She exited the gate, headed eastbound on foot, unable to reach the owners. Nothing further.
1: 10-4.

0: 122.
1: Thank you.
0: Hey, we just got this mental health disturbance. It's just a cell phone tower hit. It's a 600-699 South Wells coming out of Lower Wacker. We had Jeffrey calling saying that he was driving by, seeing a female white wearing a brown hoodie laying on the ground in the middle of the street in a very dangerous spot coming out of Lower Wacker Drive. Nothing further.
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1: When you can see me from this job, this is going to be a 114th job.
0: 10-4, I'll preempt you. I'm Jupiter.

0: 1814.
1: This is Harrison at Clybourne in Sheffield. The concerned citizen is dating four male black teens with T-shirts. One's got a face tattoo, scamming people for money in the area.
0: Careful.

0: 1822 for info. Citywide is going to have us pull their ID for 5078 now, and then you can change it later if they're waiting for this notification.
1: 124.
2: Who pulled the ID?
0: For 5078, just for preliminary notification.
2: Yeah, who pulled that?
0: I'm letting you know they're asking if we can pull it for that, and then you can change the UCR later.
2: You have to stand by.
0: There, unit in
1: 124. If you wrote EMS.
0: 124-10-4.
1: First, thank you, Val.
0: So far. And 1823
3: is coming in.
0: Go ahead.
3: Yes, well, we got a battery in progress at Stewart Park. Maybe another car.
1: 20, show me going.
0: 20-10-4. Is anyone available for 1823 for battery at Stewart Park?
1: 24, show us going.
0: 20-24-10-4.
1: 1832, you can show us going.
0: 1-8-3-2-10-4.
1: One two three.
0: And 1823, you're good over there.

0: 8:30 for me over here also.
1: 1022.
2: Are you coming in?
1: 1822.
2: 1822, go ahead.
1: Yeah, if you need all the information, we're going to use a 5084.

0: 18-23.
1: Yeah, squad, just so we're responding to what's going on. Basically, there's a fight among kids at the school. When they got let out, they started chasing each other, fighting in the basketball courts, and we pulled up. They all started to scatter. So we're just going to be high visibility over here just to get all these kids to go home.
0: I'm fire.
2: One thirteen.
0: Can you help me out with the tech well being at 520 West Canal Street? You know what, that's the correct. Came over at 520 West Canal Street on the exit ramp by Portillo's for a female Hispanic wearing a black shirt, jeans near the stairs by the side of the building. Caller's concerned she's going to harm herself.
2: Ten four.

0: 122.
1: 122.
0: Can you give me an ambulance here?
1: 10-4, what's a good address?
0: 400 South and Buren Street. We're going to be in the lower level.
1: 10-4, 400 on Van Buren. It's for the female white.
0: 99. And can you give me another car in no emergency?
1: 10-4. Can I get someone to ride with 122, 400 South Van Buren?
2: On to East and West.
1: So is it 122, is it 400 West Van Buren?
0: We're in the lower level, coming out of the lower walker.
1: All right, if I can get someone close to 400 West Van Buren, she's out of lower walker.
2: 114,
1: thanks.

0: 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That's got to be related to 122's job because the address is wrong.
1: Oh, boy.

0: 1823.
1: Squad, can you check, hold that chicken while being in our stack at 19 call?
0: 10-4.

0: 1821 Farmville.
1: 1821.
0: Yeah, can you start EMS over here? We're in unit 10007 for a male who's 76 years old. He appears deceased.
1: 10-4.
0: In 1821, we made entry at 1710 hours. Nothing appears unusual.
1: 10-4, we'll get fire.

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0: Can you run this play for me? Sam 804152.
1: I'm sorry.

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It's coming back on a white 2012 Jeep registered to Melissa Haligas out of 465 North Park Drive.

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1: Okay, just...
0: This sex offense other at Taylor and Deslaine, her mail by the gas station. This handsome.
1: So forth.

0: 4575 Adam.
1: 4575 Adam.
0: Any way we could get a lunch relief here?
1: And where are you at?
0: Over at Cambridge and Oak.
1: Alright, 10-4. As I get someone, I'll send someone.
0: Thank you.
1: You're welcome.
2: 1832.
1: 1832.
2: We can do that lunch for you.
1: 10-4, I'll put you down.

0: 114.
1: 114.
0: Yeah, can you reach 122 and see where her is at?
1: 122.
2: 122, I'm in Lower Walker. Coming out. Right by the tunnel where you hit the 290.
1: 112. 112.
3: Show us left 122.
1: Alright, we'll put you there.
0: 1821. 1821. Hey, squad, can I put our mail here on the ticket, please?
1: Go ahead.
0: Last name, Step It. It's going to be Sam, Tom, Eddie, Paul, Paul, Adam, Tom. First name, David. Common spelling. Middle initial is going to be Frank. 15 April, 1948. CFT's on scene.
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0: 1 Frank 41, where are you coming in?
1: I'm West Squad. Was there a call for South Fire on Nora Wecker?
0: I don't have anything on the board.
1: Well, thank you.
0: Sergeant in 1.
2: 4-9, you need a code for something?
0: 10-4, it's a person down, possible overdose at 9 West Washington, the state of Washington. Ambo 42 went to Northwestern. Can we dupe it, or do you want me to send someone?

0: All right, for the error pending in 18, I got a sex offense other at Clybourne and Weed, disturbance at Orleans and Hill. Commercial alarm at 467 was Erie, a disturbance Chicago and Orleans. The battery just occurred 101 East Chicago. Disturbance at 175 East Delaware Place. Set up theft in progress, 302 East Illinois. A disturbance at 410 North Michigan. Assist a citizen at 680 North Lakeshore.
1: What'd you have at 101 East Chicago?
0: Came in as a battery just occurred for a customer that battered an employee at Nordstrom Rack. Wearing a baseball cap, male black, white shirt, green shorts.
1: Teenager Adam? I can go to that.
0: Sorry, you were cut off. Who's going?
1: 83 Henry.
0: 10-4, thank you.
2: 1883 Adam.
0: 1883 Adam.
2: You could show me and David at 410 North Michigan.
0: 10-4.

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1: Adam. 1 miles.
0: I had 2 units coming in. Last unit that was coming in.
2: 1883, Adam.
0: 1883, Adam.
2: 19-4.
0: Thanks.
1: 1811 landed. 841, I'm out.
0: 172.

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1: Can you help me out on the 20 sector for criminal trespass? 717 South Des Plaines at Tesla. Monique is calling. Said a male, white, named DJ Smith. Tall, wearing sunglasses, navy blue cap, navy tank. And navy pants, has been trespassing. He's back on the property. But he does have an ankle monitor on his left leg.
0: Transport.

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1: And we're getting a slowdown for 101 East Chicago. Offender's no longer on scene.

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0: Am I still holding you down on Kinsey?
1: 10-4, we're trying to go to the station to do the inventory.
0: 10-4. Over the time, 302 is East Illinois Street for a female black refusing to pay the bill. Wearing a winter cap, glasses, dark top, black leggings.
2: One seventy-one. You show us taking one now back to from the miles.
0: 701 in time is 1726.

0: 111.
1: That 111?
0: Ten four. Can we get an ambulance here for Alika?
1: 10-4.
2: 1814.
1: 1-4. I'm gonna drop 2 on your box over the time. I got a sex offense other at Clybourne and Weed Street. For a male, removing his clothing in the parking lot. Then I got a disturbance that's also over the time at 1435 West Webster for teen wearing a gray and black shirt, shorts, keeps kicking a soccer ball against the building. They've asked him to stop.
2: Truthful.

0: 7512, Eddie.
1: 7512, Eddie.
0: Can you guys follow the old life mission? Christopher Clark, State of Mandarin.
1: Tim Clark.
2: It's 09937, 09937.
1: In one, do I have a 180 car for a disturbance at 180 North Wabash for six males smoking in front of the location?

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1: 180 boy.
0: Do you have a code for 108 North State?
1: 19 ball.
0: Are you able to check out 180 North Wabash?
1: 10-4.

0: And 180 boy, I'm going to stack another disturbance. It's anonymous for someone that's banging on a bucket on the corner of Michigan and Washington.
1: 10-4. 171.
0: 171.
1: We went at 827.
0: 1730.
2: One, two, one. We're clear of that report. Can you hold us down on a station assignment at 1470 South Michigan?
1: 1883 Henry Squad, you got time for a flash?
0: 10-4, go ahead.
1: We're looking for a male black, 5'8 to 5'10, 160 pounds. He's got a white hat with a purple bill, white shirt, dark shorts, white socks, and some low-profile, really dirty Crocs, white Crocs. He went eastbound from this location. He pushed an employee. They're going to make a report over the phone. I'm going to be touring the area, see if I can grab this guy.
0: 10-4. Is that 190?
3: Yeah, you can still be on Roosevelt Mission.

0: 1830.
1: Squad, I'm going to ask you to put three jobs on my board. Can you give me 125 East Delaware, Chicago and Orleans, and Orleans and Hill Street, please?
0: 10-4.

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1: We're going right now, sir.
0: And 124, can you advise if they still need a sergeant over there? They sent a request for one.
1: You got it.

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1: 20.
0: 28, assist a citizen, 680 North Lakeshore. Ann was calling. She was stuck in a parking lot. She called back. She was able to get out. Can I code it?
1: 99.

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0: Yes, ma'am. Can you show us following angle 53 to Rush? 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
1: 10-4, if you need a time, is 1736.
2: Eighteen thirty-one.
1: I got two for you. I have a sex offense, other, Erie and McClurg on the corner for a male in a wheelchair sitting in the corner in his underwear. And then on the beat, I got a commercial alarm, 467 West Erie, says the front door.
2: 10-4.

0: 131. Is that 131?
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0: 10-4. 31, you're 99 or 10-4?
1: 99.
0: All right, there's an auto accident, a whacker in Madison, two vehicles, a city vehicle versus another, versus a Kia. Got a little time.
1: Not much.

0: 120.
1: One thing, you need anything?
0: 120 Ambo 53 is going to transport to Rush. Half of 112 is riding Swift, and 122 is going to request a relocation of the car.
2: Sorry,
0: it's very noisy here. Can I get the event number for this, please?
2: It's 09545.
0: And
2: half
0: of 113 is in the ambulance.
2: 10-4.

0: 180 Charlie.
1: 180 Charlie.
0: Yes, Clark, could I get a vet number for the Dearborn? Premise check.

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0: 7512 Eddie.
2: Street stop, 11th and Wabash.

occurred at 10-11 South Delano Court for a male black, black scully, black shirt, bull shorts, brown boots, has a backpack, just stole a bike. McCall says his son cut the bike off and riding off.

0: 180 Charlie.
1: 180 Charlie.
0: Getting a few calls of at 168 North Dearborn and Dearborn and Lake for cars that are stuck and buses are blocking the street to the garages or intersection.
1: 10-4,
2: check it out.

Trafidaire and one in a backlog, an auto accident, 201 South Columbus Drive, auto accident, LaSalle and Madison. A theft just occurred, 1011 South Solano Court, person wanted, 1226 South Canal Street. Fresh to the board, it's a commercial alarm, 8 South Michigan Street.

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0: Are you still on Wacker?
1: Not that far off. I think she's parlay. Boyfriend, sorry. Excuse me, 124.
0: 124.
1: So we have a supervisor on standby because I don't think he's going to like our answer to his problem.
0: Sergeant at 1.
2: 120, is this 124 at Rush? I'm on my way there.
0: All right, 128 regarding 124's job.
3: Ten, go ahead, Scott.
0: Ten, I have 124 at 600 South Canal Street for a disturbance. We also had a request for a sergeant. 124 is requesting if he can get assistance over there.
3: 99, I have 24. 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
0: 10-4-1-2-4, you copy?
4: 24, copy.
0: And then 111.
1: 11,
0: I have... 2-3, I got a commercial alarm at 8 South Michigan. There's a lobby and hallway motion. They see someone that's probably a cleaning employee, but they're not able to make contact with the key holder. And then I got an auto accident with injuries at Michigan and Madison. I'm going to stack.
1: Okay. 120.
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2: Show us with 124.
0: 10-4.
4: One thirty-two.
0: You have a call with Ray Taylor and Justine.
4: Hey, boy.
0: Hey, 132. If you can help me out at 1226 South Canal Street for the person wanted. Yes, the caller said the male is wanted for hitting his vehicle. They got an RD of John King, 329-529. Male white, brown hair, white shirt, blue pants, and sandals.
4: 24. $1883 Henry. Yes, ma'am. I toured the area. Negative results. Like I said, they're going to call and make a report over the phone.
0: 10-4.

0: 133.
1: Can you check out that theft just occurred? 711 South Delano Court. It's a male caller, third party. He saw a male black wearing a black scully, black shirt, brown boots, has a backpack. I guess he stole a bike. Saw him cut it off and take off.
0: 33, 10-4.

0: And what Unit 18 was picking up the PPOs that are in Michigan?
1: Eighteen thirty.
0: You can ask 18-13. Can you pick up the PPOs on Michigan, please?
1: 99.

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1: 112.
0: Am I keeping you down on this mental health disturbance?
1: No, you can clear us. Handing out 14 boys for the hour.
0: Alright, thank you.

0: One soul. I'm just going to drop a check while being at the Greyhound, 527 South Jefferson. Caller was driving past, and she saw an unattended stroller with a child inside.
1: Simple.

0: 180 Charlie Frankel.
1: Charlie,
0: they're calling back for Lake and Dearborn with the traffic backed up. Is everything all right over there?
1: Yeah, squad. Everything looks good. It's just like a lot of traffic heading northbound. And then people are trying to get out of the theater parking lot. So, you know, once they hit there, there's a red light, there's construction going on. So it's just like really congested. But nothing, no other reason for the traffic.
0: All right, 10-4.

0: 1831.
1: I'm going to stack a disturbance, 541 North Rush. Caller said two children between the ages of 7 and 14 are refusing to leave. One is wearing a pink shirt, green shorts. The other one has a red shirt, blue jean shorts.
0: 7-4.

0: 131.
1: 131.
0: One thirty one. I got a suspicious auto on the beat, 1214 South Clark, for a vehicle obstructing the view, and a CSA report at Insight. One thirty one. You copy?
2: Eighteen eleven. 18-11. 9 item. Thanks for 12 for recess.
0: 10-4.
3: Queen.
0: 7574 Queen.
3: Can I get the VIN number for the Chicago Theater? And then after, you can show me clear.
0: 10-4, stand by for a number. Your event number is 10392. 10392.
3: 10-4, thanks, 4.

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1: 180 Charlie.
0: Can I get an event number for Pritzker Park?
1: Pritzker Park, 10-4.

0: 113.
1: I got a car accident. That's about to hit the time. 201 South Columbus. Caller's in a white SUV and the other vehicle fled.
0: 10-4.
1: Sergeant 18.
2: 8:30.
1: 8:30, this person down Clark in Ontario, CFD, return to quarters.
2: 99.
3: 802 Sam.
1: 802 Sam.
3: Yeah, that was AMBO 42. They checked on the person and left.
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1: 34.
0: Are you still working on that holding?
1: It was a 19th Paul. She got her money back.
0: Alright, 10-4. I just got to check well-being, Oak and Orleans. Caller is consent for a male black that is camped out with his belongings outside by the courts. She's concerned because of the poor air quality.
1: 10-4. Well, I'll see if I need to bring a mask.

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1: 10-4.

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0: I got a parker for your travels, 100 West Schiller. It's permit parking and then a burglary report. 1555 North Astor, apartment 36W.
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0: 121, we're clear.
1: All right, I just got a violation odor protection. 208 West Washington. It cleared at 1806. You can handle accordingly, and then an accident. LaSalle and Madison. One car is not drivable.
2: Careful.

0: Well, 13.
1: For the units in 18, Rush and Superior, Superior and Rush, there's a large bus blocking the entrance exit to the parking garage. One of the vehicles moved, but it's now blocking the entrance to the garage next to it. Just information at this time.
2: 1883, Frank, I'll take care of that.
1: Frank, 10-4. Was that a unit coming in?

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1: Can I get an ID number for 99 boy?
0: 10-4, it's John King, 336-049. 336-049, event number 09771. 09771.
1: 10-4, thank you.

Unit 10-1 on the citywide, battery in progress, 320 South Clinton for a male black, gray t-shirt, attacking a male black, blue North Face t-shirt. No weapons seen, nothing further, zone 4 clear.

0: 1932 for Ansel.
1: Eight thirty. Sorry, were you banging me?
0: No, I was trying to raise 832.
1: Pension 32.
0: 832, whenever you clear, I got a suspicious auto on the beat. Stay down here.

0: 112, you copy? Gonna drop that battery in progress on Clinton.
1: One thirty-one. Can we get a reload for this vehicle over here on, I want to say 1250 South Clark?
0: You have a plate for it?
1: Frank Eddie, 83704.
0: 10-4, and that was 1215 South Clark.
1: 99, I'm sitting right behind it because it's in the lane of traffic.
0: All right, 10-4.

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0: I got a criminal trespass report, 29 East Ohio. They had two males trespassing on the roof, and they have footage.

0: 131 Maria's going to, from Streets of Sand, is going to put that in for you. Hello, one.
1: Can I get an RV for a 99 Adam, please?
0: For Michigan and Madison, 10-4. It's going to be John King, 336-057, 336-057, event number 10156, 10156.
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0: 133, is the Lano court going to be a code?
1: 133, you can give her a 19 call.
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0: 1814 is Webster code.
1: 4.
0: I copy, thank you. Sergeant, I want for a code.
1: Mm-hmm.
0: 110, Lincoln Canal, there was an accident. Well, hit and run. Caller said she's not going to wait on scene.
2: 1-9-18-4.
0: 10-4.
1: 1834. 1834. You can 19-4 on that job. He's fine.
0: 10-4. 1824, you guys good on that stuff?
1: 5-4-8.

0: 133 Henry.
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0: I got a theft just occurred, 1836 South Calumet, for a male black blue t-shirt with a pit bull on it, khaki bottoms. He stole packages from the location and is heading westbound on foot.
1: 10-4.
0: Oh. 1864 for info.

0: 1883 King.
1: King,
0: no worries. I have you down on a disturbance, Chicago and Michigan. Was that a code?
1: I'm so sorry, Nancy Nora. I apologize.
0: No worries. It's 09041 if you need it.
1: Yeah, thank you so much.
2: Seven five two four David. Yes, Bob. Can you show myself, Eddie, and Sam here at the entrance for the CIBC Theater?
0: 10-4, stand by for a number.

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